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0: 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The yoke breaks, the devourer rebuked and tormented. 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
4: Freedom, the Lord has done it. Freedom, the Lord has done it. Freedom, the Lord has done it. FTPP, Eradia Yewie. Me pastor to say, I believe by the grace of God, you are doing well, and so as the family. By the mercies of God, we are also doing fantastic. Nyame adom, yesu ye ho ye ewa ha. 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Ye ni freedom, amebushye nyina. We are all doing fantastic by the mercies of God. Nyame adom wa. My Moment of Laughter. Jumedina yeno August and September. Asani Edroso. Eye jumedia yeno Augusta. Yebeyeno was September. Christo yadomwa 22nd to 25th of September. Yeshasye Ebenada, Ukwada, Yawada, any ifiada all night. Yame yadomwa. Eye bosumiya ye remye 22nd to 25th. Na yesani eshe asibim. Eye My Moment of Laughter. Me Siriam Reno Eninye. Many of us, since we started January to this time, you have been going through a lot of stuff. Wakoniema bebrebebu. If you tell me minim se ubusa wonse, eti mekrano, mempaya mi boini, asoria mikui, nyami wuti mpuni, nyami wuti. 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Tuesday no e ye nwumre ye be na nwumre na Wednesday so ye na nwumre. Na Thursday so yaya no anopa. Na Friday yaya no all night. Me pacho Tuesday no ebeye 22nd and the first day of the program. And oba o anointing oil aya fabra. Isaiah 10:27. 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
1: All roads lead to La Paz Race Course, the Rasta Park. It's your moment of laughter. Your season of weeping is over.
2: Freedom, the Lord has promised.
3: Weakness in prayer has made kings become beggars, and beggars are riding on horses. According to scripture, 1 Peter chapter 4, verse 7 says, the end of the world is coming soon. Therefore, be earnest and disciplined in prayer. For this reason, Freedom Time Praying Partner, FTPP, is inviting all to join this power-packed prayer program every Sunday, Monday, Tuesday, and Wednesday midnight, 12 p.m. on this power-packed program is being led by Reverend Bernard Owusu Ansah.
4: Everything in you that attract evil people,
5: Jesus,
4: by the blood of Jesus Christ of Nazareth, we kill it by fire.
5: Amen.
3: Don't forget that the fervent prayer of a righteous man availeth much. Therefore, be part of this program. For any information, call 0244 115 618.
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2: My God.
1: Hey. Yesu mo ja kan nachi.
2: Amen.
1: That owns you that's supposed to pay your money.
2: Jesus.
1: I pray by the anointing of the Holy Ghost.
2: My God.
1: May the Lord send them to you.
2: Amen.
1: With your money in the name of Jesus Christ.
2: Amen.
1: Nipa biansu a wonsu du obi kana ne ma sei na wonsu unye sikan fan kotu a wo ho aka onyame mie kwan sesa ne ma ma na ebadi tu mi ema akabi ada wanim yesu mo gya nyim fri ho awo yesu kristo nazareni demo
2: amen
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0: Pastor Benny Yakupo in Shell.
1: Amen.
0: Shell be brief. Mama, we channel was on. Mama, we channel the goose. And I'm also near the sea. And you can see. And you can see. Pa, we shall know us of a phone. Mama, one day, I'm fine. You do me. Pastor Madame Sinian said, Nami, ye, be you, ma. Nah, Miss Mim business on one side. Nami business, I'm yen. And Kosu. Bibia ye pasa na one day when I'm Facebook na miscrew eja ini ko bom so FTPP so na me join na me bubi na me join in face dia pe boy I'm say no bibia pasta o bom pa ye no like sta me bom pa ye no mi sese me pa ye no tu bo kwa se mi bom pa ye kwa mi se na bom pa ye bi bom pa ye bi e bi se na o pono o fama kwa pepepepe it's no one man time ni I'm joining freedom. The way I make me do money, I'm close to Kuni Nimno, a Pijano, and dance a customers, a kung fu, a dinner, me and a easy, easy cry. Don't feel the coupons, he said. Only to my Kosu pa, hey, mommy.
1: Amen. I love that. What you also for? Or join the empire bono a corner council pepepe. Next what's on one was an empire boss you see one empire. And what we say yeah the and then say no send my main joining. But the MDN say also joining you know a man a juma also 1 month to pet the juma cosu papa what then ya mia say. Beba cho also can be also be who no or no do a fafuna or really with Facebook and obet Chinese obi who say ah and crophobi bombai. It's not me taka say Uber freedom this who Facebook and no one share. Is it quite in your dom your demo life? Our TikTok, yes, our demo life, our YouTube, our social media and so it didn't with Facebook no Uber original FTPP. Ube who your whole life, original FTPP. Your demo life into bit me are joining. And I'm patrol YouTube and so oh dear but the Lord has done it with YouTube. And then TikTok ne that's so TikTok also dear boy FTPP prayers. FTPP prayers. Ube ti mia journey ewa honso. Ube na journey ose 1 month pepepe. Ne juma kwa ne koso. Nyameni ya dana se. The Lord has done it.
4: Se Pastor Bernard.
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1: Yeah. Then 1 or 2 hours.
7: Yes.
1: Nessie get me out of form. And then Ghana. Ghana. Freedom Yamipe. Because of Onyamin himself, my mean sir. What has more causes Anna Jonas? Wa bumpire. No, I bumpire. We are so who seed. Adichinya. Now 100 million acquire. Yamessi there be media buff on the Bobo Hobine. Media buff on the Bobo Hobine. They say, Bosumi, I am Rumi. When Yamia Boff will be who buy. Or Bobo will two man who buy. Or Bobo will man who buy. Or Bobo will see Kana who buy. Or Bobo will promote who buy. Mr. Obabo will push you by. Siamukasa, I rather bomb who buy. You rather dance with them, maybe 2 years old. 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
7: usha radidi contain
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7: O sha de wa o kire na eye a busy place.
8: Sa.
7: Eye me bia a station kura o ya.
8: O se KK joint.
1: O KK joint and for 40 wo di doko no.
7: Busy place.
1: Jesus Christ. Anya
8: no. Eye no.
1: Can tell me butu so.
8: To me, the young woman said, Sikano, and I'm saying, Sony, boy, Jan and Baho.
1: What you say, oh, who's Kano? Well, Jan and Baho would dream it.
8: So we've been Jan and Baho. So much
1: idea,
8: Sikano,
1: idea, Hiano. That's awful. So for young family, Anton Chaya, 100 million, Ghana, baby, a Ghana, three. So for. Yes, can get to her.
7: Yes,
1: get to her. Then, where did is signed to Dawate. You tell this one here. The best champ bonus is here, and Timmy Pacho. Obia Denyan and Okacha and Sekaho. Sorry, not your best champ bonus in Chakra.
9: LTPP. The Lord has done it. Brabonas.
1: Mm-hmm.
9: Papa. Dance here,
1: mm-hmm.
9: Oh my brother, mm-hmm. Be free. I may be
1: free, amen.
9: We started no bomb pie. No Srani, and I did pray, amen.
1: Srani, Sujani,
9: pay a few, yes, said he. And the magistrate, you are the FM Bible, so I did a mommy rank. I'm a boy.
1: Wow.
9: The Buja, I'm a woody, but the Buja,
1: wow.
9: na new fee bi no ba ba ba ba sa for the two so
1: eh
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1: wow
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1: 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It is sometimes a be one near pon FTP penumre. Nami Kofi and Nami Hunu say. So I'll be on my bedu police barrier. No more yejuma. Nabu say radio swamun chain. 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Am wabeye divisional commander. 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Or your bow, now a FTP piece in chain. 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A bon my bones, a bon my roomy glass, and will be who bones a carapasala capa, le capa, police in the pa. A bon must be papa, come papa, and a cono. And a winyan can who be him. Yanni divisional commander. Yanni divisional commander. I am on farm Pabonia Granampana, Yakanesan, a year Jumati, soldier near some worker. Ya deni free chire abetra senior for me you know. 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Nyame ma wo promotion mra.
7: I don't say amame enkranhye na amame bi amebeka se wo so jemu fire service navy mu
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1: so de ni
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8: okay
1: so bia it the whole world it is American soldier and a omo ko battlefield a obeko no ma pigom sa no bia e soli nyame because of battlefield no e betim di 100 akọ na bia time pa be fie na nyame ya domo a ye be ye 8 to 8 a soldier ni bi or ye retired soldier or ne wife e be baby.
8: Okay.
1: I'm take it from America. They are part of FTPP team. On the first, now oye army commander. I'm called Lebanon. I'm to two crime bibri. Now, Ochre say, Omo no Olidu, Omo no Omo Nemi na ano Ubiyewu. The reason is that sometimes Omo kwa Ono need to me boom kuto jenu apiga ne soso ba deme deme kra. Now, I can send bichi me last week. I say the last battle Omo kwa yano sofo. Kwa wo team no ye fire kani shootu kani se ni peti team ni na ano. Itwo bowe ti, itwo bowe kam, itwo kong, itwo bowe yechi mu wu. Now Ono ne drive kwa ano, no de kani na bullet ni msa, or de musa. Sofo what can I say movie? I say prophet, look at me. Wasi uni any side you betting yakase a hano bullet can on as a day. It or buy your obe fee like oba back to America no or more catch than say o nyamia or son no no on soon ye because all the people around him died and he survived. Nyame udin the din dia kwa udin kuku da and yeah bomb pepper to memory infamous.
10: Ghana for Astra for soldier for police for immigration fire service and by way omudi diagro a bit more Lebanon and in Sudan on co peacekeeping now bombay
1: papa
10: it is a over hanum now to me mobi now will be our co peacekeeping cry booby nyana move bon hobaya and away home
1: Okay, yen tem you numia seven for yen fancy, the yen shampa bonasse.
9: FTPP. The Lord
1: has done it.
9: Pastor Bernard.
1: Papa.
9: Miss Moore dance every day.
1: Can be true.
9: Dance and say the kind.
1: Amen. Amen.
9: Was for 20
1: Amen.
9: Yamiya the cassier. Adio Yamiya yen say and ne. Baby, I have torn many me, I have torn one day. They have torn me and sat in the walk.
1: Wow.
9: Calf, me fish or bean team day. Nami ni hompo. Nami ren never stop. Naso, yami, I am on one day. Can't sign your home. Test and second store, no. Test store, I walk on the moon now. Nema, I walk anymore. You are shaking now. Can it be pretty fast? So, I could boo. Water. I walk sorry in chamber. Yamia don't appear so engineer the end.
1: Amen.
9: With the Yamia see anything pie boy, no may have one pie be. Say, this is much any in free. A mania beer in empire, who may have born. A year, you my
1: papa.
9: It may say. Adofua ETFDP people say, Omirom, I am Mompire, Lunami, I am Pibot, your foe.
1: Amen. Wow, I love that. Kavote, I see one in a year shop, no more shop me and son. Nasana, Johnny, a bompire say, and quench any say bea, Lunamin yin free, Kaka say bea to flee. So for Atra on any year shop no more, no son of Kaluni ho, the year and I never ho. Kanatra omo shop no miensa akobu obi shop ba ko biye wo ho adwiri ne ema wo ho nyire ku na me ne omda na sese obi a ho anka ne ema de asai no na se atra wo no ne de no anu o chirimu se empire na ye bo no e ye adwuma ti wa wuti no oso wo hye unkran se yabani ya bompa ya memfani agrobo bi na ye adwuma ya mi shira pan so fa.
4: Papa,
1: Mama,
4: Papa, Yamisha, what's it?
1: Amen.
4: Yamisha, Yamia was summoned. I'm a young lady, and you are so much.
1: Amen.
4: Papa, no command say, my sister, and I'm a sister, so now, Mamma, boy, I won't pile it. My sister banned her from 2020. That's a 2023 limit. And about sort of car was some chairman. That time, crap, if I know, say, and pan out, but not say, no money TV, so papa. No catcher manager, or Bobia, Mrs. Tanoso, I cran a mini Okumas, or Bobia, and I mean, in the Bonka carpers. There were many other dance yet. Then Yankupania, why am I many dear, many other dance yet, when I just am yan with me, Woody and Papa, never fire funo. And I mean, your funo, Doctor Kacharam said, Uncolano, eh, yeah,
1: Columbia,
4: Uncolani, and I just say, oh, Miss Evon Colano, and I say, oh, Miss Evon, you see, yeah, too soon about
1: it. Okay, when you're born and
4: round, I'll be saving you,
1: oh, Miss Evon Colano, so
4: never find out the fire about moving. I don't see a midi indeed did ja. You dear don't see a chronometry. I saw some make a crown of eh, I say no be bit ye may my dance ye dear. Upon a yammy ye. But why now war the car me? The quad doctor seeming to me push it. You say you're more fresh. Papa, but you're very free, mo.
1: Jesus.
4: It's even if you are born or the free, mo. Or free, mo. As I mean, I say, yes, I'm fast and fast. I'm just a man and me, Bibia, I did but to my mako a year now. One or 2 years, I'm a cast of my operation, Papa. Your operation, yeah, men are me free.
1: Limpa,
4: it was yenny, yes, so moon saving meaning in panel.
1: Near you can call an uncle,
4: Mako Dome. ama ye sevu nkwala no ama mi ankasa no
1: ukọ
4: mi hu me let just say mi nyim ni esi e wo mi bidie mu bo mi hu hwe
1: Jesus
4: mi kenyim party asifo hu bi em papa
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1: catch you.
4: Papa, tell me that one that's not a me back of home, and I mean, yes, you may see a new man. I mean, to a man and say, I can never be ungrateful, yes, so you want to work out for me, papa. Listen to you, but yeah, why ain't that all small, but I'm paid. You are said, Samanda was ya. Am I a fool? Papa, me see, me too, I must see. 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
11: freedom.
4: Not summer. The decision is same, so I'm more friend, almost it, so I pressure iron in this system, so I say, never lie, so manu. As soon as I cry, I say, freedom, yami, shimmy. Yes, me can't have some new way, and I'm going to see me in TV and all of that. Sir, me and my coma. Sir, Papa, I don't send a baby hooker.
1: Obed the hooker.
4: Then come the sun from a throw one chest.
1: Obed the hooker.
4: Come a throw one chest. Then the sun come a throw one. Then come a cast as a witch. So from a woman's doctor, or Jim, I want to see. You were going to play as a crown, you come up. Mimi and the home cup. So for cool mental number and man of papa. I will go hospital.
1: I will go hospital. So for what a powerful testimony. I'm not sure, my boss said, I dance with Messa Miabon and the so for a very powerful. Oba, so for, I wouldn't say, Enra Mitya dancing by my 17 years to say, and that. Or can be was saying Ninia would dinner chi. Or no, na Now, a day by chairman, no. And I or no a banner, so I walk on why Yacher and say, and Colam, you know, the yem. Now, Colam, you know, the no sofo. Problem be a war, I warn on. It's either say you be civil back home, and I be civil back home. It's your money could have a sign. I won't know a banner, so such as a baby, do not call Nunyame, and no matcher say. Yen save or no, mamma, no. 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I can never be ungrateful or twice da nipa onu na wu no or twice da ene doctor for ni ka se onwui ene ya san born return. Yes, I'm born a return. That's your small cause. And son, as I did any business, no, you're born by a shira in so any oil. So, no, make us young friends who open your so far, open your oil. I found no funny me, you know, I said, you know, I'm a mediano. And then Patro who was Rafa, who oil affair, the Bebompire. Yeah, Bebompire, what a powerful testimony. What a powerful testimony. Agogo Hospital. Yami Shira doctors ni necessary waho. Then Yanko Pomo, who be a Wayare Adagogo, Kolebu Hospital, be a Wagana, when Yamimo Jamon by my
8: name.
1: I will use them. 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What of us say?
10: Sophia Biendi, Undi or Sophia Biendi.
1: Oh, yeah, then.
10: Undi or Sophia Biendi, Undi Fini.
1: Oh, Bonnie, do you say me Ivy? Me nyi sofo bi ani. 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

0: apostles, the people of God, the elect, even the converts gather together to pray. 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
1: The Charismatic Anointing Ministry, in collaboration with the Freedom Time Prayer Partners, present
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4: Freedom, the Lord has done it. Freedom, the Lord has done it. Freedom, the Lord has done it. FTPP, Eradia Yewie. Me pacho to say, I believe by the grace of God, you are doing well, and so as the family. By the mercies of God, we are also doing fantastic. Nyami adom, yensu yehun ye ewaha. Yeni freedom asofo. Yeni freedom, amebushye yina. We are all doing fantastic by the mercies of God. Yami adomwa. My moment of laughter. Jumedina yeno August and September. Asani Edruso. And you jumedia yeno Augusta. Yabayeno was September. Christo Yadomwa 22nd to 25th of September. Yeshasye Ebenada Ukwada Yawada any ifiada all night. Yame Yadomwa Eye Bosumiya Yeremye 22nd to 25th. Na yesani eshe asibim. Eye my moment of laughter. Me Siriam Reno and in here. Many of us, since we started January to this time, you have been going through a lot of stuff. Wakoniema be brave. You do tell me a say Ubusa won't say it in Mekrano, Mempaya mi boini, asoria miku, nyami wuti mpuni, nyami wuti mekadibia say if there is a man to pray, there is a God to answer. Nyame, sometime mekadibia say unim ni ya wan we have been say wuni wo. Yes, we say unim nyamiya unimwo. Said the name of the book of John Kaino, say, I know my sheep and my sheep also knows me. Nyakopon ye adomwa, aye on the 22nd of September, at the Babe Pim 25th of November, September, sorry. Aye sa, 4 days we, ye de Babe ye my moment of laughter from Tuesday to Friday. Tuesday no, aye numre, ye be ne numre, na Wednesday so ye ne numre, na Thursday so, ya ye no anopa. Na Friday, ya ye no all night. Me pacho Tuesday no, ebe ye 22nd, ene ye first day of the program. And oh ba, oh anointing oil aya fabra, Isaiah 10:27. Also because of the anointing, the yoke shall be broken. 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Ube so be 4 days in our hanoma, ube to me about baby. 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
2: 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Your season of weeping is over.
5: On the 22nd of this month, your next 3 weeks. Now a year 4 days fasting and prayers and one. I dance here to your turn on a Yamia Basa, Sayak, Senior Shasia, Dendendin, Tipacho, Mwamwech, Mumpon, Statem Prane, and a Jumedia Beke Sipan, Tianwa Baby, Nanyamia, who would be Juma, Yamia, your Bohun Paye, Ubia Ubebe, and Yamitu, by your own century name, Timema Rinfi, Pacho, sorry enough, Yasham Pabon, as Baby Ubia, Piano del Radiasaman, Piano del Radiasaman, somebody lift your voice. Quick one, young called the next prayer. Yes, Rabboni Fache. Yes, Rabboni Fache. Me touch you, Dibiasa Yana, a young phone so. And I say, Empire Ball, Umpire Boni, was rather farming phone so be a my chairman and a G. And a mammy hotel. That is our next prayer. Baby, I'll be a needy move. Piano bumper, Srebboni Fache, piano bumper. Pray for me. I'm not going to be able to do that. Afi yonko de nespria ye remu den den den ye nya ho den na sia na dwe bebom pa ye pa ti me sro ubetimi an ka share the link for me. I will be very glad if you are live on Facebook. I beg you in the name of God. Yesterday we did very well. Can we do it again tonight? Share the link for me. Share the link for me. Let us be a blessing to people around the world. God bless you so much for your obedience. And you will just be good your time for so. Let me share, share mommy why. You will TikTok. You tag them live for Facebook. The name on Facebook is Original FTPP. The Lord has done it. Original FTPP. The Lord has done it. Original FTPP. The Lord has done it. I feel you caught the next prayer. You caught it the day. And this is the next prayer. Utalaba shatalaka pati. Rekepetolebo sotalabati kadabahasa. Ifando rokopo soteli mehisi diatala. Thank you, Holy Ghost. This is the next prayer. This is the next prayer. Usabade mama huade. Mama huade. Mama huade. And pabumutumi. And pabuma huade. When you mean pabuma huade and pabumutumia. And on a wakasa nan sencheni yejuma. Baby, I will be a. Open your mouth and pray for the strength of God. I feel your shampoo when I say the will be a denya and way. Now, young Kajang woman, then. Now, this is our first prayer topic we are lifting. We say, Udi Kande Radia say, now, Ostra Bonifacce, now, Virginia, me one more day. I feel now, I want dinner, what G will Radi Hono, Udi Beye Juma, and that is exactly what we are going to do right now. So for first prayer topic that I want us to pray is, oh Lord, help me to know you and to know you well. And Rade Buame, Namihu ye. And Rabbe Kaya, and Rani and Rachia kind scripture be. And with the book of James chapter 5, the verse number 16, 17 and 18. Or see. Na otini ni osi. 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The effective fervent prayer of a righteous man availed much. I want them to know. 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Nenyame bewa. Lord, help me to know you and to know you well. Lift up your voice. Thank you, Jesus. May the Lord help you and help you to know Him well. May the Lord help us to know Him well. May the Lord help us to worship Him well. May the Lord help us to walk with Him well. May the Lord help us to understand His ways.
6: Amen.
5: For the word of the Lord says, our ways are not His ways. Neither our thoughts are His thoughts. May the Lord, you see, except you understand the ways of God, we pray that the Lord will help us
6: Amen.
5: To understand His ways
6: Amen.
5: In the name of Jesus Christ of Nazareth.
6: Amen.
5: I feel patrol found to place your hands on your head. 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

0: Emma Mabusia,
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0: yes, Mojan Kennedy,
1: yes, Mojan Kennedy.
0: You move the Brisan Wabrabaya. Why are this swama Wayere? Why are this swama Wukunu? Why are this swama Wumame? Why are this swama Wubusia? The Biania Casana, the Bena Kuntu Babaso, the Bena Jumabinia, the Bena Sika Sebi, you have become a burden, and this is your prayer. Every evil power that has made me to become a burden to my family by the power of the Holy Ghost, let that burden be broken. Declare the power that has made me a burden to my family.

Harama, harama, harama, harama, harama, harama, harama, harama, harama, harama, harama, harama, harama, harama, harama, harama, harama, harama, harama, harama, harama, harama, harama, harama, harama, 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
2: Yo, by that. But so, King Kain, Ephesus, for whom, 18 sia, and Jishimu, and 9, or say, na, a janum, munyi mumma ebufu
0: ejano munyi mumma ebufu
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2: 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Now we're friending you know what Tino Hua or Beko yet the chance are not the above fee. 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
0: 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Enti uye young pastor. And now you're a young leader. Woman a show us, no. When you say a man penny for womb, a man penny for womb, with janom womb, unanom womb, and a woman saw me our type. Woman susu womb, and to saw address womo, with the way I always see address womo, and kasa anyhow, sir, many I didn't go me so, men I'm here so for, men I'm here leading tea, make a such room on a bibi, I'm a pebia. Yanganisa Yanganisa. And to Paul, Emma Timothy as a young pastor. Say, man, penny phone with the way I besi a such a one. Emrantia nonso so, with the way I besi a such a one. A janom who's a way of a siakasa won, and kasancha won, anyhow. 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
0: day. 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

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General Manager, Mr. Abu, so no, you know, man, I'm in Shram. Mr. Joshua Tigo, we know, you know, man, I'm in Shram. Mr. Kenan Sa, we know, you know, man, I'm in Shram. It's your Hene, we know, you know, man, I'm in Shram. Bishop Dr. Yahusuan. One of the first lady, Mama Monica Usha, and Yamin Shram.

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0: 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Okay, ube to me afraye. 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Me did the software day with Sego. 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Another day has come. 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

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Thank you.

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Alright, Abusia. Had an Asia near ye in Tuntum and the Majinian coupon. I don't want 06.3 FM. Ready me die, was she. 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I pay, baby, I will be a dad with you and Kane, so but they will ready us here. 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

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I want to say the Obony TV and Mojanagusu at the show. Etiano Pay, Nai Gusu, I didn't ask your money to Asian Dian Munyam, Kwaji and T. I seen you on a song. Oh, hallelujah. 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To me, I had the way. Yes, you will be in Wobet. Me, I am. Also, show said, hey, I was just here now. I was here because I found as you may genuine coupon.

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1: You say Sabri, what do you not see any idea major young coupon? 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And Womo and Opey. 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Eradimi Dawas. I was once one to me and Sia. 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Eradias. 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One ye be my crown on qua. Or the amount. Danas. And daughters say. Eradimi Dawas. The way ye will be any walk between ye. All right. And I pay as of a bias of my marriage, Kumwa. And as of Stephen Johnson, Jacum, so I was saying, Ever crying my as of bias of my marriage, Chiano Nibson said in who city a pie, a jay, so I bomb pie, a digimedia shared this. So I'm back on watching you.
2: I'm back on me, Joseph.
1: Now, what you say?
2: I'm not sure. And then, so you had a full flower, see, and you see. Yet, I said, yes, sir, woe. Some what don't know what do you and knows. And a day, the animal kind way at the union ammo. Mamma ain't seeing ye. I didn't in any money repair. You better was ye, judge, my dear. Eddie Shawn, sir. The woo hene. Man, cause any hour pay. Oh, yes, Jim. Amen.
1: Amen. So for Mark chapter 11, verse 12, and ABC 22, and Rana Yeshe. Iswa, Bible said, Odin and Chre, Bertin, and Opebia Oba. See, Adiach, na Adia, a chin, with free Bertin, area bano, a commodino. 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
1: hono mono. 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expectation and say we you be na we expect Francis of mommy see you ejuma we or expectation. And Ben Swell said, Drew, you ban what in the school. Our year obey mono, a juma warrior, akwa ya utu no expectation na Yesu wo hebi na wo expect na odru ho eno na ye twese ho so wuje bia na na se de tu Yesu e betumi atu bia na na se ba sa no e de na wo so ye sofo
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0: Achimkusi. And I'm here, Ernest Jacob.
1: Ando.
0: So forth, Ando.
1: Ernest Jacob. Ando, twin brother.
0: From the different mother.
1: From a different mother.
0: Papa, when I'm in show, baby, expectation.
1: Yes.
0: It's very important. Papa, so who expect me, baby? Nase. When ya no said ye I was a papa meet you
1: a hard dream
0: na at the ebufuba I would say I say the expectation of the righteous shall never be cut off.
1: Yes.
0: It is or three near the baby no should be quiet. Yeah, young couple say in bad papa. Say what do when you wouldn't say ah oh, so for yata de me kono wo yi de. Said ye tie bia no. De me de kono betumi aya ma me. 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But at the a Yesu ye ne se, oh, one expectation, who expect baby now, ma? It can be a deception, yada now. I would say, and rather meet ye, you should be Omampeni, a good board be a war nine, a committee seven, a members be a
1: good,
0: because I don't know why, but
1: he
0: was expecting something from them, and now the expectation, you know, and Nusa. It is because of that, you know, and your board, no more family, you know,
1: sir.
0: Papa, and he said, Obi should be na a memoir, Papa Yana, and Yasin Ketua.
1: Well, you decamp for Sano,
0: sir.
1: Now, all should be na well, no.
0: Well,
1: yes, would be Guno, or Guno, so when you're from so,
0: open baby,
1: yeah,
0: open fast war. A jumedia be a yedi, and in the dia any broad domain, a war honomo, ya wanna back on some
1: say, binti,
0: but I binti, broad money, ya wanna back on some say, a yin a baya, let us say, a beso,
1: a gulish renesan,
0: and let us say, a bawso, and yes, who fletcher it. Not on me,
1: who fletcher
0: it, who fletcher it, oh, you tell him, say, oh, sir. Brought to me you party, baby, a druid, said ye, and a haba, and a man was on it, said ye, Tibia, and many of you was
1: said, a condemn.
0: A condemn. Obey moi. She in this
1: one.
0: But was a shab before? And he flew no bienano. Say, who's up, brought to me? Who be already knew swabber. And only you will try McCoy. But papa, dear woman, he said. Omu koya, omu bana. Ono diya wa mfana jen kura nko. 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
1: So vye bidruo.
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0: Expectation.
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1: sir sir
0: na so
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0: e wo na nyame ni bia wo ye enti se ye hu ye mani bi sa mo ma ye
1: to pray and to answer what I'm saying
0: mo ye so wo mu na ye ndane dane wo
1: ye kan mo me ye
0: kan o mo me ye na e ye denara
1: Adam 106.3 FM. It was Mark chapter 11. What's happening here, King? Now, it's here to have expectation. And you're born here. And you're the papa. Because Bible cries, so from you, said the expectation of the righteous shall not be cut off. An unbeliever cry was expectation. But some was expectation. The way you be our expectation. So you must have an expectation. The way. But say, and no aye disappointed am moi. What must you do? Us of bias of mommy Mary Eji.
2: Avam Patron does
1: it.
2: It's papa baby obia.
1: But I
2: and aye mammy. Nay a tearful seat, papa.
0: When
2: I say, send an amira ekan, na yamia some ekan. Yes, sooner than he does to say, broad the man. But I ya or yo ye ne se ebe swaba. But I ya enti or ye broaduman because ni nyine frinimu. 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Do o dome die but o senya butarin so. Inti ti seni ya woken, e tode pi o wa e pia. Bibibe but I be see any so. Ye be young wajuma, but the way I expect to say, Adiano Sayan and Cossa
1: and Cossa
2: and Opey, Yamia Samsia Mecantra will say, Emma Wabemumbu will be a wo ya. I could do some pempen so say, send your person, Hunun, Wun, sir. Nyabotare, na Emma Adiane Bre. 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Wouldn't him say open his saying, but on your men some so on a bra, was se pui. Inti, an opayan sem yina, and he se. Send his wadi be, unubi waha. 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
3: Do you know why your Samsung is always full?
1: So, if you Mark chapter 11, the verse 12, and the ever form. 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
3: 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I didn't hear you. As a bow, I said, "Gidia, yes, some winning young couple with Ginibi." And other translations have the God kind of faith, and the God kind of faith is as far as God is concerned.
2: Yes,
3: but the other what can I get you? 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
3: 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I see my book could be our PBA, when you be on a bag. Bag if you are PBA, who pro book the Agumbi, when you be. Governor, what's he say?
0: Michiama, I'm a diner.
3: I'm a diner.
0: Dickness.
3: Ah, I do actually. Uchiano.
0: Uchiano. On any clue,
3: Cassianchi.
0: Now, I'm saying, to me, I'm a ha. You know, not on my name. First Ned birthday.
3: Sure.
0: My name is Yere Yemano. Happy belated birthday. My name.
3: Kwabna Asante.
0: Asante.
3: September.
0: First September. My name is Yamishra Obibri. My name is Okani.
3: Any okay, necessary. On my name, Kwabna Asante. 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Hey, any other way?
0: Yeah. I'm going to be first September.
3: Well, I'm going to be.
4: Anna.
3: All right, Abusia. This is Sophia Owusu. What's not that? Your birthday. And so happy birthday from Osofo David Kofi Segu. I say I'm sure some more who buy no gown on until the winter. Hey, mommy, Sophia Owusu, Mrs. Mishra. 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It ain't you for real time. I may count on 10 minutes, no more home. See you when I'm in Shira, papa.

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2: Me da me ma me Abdul Zakusha ni me chasi. Oh wa plaku. Misha ketwa no starti so tie o. Na ye sori ahomache a. The first thing of us of the battle. I'm saying now joy was a day. But the battle, no, we being who went to your bed, yes, sir. Ah, first, let me drum, sir. Then, mommy, papa, wait, yes, sir. That first, you should not miss you. It's one day I'm a gather carriage, could be, sir. I don't want to live with your radio station back from us, yeah. Or so for who's on, sir, or who's here. It's actually, I mean, sir, say, meet ye, what's them, it's you preaching, more bombire, because you're so much in the no more bombire, the same thing. Did you want, I'm a debby, yeah. Me go school in or my radio or say fatu hanu say if you don't buy and no new frequency now say I'm what you say work on radio for so I'm catching one and see me future station me so number but see me ni me search bet me so ra ho machin daddy na ma search sa me hu why was I dey me hu o say hwe the next day it's in just na pressure na ba me too I'm not sure that I'm searching and I'm starting to search. Since you don't say I do my 106.3 for so many years, the story of machine and the station means changing. If you have one, I have a story. I'm the better one. I'm a little one. I'm the better way to teach him. Be a new or something. You will be a yes, I'm not a no, be some say, no, with you, or so for who's answering. Who's to say, I know, can I hear? But what probably any say? Me real hope, says saying, I'll be catching me so to who's answering. To which one? On the side of us, to which answer? And I was from me. Never who and never break his agar banana. If who and I'm in a woman or no, I feel it over here, my downfall. Miss many are my woman. Me who said, men and may, maybe I do my family, and with a map, minimum relationship, and then church, I'll be here, and now I saw you. Almost on Colonel's son, I'm said that I remember that the Wusa is stuck, you know. Me now, surely, yeah, obviously. Now, found to open one who can come back with me. I park was assistance ever got to station because there are 2 way in changing. Me, mommy, introduce you, woo, about my bra boom, and bet you will preaching. A bay, me, yeah, oh, mama, Ben Christo.
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0: betimi anyama nika. 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
1: For people to understand.
0: For people to understand.
1: And into that.
0: Nebro fwa kese you.
1: Bishop be kuye you. Bishop be. And then you see me at this. Me shia. Me shia. Where do you me shia?
0: Okay now.
1: And then manope de me shia. 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
0: No. Kena because.
1: Bishop yi.
0: Eto bro amua. 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
1: then you can cram from cram be jaika them there with the bishop who bomb ekuti ya and obede me she o yi me wu do pay there hey so for pay le o ye mi ni o then and me ntim ya ne say na me be di be ni ma wa yes, Bibi Bana Frank, as you say, I bought the one he said, no, but we should be one who's worthy. And you have
2: a chill, I say,
1: who are tipsy.
0: Just a minute. May I have been answered? You meet me our one voice.
1: Yeah.
0: Acquire the first one come.
1: Yes.
0: Send me a beckon. Sani ibi shaya asemi, Roma yifada biya anu wachireme kii kasemi, wasi asempu biya usunsu metechi.
1: Yes.
0: The spirit
1: behind it. The spirit behind it, yeah.
0: Roma yifada ajuma, nu wachireye, yeye young, nu wachireye, wasi asembi ya opeso uke biya wa spirit etanechi. Iti yereso utimi shaya asemi, no. Ne utimi organize, you reposition yourself that the spirit behind it will be realized by the listeners.
1: Yeah. No quarrel was a whom the tech, you know, and the ma assem you do.
0: Thank you, sir.
1: Because those are a sebo wa, mimaka. One ya at think a being free. We will be a assem noa, send a bepino because it, I said, we're going to put a mintida. We were what yat you. 2 minutes, you know,
0: okay,
1: and they make the difference.
0: The difference, yes, sir.
1: And he said, yeah, the one voice, no, the Odro, Nyamisro, Nyamobrasie, Eka, Nyamitumi, Dietria, the impact will be marvelous.
0: Marvelous.
1: Abebu Nipangina Adrians.
0: Membra se, as a enuntina SDA 4, Maya Madrinese, weekend dia, ebe.
1: Yeah, lunch.
0: More. Adia,
1: one voice.
0: SDA 4. Mo bese mo tu galam se anase mo bese.
1: Oh, Bishop Adedi Oba Hamio galam se say. Ene di mechie bechi o. Mi so wo penyi de mi se jam wa dwun se ne so jani. 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
0: Ayeye.
1: So wo penyi mi patro. One voice, no. I saw anyone say, if the church will speak with one voice, the world cannot but hear us.
0: Okay.
1: Yeah, per se, if we ask for to say, Yusuba.
0: Okay.
1: In the CCO.
0: Okay.
1: It will be a beautiful to say, Yusuba, and what you have.
0: Yeah.
1: Yeah. But near make ni se and sorry ni denomination ke se ni religious in nan o nyina jidise wa there's life after death.
0: Okay.
1: Inti ebinum freno rebirth ebe wobim ebinum freno reincarnation ebinum freno ancestorhood. But yeah ye ji bible ti no e freno wo sorry resurrection. Say GD.
0: Oh, sorry.
1: Now, you see, quatre quarts of a mount to my
0: teeny.
1: On where quarts of a mount to my teeny. He didn't join the quatre quarts of a mount to my. Near dinner,
0: chino. I'm not a quarter of one of those.
1: Now, your dinner, chino. Well, who was sorry?
0: I'm sorry.

0: chasas. Yes,
1: your friend a who are sorry.
0: Nothing there.
1: Your friend a who are sorry.
0: Yes, a who are sorry. And the Osi memo was sorry. I didn't know you here. And the your person sa papa ye pejano.
1: One voice.
0: One voice. Na ye ye King Kong Bible ni wo the longest time prophecy of Bible mu wo Daniel chapter 8 verse 14.
1: Daniel chapter 8
0: verse 14. Osi ne enko pim. In fear and pimino near Hassan or Betun Tamadano. And the yes, our prophecy near calculated starting from 457 BC, a year 1844. But within that one, Daniel chapter 9, verse 25, or see, na obe, you anoint the Messiah. Na nuno erade na ye AD 27 na AD 27 na ye bo Yesu Jesus ano share na dwuma ye ase enti every AD 27 e kopim next year 2027 e ye 2000 years Yesu buy share ni ministry ase na nuno ye pese ye hye ho fa.
1: Okay.
0: We want to celebrate.
1: Celebrate.
0: Now, yes, celebrating your senior. Yeah, the anubako. Me pejase eradinfie empim yenunu oshe ne juma diase. Emre ye bonusu no pie no osuri biene onyango ponkasa osi weini midopa.
1: I also many.
0: So many. Ye pese yuasi fo nyehuse. Yesu Kristo oyo nyankopon doba osodeni
1: edi
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0: 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Why are we doing that? Die. Because I maybe be do a say sika hu here sika ti me dey here but we
1: be jato
0: time is coming. Money cannot even save you.
1: Yeah,
0: your position cannot save you. The wealth that you have amassed, it cannot, not even a split of a second. It mean you
1: sika was a second.
0: Listen, baby, yeah and do yen yen say so yen.
1: They would dig a
0: boka.
1: They would via.
0: No, no, no, no, no,
1: no, no,
0: no, no, no, no, no,
1: no, no, no, no, no, no, no, no, no, no, no, no, no, no, no, no, no,
0: no, no, no, no, no, no, no, no, no, no, no, no, no,
1: no, no,
0: no, no, no, no, no, no, no, no, no, no, no, no, no, no, no, no, no, no, no, no, no, no, no, no, no, no, no, no, no, no, no, nye ewiase hia sabre eye medoba osomeni enti munnye no eno na ye be hye ho fa mimi de be ewiase nyina asore ne nyina ye be pa ho ntoma.
1: One voice,
0: one voice.
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1: ah wo be ko akoye
0: eh we be se mi mini chief servant to South East Ghana Union Mission.
1: Opposed to some
0: bishop, who did you? Gunning, I mean, a gunner, baby. Bishop, but then you're in Casa. But if you had your radio command, I had your music, I had your snack, I had your audio. Let me show a brother. A brother, media.
1: A brother,
0: a brother, a bakor. No, that is a media.
1: A brother, the only cancer that I'm going to be shy.
0: I was a bishop. What can you walk up? Or fire here, or withdraw.
1: Also, so coming Saturday.
0: This coming Sabbath, you be pound to man. Now you hear you were in Shishé. Saw one voice. No, we are calling the church together with the world to unite in prayer.
1: Okay.
0: To unite in Bible studies.
1: Okay.
0: To unite in sharing the word of God. Now, Nimpumpon, so remember, a few be in September. Wow. And Udia, Ufa be PIS Yesuba. Now, sir, a jumedia, a ubrisa, a digital, says a Yahuni say, If Muhammad will not move to the mountains, the mountains will move to them. Say, any penny now, or TikTok, Twitter, WhatsApp,
1: Instagram,
0: YouTube,
1: Facebook. It's
0: Yakoho.
1: Now say, SDF, what do you call Hajo?
0: Yakoni Cassina Kudrum, any soldier.
1: First, na nanka ada yikura enena as you forward a lot of religion broadcast.
0: Eh, you true.
1: It is say no more say she bokena.
0: Yekosh.
1: Musha bokena.
0: Yekosh funa bishop. That no be na yeye meeting. Ewo online whatever. Meeting yeye no aye busa na bibia be wurum wani mu a. Ai. Atibadi ni. Na fe Yanni school for was he Jesus, Mr. Debe Jesus, Mosha, Mosha, Mosha, Yanni baby, a Sabu Remu. I was shocked. Is that? And the answer, Mosha, and your boom, Jesus is coming.
1: Jesus is coming.
0: Stop galamsey. Stop stealing.
1: A chat GPT when you know I'm not for baby.
0: You've been boom, because me can say. This with one voice. We are going to, by the grace of God, impregnate the world with the gospel of Jesus Christ.
1: That's right. That's
0: and therefore, the world, this world, and especially Ghana, is going to conceive the gospel of Jesus Christ.
1: As never before.
0: No, yes.
1: As
0: and
1: never
0: then
1: before.
0: They are going to give birth to the gospel of Jesus Christ.
1: Wow.
0: And live with the gospel of Jesus Christ. Right. Because we have this one voice.
1: One voice. One voice. Busia, me you're very sure said the yeah can kwe what gonna abaso ababi jinaso. Nyame yaduma memenda ya ni ye pa wantuma. The same memenda crew ya na opinion be an obechre my dear or my office. Me co Bible school but Jumane Dawson papa a sacrifice in a bre na watuka bra me other students me colleagues na I kusia mimi no aba my office. 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
0: mwere
1: pape obednya brenu ababe chrema dia kwa ya radi dia and the apostle Michael yao ansasapon
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1: 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Why is serviceable? I mean, so we'll pay a software that Hombrasia pa. John Michael, yao answers upon. When you manina, woman, you know, Mamun, you know, shedding, Mamu Kruman, Mamu, one man on it. Yeah, ain't he? Selfie for it, who can one register? So, yeah, ring him in. So. And then come here, come in, I'm Kruby, so better, and so, Machena, my. But you hear one voice in the air.
0: Oh, bishop! And then the bishop, I see the result. And then don't meet the bishop of a bad man in your midday. And then your midday.
1: Yeah, one voice in the
0: air. And then your midday.
1: Now, one voice in the me interest you woman so much.
0: Yeah.
1: Because my own says a Ghana. See, your Christian community know your doors. Then you need one voice.
0: No.
1: Christian community know your doors. The percentage I want, thank you, one voice.
0: So penny
1: enka education sector
0: e bia o
1: enka adwuma enka companies are be bibi with one voice Christians ye be bibi companies
0: but because so penny se eba no I rehwem hospital sir we hey. Government now ye may stakeholder no California diho na SDF diho
1: I didn't think ye intimate control this country
0: hey, I had you
1: You need one voice. Me interest number one say one voice.
0: One voice.
1: Yet me ya na dear cry ya me Christians. Mm. But it's a soft way. Machimo. yini one voice.
0: Yeah, kasa na ye kikaka ye honse.
1: Tese ye ni ya. One voice ni diye ye ni. Inti me wo interest.
0: Me das.
1: Me wo interest.
0: Me das.
1: And nyame adom me de me hu nyina ma kome nyina ma kini nyina.
0: Amen.
1: Enye fe fe na me de beji mo me di
0: ashemu. In the name of Jesus, yeah, the radiasi.
1: Enura wo kame se wo me ade de me.
0: What's some
1: it's a one voice 2027 but Memenda.
0: Memenda ne yeah for
1: it would not prophet Samuel never go
0: so on any me communication
1: director
0: say yeba SDM Ghana hano SDM no you need one head.
1: Oh,
0: we don't have one head.
1: Okay,
0: SDM no Ghana hano four ya chemu and nine na and nine no na meme ye baako. Inti ye na ye nyina penyi pa wo Cote d'Ivoire
1: wo penyi ni pa
0: inti four no bi ade no
1: oh
0: obi ade no but ye share a far dream but eba administratively obi ade no.
1: Okay,
0: and we are accountable to the penyi no wo Cote d'Ivoire Ivory Coast no ono Ivory Coast no penyi no ohwe 22 countries so.
1: Oh, I see.
0: Mm-hmm.
1: 22 countries.
0: On Cote d'Ivoire.
1: And you said, I'm going to say America.
0: America, didn't you? You're going to say 19. Ntiganda hano
1: yo mo ya masachira madwene no mabezu mabeke
0: eh so for me ngi ndim na wedi well and miso mu ke radi menyo yo
1: tibu jimfm because me as you know
0: I can see that.
1: Yes, me as you know
0: I can see that
1: totally.
0: I can see
1: totally.
0: That because mbana mu boys dey nyumnem say na you mo mo mo
1: yeah.
0: O so for you tina mi ba mini ni flow sa because them say ni kuma mo we age ni
1: oh jacob bra kenda aja peter
0: ji no the peter for say bo ti ya ndin kakra nyam ya daru
1: I was here at the university but the university at the Kaiser Benyame Yaduma Memenda yeah pastor Juma de Kese ho entuma and yes the phone call him mama all Christian fraternity no yenina ya pauntuma and to be bia wo SDA bia
0: the whole
1: one voice
0: if you yeah the one voice is about Ghana na ya sitre munu with one voice.
1: Yeah, be to Ghana, say nase. One voice. Can I not tell you that's all by
0: you?
1: That's all by you.
0: Thank you so much.
1: That's all by you.
0: Yeah, me show self.
1: That's all by you.
0: I'm going to be a penny and a yak and you are too. Timita was Sibi Bray.
1: That was off Roy the Papa.
0: Samuel Dogberto.
1: Somewhere the better.
0: Was it doctor?
1: I said the.
0: What was my doctor?
1: I said the. No.
0: In TV, so on time, we can't even cook. Mean, spinshia no kakra. Mean,
1: kakra. I was here. Yeah, the worst. But I know. I said, we would you come with your one voice? Oh no, you don't want your one voice. Abra. Abra. And what is that? I'm very good.
2: What go on? By any means,
1: yeah.
0: One voice.
1: Okay. One voice. Abra.
2: Bisa.

0: Nyansia Abo Ahaye Adum 106.3 Esra 104.5 Ghana Fanadi Otisima Babia Nabia Kasebe Wutia Naye Affiliate Station So Hani Echile Wamadaruma Adietinye Bianne Daya Woda So Ye Yanasa Yawa Enaya Woda Na Yedi Nyansia Kasye Boneba Ye no badye nase, ayene pe, eni nadom, washie so, wama adepa atinye. 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
2: 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I don't know, can't you? I'm asking everybody police for. I'm a baby fear. Yes, police for 450. Now, dear, yeah, would you know? 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Yeah, yeah, crack a piece and what was it tomorrow? Then you were what? Janibus Yanica and Cognac Gudembus Yanica. Dano now. Dano no, if you're now. Well, good and a busono, or better in Cognano, and that's sure enough to point in our piece. Police in the blood yet, and it's sure enough to fall. 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
2: 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Now, who police in our command? 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
0: Okay, sister, and you are my Yarifuine, about Penny, or more him, a more in
2: police for a central police station, a Galloway police station. Regional commander, no, or no, my to me. Yes, a regional crime officer, or not to come home. 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
0: But is the cabbage saying something like that?
4: Hello, my dear.
0: papa.
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0: Ah, what is it can say?
4: $56,000.
0: $56,000.
4: Yes.
0: And now the betu fie.
4: Ah, see be yeah ye. Me so me kokwa so na dem for social media. 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
5: boss is the old market and it is only the court that is in a 3-acre land and this old market is in the middle of the town so when we were asked to find locations for the building of the 24-hour market, we found that place as the best place for this particular project because it's in the middle

0: how do we want to be remembered for the stewardship that we were given to us? But we at the judiciary always say that power is for the people. The judicial power is emanates from the people. We only exercise that power on their behalf. So whatever we do, we should have them in contention. Wherever I have been and I talk to my staff, I tell them, what impression do you want the court user to go home with?
1: Chief Justice Paul Bafuboni ni sembi no.
2: Na Chief Justice Semia ena kane kokobot panimpa wekura de wonana tonkra edma kokobot kane fifi buaf na de atu yekirim se wani mo se yewura Paul Bafuboni se se no obeye NDC ni anase because juma ye dia se ne sase wonye no enye no wo ye o se wonam ena se se nto abo no wo bo se de wekirim se nisu ne ban no e ya de atemu juma die no anim atwitwiri fom
3: future Chief Justice they will do better from this point.
4: Oh, definitely, definitely they will do better. They will not follow this bad example. Obi, now me wo office. Now, before me be bahasi, no na me family phone call social media. Now, me share the media mo shebe. Bisama say, ah, a Chief Justice neka say ya na. In fact, now say me team who bisama mo say, ah, adi na me share no. Me ni na eda da mi ana say masu. An entity. Is that a way? She said, Obia na en so diet. Says, ask me, a be free Chief Justice are no Abba. Obia, some American woman say, yeah, Obia wants them to make her, a Bianca Quam, a Faso American, Quebecos look a crown. Nancy, a son say, ye Chief Justice in Tino, or ye Penia, the Biana Ucrano, a crown in Tisabio, and is a bemoa, Omawano, a tunnel. 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
3: the comments are distinguished.
5: Very distinguished.
3: Okay.
5: Odi ase a setting apart
4: woman me machime
5: odi ase a setting apart from the history of
3: the judiciary.
5: Of the judiciary.
3: And not to a different
5: a
3: level.
5: Different pedestal. Example of a leader who does not see himself in a cage. What did I say? Can a speaker of parliament give the same comment or not?
2: Enti kane masebe jani ema adisi ya wo adentane ni mpotemo kujwe duasari ena utini king
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0: 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Is he here?
1: Hello, my name is Wakadri, and I'm a man of many voices. Some people fall for Pamela.
2: 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We're revalidating some mobile app accounts.

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7: Hey, Nana, me what say?
6: 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Oh, in fact, why you can see you? 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
7: Yeah, me, a free brow with me call. Thanks to you, computer clinic, by you know. 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Nama ye de yina, cause I know.
6: Hey, send you pay you your muddy. Sintra. Oh, in fact, why you fine? Na kode ye woman, and tafui.
7: Aye, me, I'm a ma. 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Nan so, ye free. Thanks to you, computer clinic, by ye. Tafo nyina ya me ma.
6: Oh,
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6: Oh, ene wa yade e abusuafo. 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
10: 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Now you fly for Cinema Barry, Sabela Ban, and your penny. If you have to go see Batman, Quade, Booba, or Prof. One in Kenya, I can go on and on and on. Yeah, celebrate those songs and memories for Quest from Gosokra. I am Drum FM Y2K Jam. My share of the dome. La Palm Royal Beach Hotel. And theater, 2nd October 2026. Yes, fee. 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And a double. Boy, 250 cigarettes to be swept on online. 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MMA. 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
1: Check some malaria to a yaya young one at the room. A cell wuna, wasunji, and a woman. Basa won't mean Quajuma, and you may who hear panos who are wounding yet, just say, and the no fear you never do. Sebasa, Vegatev, the Mount Dina Branding Tempaso, a Atemita, Nilumi Fantrin, Yakabumaye, the malaria srono say, Yesili, our Alu Alu package, Papa Bim, National Suse, tablet, Lumu Biahunia, Intimum Nina.
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2: This advert is FDA approved.
3: Keep out of reach of children and report all side effects of this medicine to your healthcare provider or to the FDA using the Med Safety app.
4: CFN mast. Oh, that edifice there, we normally call it, to my knowledge, it's called the mast.
5: And it gives signal to communication.
4: And that it gives signals. Sometimes at night you see it blinking a figure of light.
5: And our mast is a negative effect into. Negative radiations via those living around it affect negatively.

World Health Organization and the International Commission on Non-Ionizing Radiation Protection have over a period of 30 years undertaken a research to ascertain whether or not exposure to the RF radiations from these telecom towers pose a threat to we as humans. Do they cause cancer? Do they cause any other harmful health effects? The results of research have indicated that exposure to the RF radiations from these towers are not harmful. There is no evidence of the said harmful effects as far as radiations are concerned, as far as exposure to these telecom towers are concerned. Radio frequency radiations are low-powered and non-ionized. That is to mean that they do not have the potency to cause any damage to human tissue. The same technology is deployed in the use of microwave ovens in our various homes. We all use microwaves. It is interesting to note that even the devices that we use, our mobile phones, our tablets, our routers, they all have some form of radiations which are RF and do not pose a threat. So if the devices that we use that are close to us, we do not even see the potency of their causing harm, how much more they do the towers that are far apart from our localities. This is to let us know that research over the period, like I said, have indicated that there is no proof that there are any harmful effects or cancerous effects as far as our exposure to RF radiations that come from the telecom towers are concerned.

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2: 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Wukaye fi afi 2000. Nahim fly for Jinamu Barry, Sabi Laban. And yung panie. Fifiye Pikosi Batman. Kwaje. Buba. Umbrough one in Lord Kenya. I can go on and on and on. Yeah, celebrate those songs and memories for Quest for Gosokra. I am Drum FM Y2K Jam. My Enshiawa the Dome. La Palm Royal Beach Hotel. Efieda. 2nd October 2026. Yes, fi. Singalia 150. And a top boy. 256 to me swap on online. *725* *3404#. 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

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Show.

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1: I want to speak in English to our president, so capture this. Your Excellency, my name is Louis Cecilia Dupoko. I'm a Catholic priest. Respectfully, keep listening here to people who will tell you the truth. This nation, in all indication, is not going the right direction. Those who are telling you that this nation is going the right direction are telling you lies. Some of us have prayed and we know people who are working behind the scenes to turn this nation over. I'm going to give you 2 biblical examples from the Old Testament. You profess to be a believer. I'm speaking to you not as an ordinary Ghanaian who curse, but as a man of God and a servant of the Most High. In 1 Kings 22. Some prophets, 40 of them, surrounded Ahab. They prophesied to him what he wanted to hear, but not the truth. There was only one discerning voice. That prophet was called Micaiah. Ahab did not listen to him. It led to his death. Your Excellency, you are a Christian. Ghana is not a Christian country, but we have a Christian majority. Any attempt, any schemes to run this country over by unseen hands will never happen. Whether you are aware or not, some of us will bear this out. We know what the Lord has revealed to us. Those working behind the scenes to influence the nationhood of this country. You promised to stop galamsey within your first 100 days. We've gone beyond that. Forgive me if this were not the exact words. Galamsey has worsened under your tenure. Nobody is able to speak about it. People speak genuinely, and social media persons, young people, come to insult and attack them. It will be good for you to listen to these dissenting voices. You have a few years to leave the scene. It's either you allow God to make a name with you, or you disgrace yourself before you leave the scene.
2: I know some people working with me share the itinerary with the contractors, and then they prepare to receive me. I call it eye service. When I go to the site on my own and I do a lot without your knowledge, I don't see them working. I sent a team independently to Eastern Region, BA, Ashanti Region last week. If I share the report with you, you'll not be happy. But if I were to call my Ashanti region reps, they'll give me a very good report that everything is going on.
3: You have done marvelously well. See, because sometimes when we hear the things that you have done, the things that some organizations are doing now, we wonder, some of us keep wondering what really we have been doing in the past 8 years. But it looks like, because we've just come back from SNITES, we've been to SNITES this morning, and the kind of things that we heard and we hear, we knew, even heard before we went there, and what we were told, if you compare that to the fact that not too long ago, the state was preparing to sell its prized assets like Labadi, Pleasure Beach, you wonder how Ghana could have sunk so low. But I think maybe you have achieved all this through proper management and then use of resources and recognition of the fact that we are not here for ourselves. We will live, we will pass this day but once. You have done marvelously well. See, because sometimes when we hear the things that you have done, the things that some organizations are doing now, we wonder, some of us keep wondering what really we have been doing in the past 8 years. But it looks like, because we've just come back from SNITES, we've been to SNITES this morning, and the kind of things that we heard and we hear, we knew, even heard before we went there, and what we were told, if you compare that to the fact that not too long ago, the state was preparing to sell its prized assets like Labadi, Pleasure Beach, you wonder how Ghana could have sunk so low. But I think maybe you have achieved all this through proper management and then use of resources and recognition of the fact that we are not here for ourselves. We will live, we will pass this day but once. You have done marvelously well. See, because sometimes when we hear the things that you have done, the things that some organizations are doing now, we wonder, some of us keep wondering what really we have been doing in the past 8 years. But it looks like, because we've just come back from SNITES, we've been to SNITES this morning, and the kind of things that we heard and we hear, we knew, even heard before we went there, and what we were told, if you compare that to the fact that not too long ago, the state was preparing to sell its prized assets like Labadi, Pleasure Beach, you wonder how Ghana could have sunk so low. But I think maybe you have achieved all this through proper management and then use of resources and recognition of the fact that we are not here for ourselves. We will live, we will pass this day but once. Whatever we, whatever we

0: Well, 53 minutes after 6, Jason Stemon at Dome 106.3 FM, Medo Mane in the Kwab Nasanti. Well, if we start break up him, say, non dube, but that collective responsibility, as will be in the Jumeyi, is on, and the Faunso, Oche, Fache, Botani say, baby, Obutubiano, you are brightening the corner where you find yourself. It's so important. And now, Koye, Yawada, September, Neda, Etosho, Miensa, continuously, we are so grateful to trade and ponya coupons for the do some pempen so ye but for onyame e bianka ye nyina baby e jine anka diye 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God for your life and for your business and for that of your family and kids. Ye kachre o se eye busumi win eye busumi a enioma eye papa nkwana ye bewo enti mawadwene ne nye papa kachre o ho se de wuntimi nye bia na de osu bia no sa busumi win ni musumi aka nyina da enim ni wufi aka da wani mira no you are overcoming it ewo yesu dim. Show is ably put together by a formidable production team, very formidable, very progressive, very forward-looking production team, led by Kofi Asan, ably supported by Dominic Kisi Yebua and Iowa Great 05, Anafi Ama Eye Amwakwa Caroline. Abna Pukua Hunia Kejua and Kobe Stone Anna Inya Kesienia. Yadi Jason Seven Adom 106.3 FM Ebro. Makao say technically Suno Mohammed and any team in Swansia so Kwansun Kosukra. Mekosu Dawasi because the choices are obvious, but believe me that the obvious choice are all the bar a year just on same on our dome 106.3 FM and no adults you may could you a year Bosch International Market yenda a ready for us there is still hope that your mom in binum your papa in binum kwam faso one kura one in fudiano is in the interest of a year mother Ghana so yenda Bosch 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MTN app na call seamless na poso na poso that's where we get the big interviews up ye din koma kasi akasi akasi na afi ye bon koma kasi akasi akasi so e wa hanum say by the kindest courtesy of awake purified water one for life drink water, drink awake. And now for telesales also, everybody at Omokaya say they are connecting, then they keep connecting, connecting energies. Franco Trading Enterprise, phone, papa paafi, and now for Glyco, Ashebo say continuously they cushion us for life. They give us more and it does so, and you have to be part of the Glyco family. Yes, social media trends is so, Franco Asa, IBM, one of the services for Kwansun Kosu, phone, papa paafi, now the most important I say most of the time wapumudin is key to everything that you do wapumudin kumono suni ada panacea pharmacy one day vigatem aba eye edwaso de ye ne se edru omo so ekutia malaria e kwanso nkoso kra na afi C4C liver tone your liver your life so important ye chacha 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Abofrebiano say Nisi Fifi who didn't an aborieta adrian to me and we say yeah. Auntie Mary's great mister ASH Manifio NSKM is for Daroma Omuno manufacture normal sa a producer. Ain't Shannon so say Abofrebian any bedjian Auntie Mary's great mister a better see if woman be a bro didn't me and sunny yeno or money be na or dear digimo quantum coso and almighty endpoint homeopathic clinic, the end to your chronic, disease. One other room, and, yede apomodi hong komo, edebro, Monday to Friday. 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
1: ha ha
0: sometimes it's not the one you want to grow. So maybe tell me my own questions may be coming and I'll say out to you on the way. We'll say, I'm not the end. Now let me be sure I know what those say. Eh? Monsieur Debian, I said.
1: Try a crack.
0: Now,
1: now,
0: I see. Now, what about now? You should spot you, Zana.
1: Oh, my baby. One day, if I go to the private jet, you would be one of the only boys from the men. Mumono, the private jet, no Mukumna, she has blessed the eye. You do one now, also, you know.
0: Okay.
1: You know.
0: Look, my mother will come out and say, oh, I'm on any bar. Say, I'm Pabuana out or say, your phone out, I won't even Tom Room, you know. You're careful.
1: That's right.
0: Because I need. Okay, customs paying a pro bar wakwa. Or see, I'm a dear crown, I bet ya in yaji because what the banner say a brochure, ya bet you talk a cry, and I buy them quite a dozen, pisica. Doc, and because what the young papa also say, and then I buy
1: them. I didn't see the old canoe.
0: They were
1: half a cracker.
0: Now, Doc, who might mean, sir? It is in Amia, don't know to Kwana Kamano, and now by Ted Fune Kano, and I tell him Pabone Kano. Well, they should come proper. Okwa don't yam manual, some general and best of the front for Honor, which you can call your poem with you and come as I'm Bia, Omani Bibia, BC Bass.
1: Yeah, but Omani, the open, in fact, me, I think, sir, March, which you cry me back. Why, me, my name, you know. So, me, my name, you know. Customs, so I must say, you're checking Pabuano. You're saying Pabuano, you say, we're teaming for Boros. No, I'm saying, but I think, I see, you know, two can be, UK, US, you know, you're called. They're able to detect, say ABR will be a quarter phones, no better one. They are able to know. Because me, any better or better fourth like, a quarter, I'm an on it. So, two phones are better one. Two phones better than a four, so I'm a beton. It's not true. Oh, one more tone phone, so no, but so about the tone there. I need a whole box. Not phone. It's because we should be able to get beyond the hazard of things there. Why are we not in your politics? We need politics, yeah. It should be NPP time. Now it is the same thing, and it is the same thing, and it is the same thing. Now you need the embarrassment you go through. Sometimes, I mean, what banner? The cost of the beer. One tab here, if in Sebi, and Penifoma Nimua, one that were crowd or panthers. Ah, a Jabema, the old Koye, be a went to Memphis. Who did you know, no man, who would do storms here? I think you know, Mano, Marco Marco. Sebi, who wants somebody to be on a panther? Or say, I'm still saying, who do you all call and I will do, so who do a he found, so who do skip. It's a machine, dear. Who to know, say, oh, okay, where do you have no man? One, a one, a bag, a it is so much. Maybe a particular number, dear. Maybe a phones, laptops, no abonnement. It's hard to say, dear. Oh, hey, it's me, beer shop. Nah, it's a money tree, say, you know. No, my, say, be, you know, my, name is a, my, say, and nine. I'm on for master sort of maintain. It need be two coin abba. Na sebi for a normal barco number tobacco barco crown. I said the blue tree. And you know, I think they should be able to know, say, if we are here or mine, and yet when you be a weak trader.
0: They should come proper with this kind of thing.
1: They should be able to know.
0: They should come.
1: Yeah, but you ask, what do you do? How can I say, doctor? Now, me a doctor. I think I made a minty, I pay me Tom Pabua. Pabua, I say, I mean, met Tom, Pabua bear five for no. It is required which them perform a boa five now, but then no taxi. I said, yeah, I'm a Tom. Pabua five for no, saying, I met Tom, met Tom, a boa five for no crowd, saying, I bear $500. It's your man, I'm proper. To be honest,
0: these politicians, they take us for granted, pal. I don't know why they do that, too. They think that we don't know. They think that we are so vulnerable and naive, so we don't know what we are about. They just do these things anyhow. It's so unfortunate.
1: In fact,
0: we don't want to
1: say
0: It's just unfortunate. People in authority is doing now. Because you understand. So no, so you appointed who for no. I know what can in SCN in our name, son of a person, I don't know. It's very unfortunate. No, because they be Obianambiano, comrades, did your matches, any, your whole chief justice who talks about a regime's performance. This is so upset.
1: Phenomenon, just your kind. Would you mean to? Oh, my mind, oh, you came in for the colony, and you then China go quiet, obese, and then boring, I had it.
0: I don't know whether Omo communicate him and Omo to be communicating here and I say, because clearly, you know, maybe who clear say, where they cry there, and yeah, and now they're nipping or case, or no, but you know, any dear, you know, but who clear. Now, maybe I'm a dear, now my dear cry, maybe if I'm away. I'm a dear, maybe if I'm away. I'm a dear caution, I'm a team, dear mommy, and I say, and now they're your mind, embra, a boy, bra. Na me kwa jama adi ya wono kaso zofa wame. The consequences is me.
1: So much.
0: Dok, machibi.
1: Yanu mwuse ye kone ye de machines ya. Baba ye juma. 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Udu wano abu mwuse we machines ya. Uti nifangu gu hand luggage. Uti nifangu gu normal bag mwa. It was special bag di biwa. Uso di kudi ye de. Udi gu. It's who do you know customs because oh wait here. ni dure na nipa no na wa check on woni say ye ba be duty
0: well, so doc, young economist. I think that this one
1: almost said
0: themselves.
1: It's a
0: please. No, I don't know.
1: Can you imagine?
0: Eh, now we're working for this is all you could churn out to us. You think that we are not serious? Sebi sika ya aji akra kumasi rudi dia na dia yoso. Ya jisika sa nkwadada su tidu asi kosuku. Ya jisika sa your hospital nothing is changed. Ya jisika sa banbe ko. So what do they take us for? That we don't know a left from our right ana. E ba ya po mu di on komo. Enyi hu kwanso ma kwa mi titi sa leni. Why? Everything is becoming very expensive. And Obia Tiono, especially the clergy. I'm surprised that some people who were so vocal just some few years ago, now they are mute. Why? Osano Panobia Ghana Nina Yakuma, Chief Justice, no taking a position, a communication that is so hurting, that jeopardizes the trust that we have in the judiciary. Everybody is mute. Why? Chief Justice, we are the coach that baby because I buy you dream 8 years. We are the $6,000 as an allowance required to be a cotton fee. You make such a comment, and this morning there is no apology, there is no resignation, there is no commentary from the Peace Council, there is no commentary from the clergy, there is no commentary from anybody. Often in this angle, what kind of selectivity is that? Why? Oh my baby, the teacher is there. As you teach it for individuals' interest, why? Your man Timmy Crent here almost died light being in the rent once a more my Ghana. You have a commissioner who is going all over the country, rent commissioner. Obono Wading, your hostess and mother cry and once them can be here. Already the perception about the judicial economy are tainted politically. Tainted. And the Chief Justice Nambebia and the cameras, bloggers, home the DHS, I think they pull pull no matter. It's out there already. You've exposed your intent. Dr. Duwati, much of you.
1: Oh, my image also, yet she are here for you now. Now, oh, my, and then, come on, you know, yeah, in fact, Name Boa, watching her, and come on, libido. 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Now, last 2 days, he didn't come off far. The idea, aging, said the infiel, said the obey is mini, then me, mini, it's me affect, think, and you can't be a penny menopause. Now, menopause, and the idea, and a moon, someone, the navy, the guy. He said, the big no after a meno, not a mini, if you are, and no man, no, but do menopause, or we go through, no. What flashes? 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

0: going to blame myself. 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You understand me? Let me get more faith in God. I don't know, something like this. I'm just saying something like a joke and it happened like this. So I thank God. I go and I can see how I went there. I can see how much God loves me. So I thank God for everything, because me going to the custody, God revealed a lot of things to me, and very soon I will come out with it.
1: Very soon I'll come out with it. It's only the I the power to ya. But I'll cook a safari and pop one crown.
2: Yeah,
1: and I'll cook for San Simuina. But yeah,
2: you're on a casa rim.
1: Yes, I mean, fuck you, but if you put here, then the answer called viral numbers. Akwaya mfano wabe hadwin. Yen tina hok matuunu nsi. Ansa. Ilo, onya, dia. I'll shoot you gun. Wong bofum grass ano kano.
2: I'll shoot you.
1: I'll shoot you gun.
2: Me fa gun anam di shoot you,
1: sir. I'll shoot you gun. I'll shoot you gun.
2: Do a translation. I put it on it.
1: I put, hey! Tao bofum suri, hey, woo.
2: I put it on the table.
1: I put it on the table. I see a frame in here, the border, mo. A frame in your tron, a frame in here, the bow.
2: I put it on
1: the table. Yeah. Oh, if you are ho, I can see it, man.
2: I put it on the table.
1: Serious, oh, it's serious for change. Not just a honey, a boy, radia, Enra, and this over, His Excellency, number 2 mono. Now, National Sports Authority, and so, board on
2: the
1: count. Ah, I almost on one
2: the problem, man.
1: Ah, also, on behalf of front of Papa, Homonate, Director General, Kikripa, yeah. Chairperson, and I said, Chairman, Dr. Fred Awa, National Sports Authority, Penny, Nanaya, and Pofuankra, National Sports Authority, National Sports College, I should say, Mr. Bob Hosseini, National Sports and Recreation, Honor, we should feel Mr. Samuel Dukus. And finance ministry, so you feel okay when you address Usu Amon and Adrawusu and I think so. Mr. Is Haku, Al Hassan, Nitia Dona de Bay, Achase Kakabum, Kenna Richie Kufia Kutumina Kaka, I have tallest, Nipabaya 14 now board, no so, no Mampanis and no Mojuma Dino. Oma said, yet is obviously any case of Juma Dino, so the Yenza.
2: Not necessarily.
1: Oza,
2: not necessarily. And you might be bringing them, it is all bots, and
1: as oh, really?
2: Minister. Sometimes, you have to say, oh, more than because, Tribuana, maybe, and you might be community, but then, what could you say? Yeah, three free on them, at the front. One way you could be reaching that. The dissolve in a bin massacre,
1: I'm about to be one for him.
2: Yeah.
1: Am I?
2: Yeah.
1: Me patch on me false, so that my part the president,
2: Ex
1: Excellency John Dramani Mahama, I can dissolve as a me.
2: Yeah.
1: Matisse, and you once. And yet twice, minister no keeps hammering. I say they are going to build 10 new stadia across Ghana.
2: Minister Ben Kofi Adams.
1: Kofi Adams, honorable.
2: Yeah, 10.
1: Yeah, pa, on my panicho. My person will share this particular video.
2: Okay.
1: And the state of the air, what dada, no man, it is sad, dada. Now, yes, I could see 10 account. It is sad, oh my. No. Maybe, I don't know.
2: So your thinking is that, yeah, you call back to old ones, no?
1: Old ones, that's now, say that.
2: You know what is needed.
1: Yes, I say maintain it.
2: Okay.
1: And we can use them.
2: So the situation is like that, Craig Kumasi Road. Yeah, for front, and that down.
1: It is, we should maintain. And then I feel, because they are there to watch them.
2: And then you're not going
1: all of them. Just say anybody,
2: robber. Are you
1: finding a very sad. When we enter, honorable, same my time, we are new.
2: But what is the challenge here, my man?
1: It is maintenance coach, I know you. And so, where's the sports authority? Is that where? Very, very sad, pa.
2: Where are you from, no?
1: Axim, no.
2: Axim.
1: Oh, man. And to me, me, kind, you minister, I can say, oh, you be see 10. Now, they don't cry if you 6, about 10. 10 is in your mind.
2: I don't get it. So, what is the challenge with, say, Omobe Sisi?
1: I don't know. Of course, Axiom Sports Complex, no.
2: Okay, so, bro, just on some on Adom 106.3 FM. Na, bro, YouTube, na, be share the Axiom Sports Complex. Eddie, 3 years, and
1: I say, well, there's
2: someone 4 years.
1: Yes, 4 years, it's a need 10 years,
2: If one is so.
1: National Sports Authority in charge of that state, yeah, you look at this. Very, very sad. Oh, man, Debbie. You call dressing room. I'm going to do that dressing room.
2: I'm going to say where your more properties in Ghana.
1: Of course, I can. And this is that. Sika, I'm going to say 10. No. Say, I'm going to say Ghana, Sika. I'm going to say, I'm going to say,
2: oh, my goodness. And this is Nina Ajinsem.
1: Ajinsem.
2: Now, a park, I'm going to go to the house, boss.
1: kotoko boku mase
2: yeah
1: and asbo bwa

0: Ah, me no kase ya tun. 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Eh, shwe sobe ko buwase ya ko boni boro. Na aso fokus usu abo University of Ghana Stadium. Nti se, Akaspo Stadium.
1: Enye papa.
0: Na no, ye bo democracy ka. Oma ye, oh, Kumasi Sports Stadium pitch. Pa, ye bo so
1: bo. Eh, Kumasi Sports Stadium bo no.
0: Oh! Very sad oh! It is any money in our house who are sit there, bubu, front light, and your papa.
1: I don't know, I'm draw a year's sports authorities' attention.
0: Yeah, draw, so you know, draw. It may be the president's not privy to it.
1: So, same as Kaneshi Sports Complex, Azuma Nelson. Eh, on my
0: year. On my year. Where is he?
1: Oh, Kaneshi, on
0: my
1: year.
0: My info. In fact, I don't know. The sports minister, the patrol, 10 no die at Abraka.
1: And Kaunye 6 and a 5.
0: Mon, Ebi woho. Emiti CAF standard. Emiti FIFA standard because of Sene Niemano City, you know. Then, Niemana Sense, you know. Cape Coast and Nsena Black Stars Bobo. Oh.
1: Yes, Cape Coast.
0: Nsena Black Stars Bobo. Emiti. Asaya Basa. Akra supposed to be on pitch. Kuman supposed to be on pitch. Why don't we even upgrade here? No, they say, Nempany for, maybe, Honorable Stuttgart, Kreka, say, I can't suppose you say, see, Bubu Kreka, and say, see,
1: Bufro. Ah. Yeah, see. But what goes into your construction
0: here? I mean, oh man, it is very sad. And the Honorable Swiss, we were aware, now you see, no.
1: So what it means is that a kind of boy for Africa Games, you know, all those places now, it is a bottom man, Ejigu. Now, what is Shasu?
0: The sports authority.
1: Omuniskana.
0: Oh, what money is saying? The mama about him, I got money is saying. Yeah, first can shame one. But it is sad, maestro. But they are chance as sad. Hey,
1: maestro, your chance was in poor body.
0: Yeah, that me dam is not contenting more.
1: Okay.
0: See, my master minister said, "Abi, ten edi adabraka."
1: We have a problem.
0: David, Abi, on fa in see here. Mama, my first kafu front sang kongo shenu mwa. My mwa niya niya say biya. Officer, we no, you can promise. In your manifesto, said this is what you want to do. But open the situation on the ground, my, not in far. No. If you come and tell me and say, me, hey, you know, as a stadium, maybe you hold that, we have to maintain. Ah, and Coco de Crani, I mean, Jack Ratchet, hey.
1: Okay, send Coco de and now, as you, Dr. Brian Champo, so, or do you call me Demo? And you know, and now, oh, tell me one number of voice in the work, I say. So, why am I going to say,
0: it's Waji.
1: Waji.
0: Oh, so, I
1: that's why I'm going to say, Kasem, who wants to say,
0: man, I said, Anyeske kusi teno.
1: Nasa kwa kumasi urinye papa baya ye express we no.
0: Ati anyeske kusi.
1: Alright. Which is one basmana?
0: Oh. Am I? It is confirmed. Carlos Queiroz is our next coach. No, in fact, he's our coach. He's been confirmed as the coach of the Black Stars.
1: Have any coach?
0: Oh, and then Rana, sorry, nobody. From what the FA president said, they just on Rana Bayer.
1: The Ben, of course, and the FA president, I'm not going to take a decision on
0: Saturday. Or the minister, I'm going to say on Rana.
1: It's your meaning to take that decision.
0: Well,
1: on our behalf.
0: Well, on our behalf.
1: Now, sporting world, money interest.
0: But maybe if he's going to change things, on your strong, on your tough, on the sun, yes, I am here, 2 years out, on your side of Ghana, Bobo, and Pesa.
1: When you saw?
0: Yeah, you're explosive.
1: And you when you saw?
0: We're not be there, we're going to express it. And who me out, 2 years out, who to show? Only Argentina could bomb me out.
1: The more you become defensive, no? The more now we are at risk of losing all the
0: matches. Yeah, they bought it tantal sabah kubetum. It told you I see defense there because they say in a few domains sometimes, I feel you saying your defense be on one day, bah. It is your defense here. My midfield demo mia. Not just a man, you're one of them. If you are too defensive minded, you want to mean go.
1: The idea loom pe coach, no?
0: Oh, I felt we needed a new direction. Kakra coach show World Cup and the World Cup and you. World Cup be increasing number, no? And I say qualify for group anymore. Nano nanke yang qualify.
1: Yes, I say
0: now. Oh, they had to be back on the mad and they, you know, Nyabi. So I could fight you. I say, best in
1: court. No, my mood, dear Bruni. We are also about money. We work up. Most of my bag. I'm
0: so the air corner pay. Now buy a peak coach for into a win a juma. Take over corner biaba. But looking at the timing, oh man, now September, yeah, you will be 23rd, 27th. Yeah, boy, against Ivory Coast, yeah. Maybe somebody else buy a too short a time for Nipane to work. It will be wise to stick with him and see if he might qualify for the half one. The last half one he can qualify. It is a big deal. We are not going to joke. You won't joke.
1: And how close are we, AFCON? How many days?
0: Qualifies. Yeah, in September. September, yeah, boy, AFCON qualifier.
1: Ah.
0: Yes.
1: September.
0: I can't know. I'm 3 weeks. Yeah. They are confirming.
1: Blast and you put it together, preparation because we're
0: not. No. So you say, Bruni for. They have a bank, a crack,
1: yeah. Local team, no, I'm put it together.
0: They're being local team together.
1: It didn't be a free common.
0: I'm a free
1: boss. But that's what I'm going to say. Now that I'm going
0: to say. Can't mind. Okay, say prefer ko bonu anebe. Ti omo omo bo mo ne na nebe. But that is how that has been the culture. O so mo na e boy sa mo boy born that eh. Se na nyobo city obeba. Kudusu ho aton kudusu beba.
1: Then there is no cohesion. Mo ntimi e
0: ba je bi ai obe 3 days, 4 days.
1: Me and one cause 3 4 days. E ti bi bua ma.
0: Well, it's the culture in football now. It's a place be bring now mobile.
1: That is what has been accepted now.
0: Yes.
1: Bebi ana.
0: Yes. O place be bring mobile.
1: Is that the reality?
0: Yes.
1: Inya Ghana kwa.
0: Inya Ghana kwa. O place be bring mobile abrochira. You have a
1: you have a chunk of almost 95% of Ghanaians are black star. Mm. Ewa manoni. Inti mu pesa mchaji inti mu formo
0: local. Just the black galaxies. And also the
1: what does it mean believe. That your league ni papa pebi ni mana?
0: Nanya asa ya peni opportunity kwa chibi.
1: Nanya na musi media ma phone ni
0: wone wasubomo. Amo bomo ding. Nanya moko Africa. Dano Salim Adams, arguably the best player on the scene as an outfield player. When your opportunity ako black stars debi. Kadi akobo by friendly game mo to mo de na efre omo ko bobo bia ye proper listen romance
1: so assistants that do we have a local black star side yet me DDG and say put to prove see betimi de makosi ani ana
0: say I'm friendly local black side we're friendly black galaxies
1: I know
0: your black galaxies that's a local black star
1: but what is
0: senior local team
1: where from the galaxy is a local
0: senior local team junior ada wa mbo na
1: ada ketu kiko kasi
0: ya za oya ji baba mbo
1: no omo tutu nyoma ngo na isa
0: etiketa kasa fasa ansem nyina ho ni so no o se se na Cote d'Ivoire amoye stubborn no ojedi ese bit ma bibi omo.
2: It is a very challenging game. Cote d'Ivoire have done well in the last few years. Indeed, they were one of those few countries that benefited from some of the mistakes that we made to become African champions. When they hosted the AFCON in Cote d'Ivoire, I remember on match day 3, Ghana was playing in Mozambique. 89 minutes, Ghana was leading 2-0. And Ghana was on our way to making it out of the group to the knockout stage. Then, after 4 more minutes, the scoreline was 2-2. And Cote d'Ivoire, who were on their way home, found themselves back in the competition, and they went all the way to become African champions. So, they are a very good team. I think that it will be a very interesting game. What I also know is that Ghana showed a lot of organization at the last World Cup. We showed that we are improving, and we showed that we can compete at the highest level. I am again happy that going to the World Cup as the least ranked team in the World Cup, we came out of the World Cup as the 24th ranked team. Okay, that should tell you that.
0: All right, Menene President of the Ghana Football Association, Racket to Kaku Samadiju. I'm Asana Mekono. Mekacho says this weekend, the CAF Champions League in Takwa, TNA will be on fire. No bad thing. Live commentary at the Bebro. You're called Tujapa, boy, who says, Champions League in Abano. Musi Samapaka, President of Nitiema Sporting Club. Ninsemni.
3: I keep on saying, very, very happy, very, very excited, all the time. In the beginning, that was my wish, and it's coming true. I've not been there yet, until I hold the CAF Champions League in Takwa. I'm not there yet, but from the past years, that was my wish, and I said it, everybody heard it, and it's coming to pass. That's how God does his things. It's coming, it's coming, you can see yourself.
0: It's coming. Yeah, we say Ebeba, and I just say Biba. Oh, my Korola, can't fool men's Champions League, you know, I'm playing that one for Yadi Pau.
1: Yeah.
0: Omo Yadi Pap, Pap, Pap, Omo Eko final of the Women's Champions League qualifiers. Wafu Zombie, Diano, and Ramu Bugumu 4-1. And they say, Omo Ne, Timba Kofi Nigeria, Edo Queens, and they're boy in that final. Diano Bayetin, Papa Bidi, actually, Dibi Pim, Diano, and Fan Kamil Kwede, Onsem, and so Ebeba. And of course, I can't say, you know, hey, Mama Kotokondia, so we go. Now, Ladi, I'm Bugokipo.
1: Yes, sir.
0: Now, Ladi, send any Brebuta, Obaya, the intro pioneers of the so, Obako Tokona Mojiniama. The Clishit, Mojiniama.
4: Honestly, I'm a guy who always have a target for myself. And also for the team as well. As a goalkeeper, your main task to keep more clean sheets just to help the team to progress. So for me, let me say my personal achievement is to help the team to get a lot of clean sheets. And also in terms of attack, I'll do my possible best to help the team in terms of possessing and then attacking moment. And as a team, Kumasi Santi Kotoko is a big line. We always want a trophy. So for me, at least we had one and two more to go. We wish to get all the two for our fans.
0: Wow. Well, we see how it goes. Nebedi kono kwechi. Yeah, yeah. Yeah, MTN for say omo ken hunani ari bibia by MTN everywhere you go. 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
1: Yep.
0: Patcho MTN. Yeah, that must sa. Na me patcho time on the kwa ne kwa ben ne ben on the 2nd of October. Obi Friday. Y2K La Palm Dome, La Palm Royal Beach Hotel, 8 p.m. 150-250 Ghana City, short code in your turning them. Star 725 hash, hey, Debbie. Star 725 star, 3404 hash.
1: Y2K.
0: Star 725 star, 3404 hash. Don't take it, me and call Arobe Day. And you
1: want to see Y2K.
0: I could see you in the field. I could see
1: you. Y2K.
0: 2nd October. Y2K.
1: First of
0: all. Y2K.
1: First of all.
0: I'm from Nankasankaki.
1: First of all.
0: I'm very haram.
1: First of all.
0: I'm from Nankasankaki.
1: First of all.
0: Eric, I see you.

0: 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Na Embrace Begenio, Yenako Bonkomo, Nano da Adia Koso, no Asafim, Ahudri, na Ahom Tipa. 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
1: na half of force so much ya
0: better half of
1: force so much ya
0: half of the me
1: bad me no kaze me mini anmo mu fi bu no isozo na timi nchen regional secretary regional deputy secretary and regional youth organizer
0: it is so kaze
1: me ncha na odi ewo nya amani osem de ba nsen ko na ade kwa half no ya na ade bia brom so obu no yi se gana ye mi ye nya nyesa
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0: that's it
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1: 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Obo se, Jordan anyway, now there's deep rivalry. I say, some schools me anyway, no. Ukapeman Senior High and Mount Sinai school, see. These two schools, no, are cousins me no ne establish here. Ubini ni niya. Now school no line to each other. War end up on Montem, so there's no barrier. But they've coexisted over the years, sir. Our rivalry with schools, Moody, Ayana, Norma, Fia, Kobo Bola, we did say winners who win is at competition level. But over the years, you know, as a trigger moment, and it's our tension, Ayana, increasing, until two and a half years ago. And at the Municipal Security Council, and the two management of the institutions, Eko Ben Krumuka, says, you know, sir, Ayana tension dawo montem no it is about time eso muna edihujuma na abotoyem itimi ba and they can live side by side as enianom injoma fasem omo se wa bibibesi usuku no you have to take responsibility near the other fast forward Monday year ikem we nanajo ena the head teachers of Okapeman and Mount Sinai students were both sides. Now one side of Okapeman say omo dormitory bako boys dormitory any almost classroom blocks ni be over the border with Mount Sinai and the distance is less than 1 minute walk. 1 minute. And now offer Mount Sinai also omo a dormitory. Any omo staff bungalow, any omo washroom, any facilities, maybe not what the border with Okapeman Senior High. Into Monday, you know, the accusation is that both schools, you know, we said na yet to a more bad ne site, and a way to accuse the other side, say, almost students at pie a more about the other side. Into a fair police form of Mokoya. Police for no quiet patrol, it blew away in a siren after a while. Omun said they were not seeing much of ABN. In fact, some of the policemen could sustain injuries the Monday, not so soon. In tea, then Tuesday, around prep time, in fact, according to Mount Sinai headmaster, not so did he say, a banner, so we imagine, say, Om classroom, a bang, the border with Okapeman. Almost Omon could prep and you may be him. according to Mount Sinai management. Then, according to Kapiman Senior High, so so no head and the management, almost students in their normal co prep two on Tuesday and May are almost returning to the dormitories also came under stone attacks.
0: Hey.
1: Now, Aboba make one 7 years Aboba said, Omane, Yakofa Bakumienu, now we are to debut. Students, no, I was stockpile of stones.
0: Hey.
1: I say, your sister, a boy, a guanum like a near trip. Just a good time of reprisal, sir. We just you fly, not to send a fly rocket.
0: Hey.
1: And see, my students see me a prepare from both sides. And a fame, police for buyer, and also police for best pretty. If I don't buy, you won't see the people because the place is also dark and it's a border. Police for also patrol or no more to bear 10, 11 on Mujaho, of course, because now he aba from tension aba from, according to the briefing I got from the police. Around 1:20 a.m., Ahumachin, then the headmasters of both schools were informed that facilities at War Mohono have been set ablaze. Now, some facilities here can one same here, dormitory, your friend is a dormitory block at War Mount Sinai. Was up in flames, and then on modern washroom on my ear. On the other hand, you had Okapeman Senior High, so no, on border classroom blocks, there three were also up in flames, ashes to the ground. Almost also no, almost accusing Mount Sinai for no, say, some of their boys invaded almost a boys in dormitory and war on border with Mount Sinai. And the scale of destruction, it runs into millions of cities. In all fairness, they say no, according to Mount Sinai for no, they are telling me that 25 of their students got injured with Ebimupokranoa or Yediomko Theater. On the Okapeman side, the headmaster is also telling me that 7 of their students, 1 was discharged that very day, treating them, 4 were taken into hospital for observation. 6 were taken to the hospital for observation. Then no could do only a discharge 4. Now fe akatu. I'm not going around with the divisional police commander, the district police commander, education directorate, the management and the head teachers from both sides. But I was dreaming with what I saw. And I just think that we've gotten to a point where our force must have a role to play in shaping the mentality of the Mofre. If Gen Z, for us,
0: we are talking
1: about Generation Alpha.
0: This is a very bad distraction.
1: I've also together, you and I agree, together with the GES, together with the regional minister and regional coordinating council, and the municipal, said the two schools, you know, has to be closed down as they try to make sure, say, we de-escalate. And attention is what perform. In general, Mount Sinai Senior High School were given up to close of day for every student to be to leave the campus and to be evacuated. Okay, Apeman Senior High School were given up to the close of day and to make sure that they also get every student out of the campus. And then many police for us are again for the evening, you know, for the police, I supported them to make sure that they patrol both campuses throughout the night to the Nanope. Nanope, I didn't change idea. Police form frame is a BBSC, but every student must get out of the campus by close of a night from both sides. Now police for honest also no can continue with the investigation. As we speak, actually 5 of the people that the police suspect say they may have something to do with it. They are also under interrogation and in custody. We hope that we can get more names. I've asked the police to treat this as a crime. And yes, the normal rivalry. Because, come on, a car, by the way, me, MP, a common fund.
0: Yeah.
1: Kakana, me, do you kwa kushim.
0: Yeah.
1: Some municipal assembly to see Kakakan almost with the Babishim. And the parents and the teachers association will also have to now contribute. And the parents I or Mama are involved in this crime, the parents must brace themselves up and they are going to contribute substantially towards the destruction. Because it just doesn't make sense. Look, one thing that I also saw at the Mount Sinai end, a dormitory and Nipa a demo were up in flames. So meaning that people could have been killed in there. Because in the middle of the night, if a dormitory housing students, a hajing, what I also saw, and the scale of destruction to their properties, they are unimaginable. Millions.
0: Well, just join us on Jason Sem on YouTube, Adom FM. Now, the extent of destruction. These are our future leaders. The next generation taking over from us.
1: My constituency is a place of interest to us. May one of the constituencies with the highest number of educational facilities in Ghana. The constituency alone, there were 87 basic schools.
0: 87.
1: There were 10 senior high schools. 10. Only one constituency. There were 2 special needs schools. School for the deaf and school for the blind. And some were 2 tertiary institutions. So I'm talking about 101 educational facilities. In one constituency. In the Omo basic school, no. Omo die as soon as said that you might be senior high school in Mebwa.
0: Yeah.
1: Omo su yoma to also edi akotesiari. In the F, the authorities, no. Yam fire 9 NC for one. We are going to turn out a whole bunch of Mofra. Right from the beginning, the mindset is radicalized.
0: Ish.
1: Because apart from say, having these institutions, then you also have underlying chieftaincy issues, and also so no, I was sure.
0: The rippling effect. The rippling effect of what has happened. And cloud don't know you know. The probability of Omoba back and see another matter altogether. Don't do another.
1: Well, some of the facilities in combat them, we have to fix it. And my recommendation yesterday is that the first thing that I want to try and get done is to construct a wall to divide the two schools. Because the absence of the wall in our minds, no? Now, Yadia to so more or less they can live side by side each other, but it doesn't look it. If we need to have a wall, then a security post also built.
0: Where from this issue of attacks to the extent of setting up buildings in flames
1: at least you know rivalry between schools there about 2 competitions
0: so you can go through a shame
1: but not to the extreme where they almost store a more stones like ammunitions or ammunitions. And the mindset say you're burning down facilities and properties. You're from grounds to roof.
0: So is there a way after proper investigation we can make a year out for no any mommy involved to pay for a certain price and not necessarily taking them to jail or whatever, but pay for them because the cost involved these 2 facilities. Now, Judge Makito, we see can this assembly Nankasa no the IGF na tough form. See, she can also the other year Nankasa and sooner that, you know. So,
1: and this is not even part of the assembly's plans for the year,
0: exactly. That's the
1: it's
0: point.
1: It's also not part of my plans as an MP for the part of my common fund to be applied to this. And I want to appeal to the old students of Okapeman Senior High and also Mount Sinai Senior High. They also in engaging the present day students there. I'm one person who attends a lot of programs at these schools. And it breaks my heart. Completely breaks my heart. Since my father feeds so, I'm appealing to the old students, the management, and the parents. Said they must also help show responsibility and commitment as in HCP, the future leaders of our country.
0: Very unfortunate, very, very unfortunate. But I pray you can do something with major stakeholders. Not immediately in Kwadano, Etimiaba back to school, no matter how many additions. Because there's that fear that a lot of them are no, they'll find all excuses and get, find themselves ending up somewhere. Now, a tranquil.
1: Academic activities coming to a halt.
0: Yeah.
1: Now I'm afraid because of the orders say Omuna no vacate campus no. Be my friend almost from my
0: work. I'm telling you, the inconvenience. The inconvenience this thing is bringing is just too much. Just too much. And it's a warning to all of us. It's like the center is not holding. So authorities.
1: There's so much in discipline in the educational institution.
0: Yeah.
1: So much indiscipline.
0: It's just because most of us politicians more contribute to where we find ourselves. It's unfortunate. Every facet of this country is breaking down. Here is a chief justice who is now actively involved in partisan conversations. So everything is breaking down. Everything is breaking down. Inclusive is when you had your turn as MPP and today we have NDC. Everything is breaking down. Why do we queue to go and vote for you to come and do these things to us? Why? Musimayenka, why?
1: It is unfortunate.
0: Why?
1: It is also unfortunate that, as you said, every facet of our national life now seem to be on the wrong direction. And it is a tragedy because, first, you see the future leaders. The future leaders, they are part of today, but tomorrow belongs to them. And yes, also I hear they come from our utterances, and I'm happy you raised the issues of the Chief Justice. It is unfortunate. The comments were partisan. The comments were unfortunate. And yes, Anwar, you see, we have three arms of government. We don't have two arms. You have the parliament, you have the executive, you have the judiciary. But the Kameko, yes, sir. The judiciary is now part of the executive. Citizens are only abiding and our government in Yasem. The person will have no justice.
0: Yeah, why?
1: And it is unfortunate. Because we understand then you are setting a precedence. Said no, no, so Baba take you over someday, Mumuni Hono. On also now, therefore, the template out there too, in case you are not the NEC, Sana, Mr. Sometwaso. And therefore, it is once again that Bani say the conscience of the nation. The judiciary, that of the CSO, civil society, and the faith-based and religious groups.
0: I'm saying that let's not go there. They don't just clump it together, civil society. We have the leaders. The Duncan Williams, we have the Arjuna Saris, we have the Bishop, Crunchyankra. We have all of them. What? We have to start calling. We have the peace council. We have to start calling them out. What is this country? Where are we headed towards? Why? This is what we voted for.
1: I think that leadership is not a team sport.
0: Why?
1: We are too about to elect the government. We have education ministry.
0: Why?
1: Somebody is there as minister. You have somebody elected as president. The destiny of the nation is in the hands of the executive.
0: Yeah, but you everything is breaking down. Get to Galam say we are heartbroken. Everybody is helpless and so disappointed.
1: I also think that the media too cannot escape blame.
0: Oh, but what do we do?
1: Commenting on issues.
0: What do we do
1: that affects the core of our nation?
0: Why?
1: Obi and Kokabi. Galamsey today, Accra, Oko Kumasiya, the impunity ye to Galamsey no crime behind hospitals, before police stations, what is happening to the nation's conscience?
0: Yeah, because
1: in the being quiet, silence is no longer an option.
0: Why?
1: It cannot be an option. And then today the Galamsey situation is worse.
0: Why?
1: The vulgar display of bravado. Say Nipaninyaku could do say O2. How far is that Galamsey can see a 2 room? Now it's by the roadside. That cannot, the opposition cannot be part of that blame because we don't

0: I think so. You look beautiful and extremely beautiful in your glasses.
1: Oh, wow. Yeah. Thank you. Yeah. You are so beautiful, too.
2: Thank you.

0: mean, if I found Kratan and I just say, Koso, there is some other treasure with the Bokata, they bring my hook up. But my man, the latest foam, a Koso, yeah, Wabra Bomo Yonko, latest foam, if you had you see, and it's still counting foam and the mattresses, yeah, number one. 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I mean,
1: yeah. Yeah, Omanti, Usha, Dabokrata, na Daily Guide, Ekitami, Ewoha, na Institute of Economic Affairs, Omanoma Kasa, Usa, Nano, Government White Paper, na or release it by Constitutional Review Committee, 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to Nayan, I hear no say about trouble ya by a catcher for ya, Mampany, Eddie White Paper, HSA. One more, Mampany or Tiswano, and I ever in Yabia or Quartet, Quo West, Mansini Moa. Now, Mampany, no notice on a Unipanum, Nasa Nipanum, no Domudia, Bania Quakot or Numna Suaba. Let us a quack was on Mampany and a higher selection.
0: Was he Kuruja?
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2: Yeah, me never. But you want to say?
0: Me who you now swear?
2: Yeah, me not dumb.
0: Now me who say ujina muwa Afan Place North. 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
2: 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So when you are here, and she says, "Well, I'm here at home before school. Best I be, you know, let's take it up."
1: The capacity is there in terms of financial capacity to put up the structures again before we could
2: end. I'm here at home. Say, I'm here. What happened? I'm buying what we be. I'm here at home. Listen.
1: I see. Now, Bambo wants them to say as we speak this morning.
2: Yeah, so living there yesterday, I went there with the regional commander, district divisional commanders, and all the district commanders. Fire service for Obia Woho, AC, Yema, Mema, order say, a police for no, and Sheho, na, like they should take care of their safety, their security until the school finally vacation. They will go home. And even during the vacation, they should keep guiding the police.
1: Wadaruma obetimi atwamfonyi kakra kire nkwada no epra no ebidie no aye hu pa na se eye something that nyame aduma.
2: Nya ya bafo aye hu no still onam. Baku mi no aye hu o bandage keke na ebo muti but ya ma o pan ye so my hand shape the stand of the attorney.
1: Well, you better ask you to dread bench. You are preparing very hard, but maybe before you go, the last time say, "Oh dear, now you know a huge stretch of one now." Because I'm going to move into Ewa.
0: Welcome,
1: dear. Ewa, na. Minister. Well, I know. With him, I just love you.
2: Oh, my baby, so say, you know, drink it, you know. Nami Adum, oh, my sister, no, my baby.
1: Yeah, that's what I wanted to know because.
2: I'm back at it into the road. Into, and then, crown, I'm who are. So, now, sir, anyway, I had the bay, we need bridge in, you know, Egu, who
1: are.
2: Trainer. Yeah, obtaining permission be from highway na yenyewia omu etini. Because it will mean say better to part of the road.
1: Oh, okay. But Mr. Minister, you know huna net train ye wo illegal miners no so no MMDCs no. Mo I know sir
2: yes,
1: we
2: yes,
1: cannot sir. Fight it but I just mo yiremo na the level at which echo is hard.
2: Yeah.
1: All right, Honorable Retire Kosia J. Awate, my man, Nasi.
0: Oman.
1: I'm open to my
0: corner. What did you tell?
1: Minister, call it.
0: Hey, Oman.
1: Minister, open to my corner.
0: Sir. No, Oman. Okay.
1: I don't know what I'm saying.
0: I was saying, Miss Aw.
1: Nay, dear.
0: Obeka, I said, last year, 2025.
1: Yeah, 2025.
0: I am here 1 year, still, what was that? Your fellow could be a sure call.
1: Yes, sure call.
0: A school phone call, there be called fire. I will be in India. I know more cross will be trend video. A video be trendy. Ye pa or my name. A be trendy. Ye. Emma Sabro Mampani, ma order. E catch a regional minister. E so on question, sir, baby, and call I know a crossing so the Duco school. No. Or mobile sub bridge. No.
1: You be too sad.
0: Oh man. A future more.
1: As we speak.
0: Minister, nay, media for your work of 4 year question. Could you and someone your mom can come on pneumonia? The alcohol torn you now.
1: Okay.
0: Oh man, a future. It's a bridge, no, yeah, and I see you're the most friend, my name is him.
1: Say, yeah, it's a bridge, yeah, and I see
0: you. Let me be saying, say, I know 2 1 a month, your man, who the 1 minute pay.
1: Nasa waka sent to Ati.
0: Oh,
1: Nasa waka sent to Ati.
0: Makasa, but so, on, Basu, and come, Basu. sese wa wie bridge na kwa no cross ko eko school analysis na no enkwa de gusu na muni aso.
1: So let's check from our correspondents. Zambia no oh
0: man
1: and I said
0: yen check you and I'm
1: from our correspondents Zambia mention na fi bibi ako kama informa
0: and I from so so bridge na kosi sese na mo so be bridge at so
1: Aframo.
0: Eh Aframo nsuo no.
1: Omso mbaji, omo ye bridge.
0: Omo ye bridge ato so aye se udru one manya feda beche pantua. Eto ebiko etumi yela wo nsuo so du ko PS kwani ade no.
1: Oh, that say be no man for timelines and to.
0: E na meche senti akosi sen se.
1: Oh, okay.
0: Eye de oma kan at least san fie nan yi. Ye hwe nim se ebenya.
1: Get ready for your birthday dedications. Trendsiba.
0: Sir.

0: difference we also made the Franco Trading Enterprise for us one of the microwave blender generators and electric stove and of a Samsung, Nokia, iPhone, smart TVs about a just so. Well, for Franco 0246422338 and 0555939311. I'm a more quiet to say, come on. So what's happening? What's trending?
1: Good.
0: Boy,
1: say I was born and the parents I was starting to show you. You phone see I say. Me and far more than two, mate.
0: Abraham.
2: Abraham, for some moment, Casau.
1: Chef Abby's training.
0: Ah, me Chef Abby no. Oh, so koye. Yeah, I told Chef Abby no.
1: Yes, Mayor of London.
0: Chef Abby no. Oh, you can't get away.
1: Oh yeah. First, I started with content creation. Like, Adrian no onyano.
0: Oh okay.
1: Ha. And TikTok recognizing no Times creators.
0: Yeah. Why are
1: you? It's a say ano ko. Oh yeah. Tour West Africa.
0: Oh wow.
1: Aha.
0: Oh yeah. Ghana ni.
1: Oh yeah. Ghana ni.
0: Super. Excellent.
1: Oh dear, Mwakwa.
0: Oh yeah. Your teacher.
1: Okwa social media so be bia or trending okwa kwaye live demonstration of Ghanaian dishes no ewo UK
0: home. Yeah. That's so beautiful.
1: Yeah. Na omai accidents we see enu a ewo Legon kwai no so. Ah Benz bi e sama salty.
0: Uh-huh.
1: Na ne ho anka. Na nsem na okan. I also say nipa de ufri accident bi musa na o saka oda nyame ase ni ade onu de enye ho o se mu ntoka papa
0: ah.
3: If you have money, buy bulletproof car. If someone saw several times, you will wake up.
1: Cocoa and every go.
2: Oh, I said cocoa near sing.
1: And now also obey your damages. See, you'll be some cocoa run and say, Sena cocoa linen have a cost. Only pass a 4,500.
2: No,
0: $6,000. Yes.
2: Because Kosuya no say obi anim and the amount of my money born. Also sometimes, oh yes, I know one money pane fili say. And you born a person who no. And I'm saying, ye nyabo teme so man ye kan ko so ye na papa ni nyina ye kan ne bako bako bako bako bako. 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The first one nipa ne tika mu no.
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2: 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Ko fun tin ye ma bi ase.
0: Fifreti
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0: All right. So birthday dedications, birthday. Your first five now for you. Yeah, is
2: hey, be, say the time down.
0: Time down. Yeah.
2: But say, a man, na de mofan cheme me ne no ntino, me nkasa bebre, me a, me kasa dada. 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
0: Okay.
2: 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That's usual. 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Yeah, more
0: for your papa.
2: Hey, mama, power take me too much. 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
0: Hey,
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0: driver. 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
1: Oh sister, debio. Scan me GHQR code no. And now see for me merchant ID no so.
0: Okay.
2: Oh, customer.
1: Oh yeah, dear. But that's in so. So we're rating me 5 stars.
0: Oh, what's the fata? Oh, I'm a good service. Now I feel my mreo ni chia ho. 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
1: Yes, fee.
0: Sinclair 150.
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0: Munjabo crop top.
1: Any high waist jeans. 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
0: Name of my real food dancing shoes. 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
1: Yabasa. 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
0: Surprise is to be.
1: And to catch you bring on us from Kentro.
0: Say, I do my from Y2K Jam.
1: 2nd October.
0: 8 p.m.
1: I do my from Y2K Jam.
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3: Answer, I am mega. Nasano Yeno, a Societe General Ghana. Omo mega loan. Societe General Ghana mega loan. No, a buy Jamawana, a Jabosumia Ketchia, and the one swapping over here. Why would you need this? I was sort of down. What if it's an answer to Pibia Kaho? And I must swap. Oma Homiji Bremo. Branny and Wow, a word here anymore. A Bustani Sadehono, school fees, a fiam puts you, a Juman Kanko, and Nidia Kaho. But if I see a Moju, raise the Fumboko. Yes, Oba Swa, a TTB anymore. Ababuau, I'm a Brabuna.
5: Societe General Ghana, the future is yours.

0: And yet, the truth be quite what he said. What is the truth? Straight for facts, man, on the brand. And again, even the truth, no canon, he referenced on hearsay. Touch. He referenced it to say, he referenced on hearsay. So even on the prima facie, on the face of it, there is no even truth in that. Because there is somebody who was even referencing speculations. As to whether, say, while Shishima who said this is the evidence backing it, and I say backing it, what is the status of Senate now? He should be able to have supported it with facts. But me, I don't even want to be very technical with it. I am saying that the institution of the judiciary tribes, the confidence that people place in this. Oh my, may the dollar needs to be to her. Only thing the paper they try. In most situations, you know, the same company will try dollar, on one side, it tries CD. But yeah, the dollar, $100 and 100 cedis to her. Now, cause I said, you akwala say si yahu du kwamba akwa. Men I make choice kwako $100. Why? Because of the premium and the value and the trust and confidence that human beings have reposed in two papers. That's how the judiciary thrives. Judiciary omuni two. Judiciary omuni a giant. Judiciary say brigade ni bombi omuni de omuni bi. Judiciary oko anyeso jafo ne ti adakenim. But there's the aura and the sanctity that the office has. Yes. A bunyan munyama was our office. That is why he drew her, my lord. Me, Eric, was oye, offense, oye, lawyer ni. Must be a lawyer ni. Yes, ya, judge, be what has he you bow to the judge. Me, Monsieur Eric is here, Anna. I mean, beyond the fact, say, war, a young Kudini had the name, counsel, Anna Leonard. Let us say, a boy, they, because of that office, and even there is even a status and a prestige that attaches that office, and that status and prestige, you know, also comes with some level of responsibility. On my head, then I will cast them. Now they say, be you send people from Kwa now the engineer to political. Then I will cast them now. A whole about half of Ghanaians all of a sudden feels that this is not right. We have rational purpose. Yeah, you nipa your dream. You nipa at the end of who say and no matter how you may want to justify it, what he did, he misspoke. It was completely needless. It shouldn't have come from him. Adiana was avoidable. What he did was not the truth. What he did actually was a commentary on political comparison between two parties. And we feel, sir, so yes, sir, you bring the name of the office, that higher office, you know, into disrepute.
1: Right.
0: Is it why I'm a member because you can't meet him? What I say, but ideally, which lawyer have the effrontery to even question who, what the chief justice is? My lord, that is so, that is so. But Abasa. Either if he has the opportunity to at least even reframe what he said, and if he have opportunity to probably sometimes be brief and say that what I said was wrong, and in the spirit of protecting the sanctity of United Democracy, I withdraw with her.
1: All right, 37 minutes after. After 9, NAPE Chief Executive Mikrum this year. Now, Pum to say,
2: Yamiadum, now, sir.
1: Yamiadum, when you are surplus, Liviana.
2: No, my in the covenant, and
1: Punyabi.
2: Me faso, my Navy.
1: You dissolve a border now.
2: Debbie in dissolve it.
1: Means you are working.
2: Yamene.
1: No, Edia Dancer said you are working.
2: Thank you.
1: I've seen some of your.
2: Yeah.
1: Meaning, as Nami Busa Dominic, more monitoring and evaluation unit and a department.
2: Yeah, many. Yeah, you will be all. So we are now working on our documentary.
1: Mbao, yeah, there's right now, me auntie. I didn't hear.
2: Oh,
1: and I'm only scared when the people do because oh, yeah, dear. No,
2: yeah,
1: also, so yeah, why do you say me who the echo so? Why?
2: Oh, say, you do my, you know, I'm 1 year de boa mebuno, and just imagine, say, what boo be ne, intimate master now, option being a resource now, open, and see, last year, Omoya support you over 3,000 people. No, I feel near starting one documentary, I mean, you say, Chibia, a baby, but aside that, yeah. And then my do opinion, but I think the communication, no, I know what you're
1: doing. All right.
2: I think the communication department, they also
1: more happy. What party did you say?
2: Oh, my, I'm here to be a camera. Constituency for national, say, I'm more born to
1: her. No, no, no, I'm not going to be here anymore.
2: Oh, my, I'm now I'm a man chiampo.
1: There is a
2: question in the door, so because you can't tell you said TV Sunday morning.
1: I'm a man chiampo.

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1: Mwazi kwa ati hame fonsa keke uo.
2: Oma hame mawache.
0: Bejozo aminia.
2: 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Na yeah, struggle to support people no na yeah, yeah, best in kakrakra and see nyankopon ya adoma president mahama mami akwenye ene nkofo ahodo a mensu minimum wa ban we mu a ebia okan ha na nipa ne betimi aboa wa mensu mekoka mepete mu a mefri hawo na mape bibi dia kofi so enche bia meko constituency eko donate fertilizers 1,500 bucks. I didn't make a phone because you crowd fed like that one. And Tia came.
0: Great.
2: And so,
0: with a crown local in terms of
3: Madonna said, Madonna said, I was with the condom.
2: 1,500 bucks.
0: Wow.
2: Then I, you coach a mamma. Now, in Chroma Kumakutti to any yabby. Earlier announced, I made a back on my mom's announcement. So, wow, you interested, say, open fertilizer and register. And see, or more cooperatives, societies in the communities. And in Krunkrun and register. And to more register, you know, yeah. Your perfect lies and a common ones or could be a me fear. Jumo, we are pie queer. So, dear, we are born in.
0: Yeah.
2: And so, my canoe, no, yeah, mamma, and your papa, no, you know, cause if you could look cool. 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you move be free. If you out in ground, because a fertilizer bag in your divia.
0: Adimupa.
2: Oh, my.
0: Adimupa.
2: You be beating me a bear 400 to 500 cedis, say. Or the tough fertilizer bag. Oh, you incline Nibia Senor. No, no, anything. And because, honey, a titty, my name is Nim said, Nipa, I'm a train offer. And I mean, a more muhiano. 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person Abia we me MP few are Yaba Ben Webedri Bemedri. So a lot is expected from me. In the least opportunity that I get,
0: if
2: I have to go back to where I'm coming from.
0: Great.
2: So you're not me motivation. The Okanka only there any margin was here, but young upon ya alumna say Bibia than in a BBCA. Yes. But for now dear, I am just doing my best to support my people.
0: I see
2: so you're not questioning
3: your campaign maybe which will pop up. Why am I baby pain?
0: Yeah.
3: Me the name Nina.
0: Yeah.
3: Nah, Nadia will give the details, but now maybe I know.
0: He has a principle that politics in Nyanto kwa nyawo.
3: I mean the best friend say ekitahudie ne nkabom no. Bosses no mum na ye.
0: Yeah.
3: Who you very close to them.
0: Yeah.
3: One they are very comfortable at that level. Die ne me kwe ho.
0: Yeah. And so our Chief Justice, what's happening?
2: Me buy in a meeting so kwesi kika musa ati. And run a Johnson na me share ekosi san interview bi a frame menu apeni kojo. Kojo dia kwa de na de o si kasa na ase. So person chese ia bi kwa na generate a de na e boni a de a de na o si obi boni clean na. Ti conversation o si kojo fon kroma ni drama pa. O drama time. Kojo next
0: year. Oh, he doesn't. He's telling you the pedigree.
2: And
0: in terms of respect to
2: them, and I was saying, actually, I don't know the Okokoye or Hodia. I don't have the details, meaning
0: Your place is the next stop, maybe.
2: I'll be happy to see you in the band office. I'll be very, very happy. And in the comments or pass, I think maybe you know, MPP for near much offended. The current development, not compared to some 8 years back, meaning, say, and there may be a day, uncle, send one a Yamahano.
0: And how?
2: Maybe so crazy, but and one a Yamahano.
0: Now, I don't think, say, MPP for issue grow.
3: It has more to do with how on the integrity of the judiciary.
2: Yeah, cast will be with integrity. I was so who no crew. So who no crew, who only integrity. It doesn't matter where you sit. Yes. So the BIA buy somewhere your fourth test. And I'm watching go fifth estate.
0: It's your fourth, maybe more for later never come back.
2: I thought that Ukotineme here somewhere as a citizen of Ghana, as a journalist. Some issues I thought that we don't even expect you so become by you go there. Now anyway in your problem. Me a beck can you have thought that MPP for no swing you're not most trouble because of your position on issues. Chief Justice as a citizen of Ghana.
3: Who are you of his referee?
0: Lawyer. Mr. Oh, lawyer.
2: Yeah.
0: You are not in your capacity as an executive.
2: You are court, no. Chief Justice as a citizen of Ghana. Now, who said near maybe Koswa. Now, or can be ABA the way I put in a statement, you know, and I am my offended because so I'm Kokase. Comparing this current and the MLK to the previous Eina, so comparison number one can cast on any offended MOMO, but at least honestly, it's my money will feel the impact in the economy. Oh, my make up be sure media, we are very powerful in our country, influence are more in the system. From the Assam Court to cry, na a lawyer for a bit of a court of public opinion. More drama cry, more be your was seven on a judge, you create you to me, you're confused. You should know all these things.
0: Hey, Eric.
2: So, the air cost in the economy are more canon. Judges and a team or more offices. A more shame with TV, so I'll pay about this time will be tea. My lady, my chairman, Moji. Oh, I'll pay about good tea. Until I might say, Bandy, see ya. Let there be a cabinet and say, oh, and a good board, we age many for so any IP, so the OA, Kui, National Apprenticeship, Kui, in this old Kujina baby. Now, can you make Kui or my mom, my way, Nipa? Obey me, I can once him. Anna, I am not saying, say, or run it down the previous administration. Say, Kwesi Kwati, for some metana, a car, SO is a car, who do I fear what you know, mobile, we can start that debate.
3: Am I better? Okay,
2: meba. Mudia no need to meba. Ubi agrasa for now the bia on tomato.
0: I won't say. Won't say nay. Won't say nay. Okay, nip, penny pano. Numa be brihoa. Mia be brihoa now far. Ofa crow fa ofa ho ashim. Ofa what is a Canadian.
2: Oh my.
0: Oh my. Oh my. Oh my. It's because he can't send me. Or say, oh free, a year teacher. Na wakoye headmaster ndi ufri headmaster na wakoye minister sa transitions we nano about with and you may be
3: expectation
0: and you may be
2: the fact that all level been in chess so hun okra hun
0: inuho dey make
2: the one yedru no
0: mama try
2: because be yedru no ye chichire oman a ene ebia odi bia nti hun okra won se hun tre won se hun na debate we kono
0: dabi Debbie.
2: Yes, because
0: and again,
2: we were in this country. The last 8 years, Cocoa Board, Afibiano Boka. Meba. So, person started Boba. Afibia, Debiana would be a penny, Cocoa Betanoga. Afibiano Boka. And he said, what to say? Yes, Cocoa Board within 2 years. Obi ano timi boka be 4.6 billion no.
0: Mhm.
2: Wa ba be nyam fa so be 5 billion na. Oman o ti ase na wa gbe be.
3: Ni on compare.
2: Me ba.
3: Cocoa prices then so
2: that. Debbie me ba.
3: Selling in aka. Galam say no compare then and now.
2: The person spoke about SOEs, the Ekoko so no. E na wati.
0: Who is that person?
2: The Chief Justice.
0: Who is he when it comes to the standards in this country?
2: He spoke in a justice manner.
0: Hey, and then you
3: call and as a citizen,
2: hey, as a citizen of the Republic of Ghana, and as Obia, or making sure that justice will prevail in our country. Until who no crime anenka. Well, well, we the politician, we can have a lot of interpretation to what he said. That one is there. You be nyan re ni miabwa ewo kruma. You ni postren, you ni sem kekami. Ibim, you be nyan ti arabato kono.
0: Do you know why we are so tight, Conan?
2: Meba.
0: The mm-hmm. country is on a level of resetting.
2: Mm-hmm.
0: Those things that we complain about, you know. Mm. So, Obeshemu cannot catch them, say you are resetting.
2: Oh, man, about reset now, what kind of free speech?
0: Why
2: are you talking about?
0: Debbie.
2: Not the CJ Becker.
0: Debbie.
2: Or say, no, no, you can't reset the CJ.
0: Debbie, Debbie, what are oh, but when we
2: let's say... Let's just say
0: now, okay. Oh, when we say resetting, resetting, how do we ensure resetting or every facet of Ghana?
2: Oh, my, how do we ensure that? Judiciary, yeah, by resetting.
0: Would you say, man, paying my appointment to the chief, chief justice? Or should I just semi, when you must say, chief, when you must say, any pebiak, and so on. Yero yoni kolendi yero apwa mai omo na ye potential sa woni beti bebi ya ejuna na leme no kwane subject to my pain
2: senior
0: most for
1: no asem
2: kwane sa na okay
1: how
2: did you know so senior most for no kofa
1: te se I'm
0: saying I don't know what she said your man
2: no me ma what in ma say ye ye ne said ye was ye ye no
1: if you want my
2: no I am not doing that but on my yet ye nyina ye ni obi aso mfa so nyina community meboa
0: papa
2: and say wo ba now say hume so mfa so in my community a na wo say wo bua me dem wo bua me for ye ye nipa and if I no fa two timu ansa and I make us asem na papa na kan ye no e free speech and waka na asem na ye criticize speech na wa ma no. So Mary KJ Amethyst is your mind. Me bet na ha. The only thing I obey ABA, my can say my own person make so because ABA retreat sign. Me can we are my can we. Whether I say me admit it's a metric sign or mentoring sign, I need so. If you are with me, because I say with Mary KJ, na can ye ye win free. Me boy. I say na papa na can ye no. E mudi ahi na anya no kre. Two. The argument said the personality no the cancer na won say free no na no and me busa say as a citizen of Ghana see hey master chief justice now there o cancer the omopen say the bi omoden ko for ko afiase yet the omopen no o man ye here they feel the impact
0: you
2: the Ghana one dance here you also benefit
0: like Jim Pajo that means that the next time the national security paying pa no o sha say e dan subi dia na daroma menisa no
2: eye
0: Razak and then I am and you might be brave when you know my bond team make it come to us.
2: Oh, so security. Oh, no, security.
0: Come. Now, the idea, Casa, we need to meet.
2: Mamma, I'm Fahima.
0: Judia, a
2: woman, I'm Fahima.
0: Would you let Chenano down now to see? Tranquil. Would
2: you mean you could to me, you could to you?
0: So, Eric Timina could draw catch there, say, but no opposition.
2: Ah,
0: sir, I tell you, you might walk, sir, Brennan, dear. Emujidino. I will form ye pa. Of course, we mind Chilimu, the Indian or Jusa.
2: When you do my fappy money at the Casasa, you rack under pa.
0: And to Safa,
2: maybe, example now the Bernard Day.
0: Mr. Safa,
2: maybe, would they call national security at Tanaya?
0: Yeah.
2: And now, yeah, Razak issue, Bernard Casusina Razak, security issues do all maker. Ura Kandapa was also a national security minister.
0: Mm-hmm.
2: And Obeka Che Ghana for say, under President Akufo-Addo, said they are tentering a Kosovo woman when a threat to our national security. Sansa, no one else, man.
1: Of a kind, man.
2: Ah, Urefi se Kandapa, Kasa, Oshia judges, no, Urefi. It was.
0: We should be careful.
2: Yes.
0: We should be careful how.
2: Sam Reno, the sentiment in our network system, nation and nation.
0: But the point is that, Eric, it doesn't change the conversation.
2: Oh.
0: I'm saying that, Onukura Bekan, Sansa.
2: Onukura Bekan, Sansa.
0: Eric.
2: My position is that, Asemna papa na kan no wan kan bone ba e bia bebi ote ntina nkofo bi perceive ni say enwo so kan sa e na make a chere say
0: but factually konye right on Snit because Snit, the last appearance of Snit ewo that committee the public accounts committee they are still selling those properties and not yet to MPP time so o ka say even Snit performance eh yen isa enye no kwe factually is not right
2: oh there me open say one ni e debate
1: when
2: CJ
1: I mean,
2: okay. Yeah, we know that the call it debate.
1: No, he's doing fact checking.
2: You see, on my member, maybe, I don't know.
0: Eric J.
2: I didn't, on my TSCA.
0: No, no, no, no.
2: On my
0: now that now opposition and no power.
2: My
0: don't mean that now opposition now.
2: Opposition, dear opposition. Because he and your better is out. Oh, my.
0: I understand the position, but in all humility to the Chief Justice, no, and the judiciary, they be that one of the places that I made ding because they never see a boomasa and munyamni to me, nay, Sabi, a hooker craving a woman, it be dinner ye. It's a year. Obi biara wada MPP, NDC, or nice is what was a mukwa. Who was our hot swan? Didn't I actually direct a crime say? Oh, kwanza utimi kabi bia, banye bili bia ni be bia, ano utimi dini mkoma.
1: Mbe 1 minute.
0: Pasa 1 minute.
1: Inti mwa kambie. Ayi, mede, mimi ye kristo ni. Mm-hmm. Usually, me reference point.
2: Now that's okay, sorry.
1: Me reference point, who interrupt
0: you? Yeah, be my invitation, I didn't.
2: Okay.
1: Oh. we are ready at tomorrow. me jidi ni, me reference point ye Bible.
0: Okay.
1: Usa no wakamba, usa ye ni right as a citizen. Yeah. Of course, nobody takes that for him. But my himself rights also go to responsibilities. So you have the right to do everything, but not everything you do is right. What I say?
0: Who wants to be here? Maybe be here. You be here.
1: Yeah. See, so you want to say? May go to Philippians 4:8. I'm going to make us say in here. I say, finally, brothers and sisters, whatsoever things that are true, whatsoever things that are honest, whatsoever things that are just, whatsoever things that are pure, whatsoever things that are lovely, whatsoever things that are of good report, if there be any virtue and if there be any praise, think of these things.
0: Alright.
1: Just a normal who acquires who will be beer, but maybe a wujina. That is beer because the wisdom counts.
0: Lord KJ, Mr. Pebrina, any EIP, no? I have a lot of questions for you.
2: A true leader speaks the truth, even when the truth is unpopular.
0: For sure, Mike, you know, like I said, a true leader speaks the truth, even when that truth, no, is unpopular.
2: Yes.
0: Even when that truth, no, is unpopular.
1: I don't say Bible, no.
2: Maybe any Bible, one second.
0: Or can you phobia, no?
2: Yeah.
0: Or can you correct?
2: Yeah.
0: Simple no crane crano. I am who be
1: your own. But we just said that what you said was not the truth.
2: Simple no crane ni pan come ni pan tia.
0: I don't know.
2: But your car is the truth. Your car was a person.
0: Thomas.
2: The way we did.
1: Now, I'm showing the time.
2: Me who, last topic in my main
0: kaka.
2: Second, sir. And I mean, who statement na executive secretary Dubai and I like. Yes.
0: Yeah, appointees, you know.
2: Yeah.
0: Yeah, yeah, yeah, yeah.
2: I think it's a good call. On my own, say, I thought that I was say, Omo Kai Kayami, who say, opportunity no more. I'm an idea. We'll be in an auto and a jacko and idea. So, wherever you are seated today, Tembi and I was all drinking, say, we'll be in a door quarter now. And said the Emran Etiano. You're talking about Emran Ewagan and I'm penny one. So, what I say? Into ye ni ye ni hua. Ye be more you would you may ye. And ye been so ha. Yes, ye obibi di atwen waso e bia bibi nti nti me ye de me me taking in a good faith me tie sisi e o kena mampeni ka se e ya na bia eno na me de ye adwuma o ka sisi e no na me de ye adwuma so to me 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busam sa na say na ye dissolve board I was CEOs no ko na mso wa no so na say mo board mo ye part of the CEOs na mso I don't know the actual cause of the dissolution maybe ana the decision is best known to the top hierarchy so to my colleagues ejuma na omo dia man e was say it me welcome obi ana ni obi atimi ye ejuma bom eno na be ma yenya resource ni ahwehwen and see any decision that comes out of the statement no you could have

0: Well, a kwasi for man, for Eric, now who say yeah, for man for come for yeah. Like only one way.
1: Yeah.
0: And the mount you transfer
1: yeah. Abu there.
0: With your mind, the complex. Now, me admire your call, oh, and it's to me a boa.
1: Yeah, and your corner is Saturday.
0: Saturday,
1: where? Yeah, my mentor, mini a commission for work with you. Yeah, me adoma, I'm say, Adam, mini dayna, ne mame, ye genetic crack, hunting. Meaning, sir,
0: yeah,
1: for Dominic,
0: yeah,
1: look on a quack, Jamaica,
0: and it's
1: coming,
0: and it's coming, mommy. Yeah,
1: it's empty before no, yes, I'm with the amomra.
0: Me don't mind the cop that's at the Jamaica. Maybe

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9: 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Nido Obatam promo is back. 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
0: Fee. 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
1: 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The best indoors. Prutelli. All natural juice. Center Sank. Aya strong. Aya tough. Lost in Dere Ginger Bitters. Ginger Woman and Show. Aya Y2K jam.
2: Yeah, you need to say a pen must. Oh, that edifice there, we normally call it, to my knowledge, it's called the mast. And it gives signal to communication. And that it gives signals. Sometimes in the night you see it blinking, it's a figure of light. And I must say, negative effect is so. Negative radiations via those living around it affect negatively.

The World Health Organization and the International Commission on Non-Ionizing Radiation Protection have over a period of 30 years undertaken a research to ascertain whether or not exposure to the RF radiations from these telecom towers pose a threat to we as human. Do they cause cancer? Do they cause any other harmful health effects? The results of research have indicated that exposure to the RF radiations from these towers are not harmful. There is no evidence of the said harmful effects as far as radiations are concerned, as far as exposure to these telecom towers are concerned. Radio frequency radiations are low powered and non-ionizing. That is to mean that they do not have the potency to cause any damage to the human tissue. The same technology is deployed in the use of microwave microwave ovens in our various homes. We all use microwaves. It is interesting to note that even the devices that we use, our mobile phones, our tablets, our routers, they all have some form of radiations which are RF and do not pose a threat. So if the devices that we use that are close to us, we do not even see the potency of their causing harm. How much more do the towers that are far apart from our localities? This is to let us know that research over the period, like I said, have indicated that there is no proof that there are any harmful effects or cancerous effects as far as our exposure to RF radiations that come from the telecom towers are concerned.

0: How you doing, sweetheart? You good?
1: Good. How are you?
0: I'm good. I just don't want to go to work this morning.
1: Oh, come on. OPD is on right about now. Work and Happiness. He's going to be on for the next 2 hours.
0: Work and Happiness got me riding every morning. Let me tune in. That's right. Work and Happiness.
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We are throwing back. So throwback Thursday, September 10th, 2026. Ghana's finest. Adom FM, Kasafidie Suni, Work and Happiness. Ejuma Nye Nijie. 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And I tell me, can't pay. What is so funny? 1, 2. Open EB. And I said, you may dear no

What is so funny? 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

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I say OPD, we are doing the listening live from Akuse. I say minim se fafa opposition uko chief inspector dear minim. Greetings going out to you. We are police officer, but they say there, him say we are penny. He said that him rank, you know, but I know very sure.

0: Peter, as I say, my own said prostrate, you know, a hankro for papa, papa, papa, papa, papa, papa.
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1: 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I'll
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2: Thank you so much, Dr. Yami Inshaw. 106.3 FM. So, and I was so good. Dr. Boatin of Endpoint Homeopathic Clinic. And I was telling you, I said, I can say, Enko Enfama, Sansuna, I said, Enko Enfama, Agbebe, Typha, for typhoid fever. Away. What I say, responsibly.

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And you way. Sorry for your pine ass and get well. Energetic boys. 106.3 FM. So, and as I pray, was so good as soon as OT and can. I was so good in Dende. I mean, for N2 Ingram, our endpoint BM. Now, may come for endpoint homeopathic clinic, Eddie Amano Pay. Dr. Boatin, I wotin, and can me new case, yeah. We be any quiet, Eddie, I told you, my gun, and baby, yeah. And yes, be away, are you? But, u kidney, no? Yeah, yentan, ko check up. Ghana, Africa, yentan, yeah. But for so many years, in here, and was it, obi, I want to share with prostrate, mu. Nim baby at that said the year and I say nay year with kidneys with the same thing. Especially a map part or more power war. Now I won no air coming.

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Pentecost, and soon more the power, and jump, yet the bubble. Ada, maybe I will be on a pay jack as you confirm. I know many Nisha or Nognita restaurant. A brand new beer, no. Say, hey, oh, here. Oh, yeah. Oh. Yeah, me oh, mama tie, I did bobo tie, bibri. Yamisha, Edda. May comfort Duffy's health and beauty range of product, and a dear mount. Not may can dia, not may comfort a year or him a feminine mixture, and a dear mawa no pay. My son can be. Unia ba no pay, what him can utie me. Say you free and I say you drew that adolescent age, you know, and your man who do be a starting SSR away with you, especially Oba. You're quite future, pains are who do I FM. Sometimes you near your deal, and so crack walk away a contributed factor. And you say, what him and can't pay no wood, you mean, I'm a sell passion and so mommy. Say, oh, expect him and say, a man, a band so kitten, any mood to say, oh, no, a year. Na onsaka ohema feminine mishaibia bebo awo sanso ene wo Duffy's feminine cleanse on pleasant vagina odo etu ase afri eye akosu akuma no mu ene wo Duffy's healthy glow shower gel a eboa simple emphasis your skin color ACTN so your bar so your bema abra ugusu a wodi dware no improve eye wo natural skin tone no mum embleach uni pedua no to gives you organic skin care at all times. Look beautiful and younger. Hansan Kabi, and your word Duffy's acne cleanser. We who you saw a clear, pimples, rashes, a hood rubia, a bow nipeduano, any unipeduan any, and your word black spots cream, so our hot Duffy's. Sports a hood rotun tun tun tun tun tun when you knew it, just a skin and ignite to a second at the mount. And your Duffy's hair grow. A boy, we hear pa, mamma, pet. 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And they would do any trim or Duffy's as well, yeah. Our AH Hotel, East Legona, if you Kumasi Pogas Furniture, Tech Junction. The number no is 059-6611277. 059-6611277. Mr. Edmond Philip Ankane Aventin New Jersey Port of America Chief Executive Officer Anopei Mr. Phillips and Chuck is here and call Mfama only Mami H. Phillips Abusu ya fwane wa honu binu no Kupesa wa shipping ni oma bagana Bini nina ama New Jersey in Kwadia. 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It me call it container ye loading. 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It would you hear container kwa wa America. 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Now, him say a stop who container. Moi, Momo Shepon, your mabano. The animal agent in the Kabia Banafi, I say, a bro, my bino. Okay? He say, US Customs own. And your mana, yes, Shepoy, the air bano. Omutimi intercept TB, and randomly, no, my picky. Omu be moi, say your personal effects, and I am my agent to be so on Shepo, and for more. And Omankasa take you on more time. And say they are kusi East Coast Warehouse. Ahona customs for no kokoye on physical examination to make sure say the Oma suspecting a woman na inim and sana mama hong kwang.
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Crawford, the man onwa. Ghana for the, eba no mobile phones no mo perfume. 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All the more than 2 phones oba. Any onbe taxo, because phone are very expensive. Sa comment ne hoka kra no kind. Me unse Crawford, eja like kra. 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
1: 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Yeah, hello.
2: Hello, Eza.
1: Openi, Y2K, just mommy, Adom FM. Y2K.
2: FM.
1: But I say, you don't want last caller. The bunch of one about you mean?
2: But this is Annie Lokenya.
1: Caesar in Lokenya.
2: But I.
1: And I'm born here, Ben.
2: 2008.
1: 2008, wow.
2: That's right.
1: Okay. Is that time now, we?
2: Oh, let me walk. Kofobia.
1: Now, where are
2: they? Oh, let me eat my cow.
1: Eat my bang.
2: Me, electrician by profession.
1: What you mean, I'm feeling now, check. Me, Bacho. Baby, be a tank, can't we be my OT in Bia? You know, you share your coupon, yeah, Doma. Why 2K you made it so? 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Ma wansa enka bi Mr. Wara. Eye star 725 star 3404 hash. 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First, I can say Enko Enfama, Kojak Toothpaste, and Mouthwash, Valis Lee's Equip Limited, Doormaster, Lawson DeRay Ginger Bitters, Utelli, Sintestan, Rafo, Hannah McKettin, no? Mede Etofo, Nana Say Ampofwe J, Oni Pukuya Hene, Toma DJ, and a different to break us here, boy. Now, why took you? In fact, Montrance, the 12th about that is in Yabia. Now, no, make a news.
3: I newscast of the year.
1: Yeah,
4: sister,
1: you man, you are yours. 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
4: busy. 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

0: Samoa to Ewadom 106.3 Insha 104.5 Asempa 94.7 Oman for Yamamo Ha. We are seeing in our prem to break Kasiebo. Kasiebo is tasty. Angaza. And yes, in Kumia, Eddie Bremo, we are in the summer, Eddie Bremo, the Eddie Mwakotene, Ebi, and Nessa, and Rabetoga. 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
4: Sometimes when we hear the things that you have done, the things that some organizations are doing now, we wonder, some of us keep wondering what really we have been doing in the past 8 years. But it looks like, because we've just come back from SNIT, we've been to SNIT this morning, and the kind of things that we heard and we hear, we knew, we even heard before we went there, and what we were told, if you compare that to the fact that not too long ago, the SNIT was prepared to sell its prized assets like Labadi, Pleasure Beach. You wonder how Ghana could have sunk so low. But I think maybe you have achieved all this through proper management and then use of resources and recognition of the fact that we are not here for ourselves. We will live, we will pass this day, but once, whatever we should aim at is how do we want to be remembered for the stewardship that we were given to us.
0: Ehe na ati ya nutino Chief Justice Paul Bafoboni ene wotire mu no wose agete sete mwaduma ko no wo som Ghana fo e ba ne sano a ade bi a wo ye no e wose bu ho akonta e ye de de faso bre Ghana fo ene 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
2: ano pay na mikan say they can who say chief justice of fitia css state institutions so across neck across mia minra now commending on a kabibi say or do know would him past 8 years in here any other. I was shocked. Oh, if we say me who could be or maybe a chief justice or no court visit state institutions under the executive or any other chief justice meaning our modern judiciary a role in democratic society is to adjudicate Sembisia, Omro Dano, and transitions to a executive, they belong to the executive branch of government. It is I, and she's an assembly bar, that's a bar judiciary, and as a Supreme Court. How are somebody making these statements about them? How are you going to sit in it and be neutral? Also, a neutral crowd, how can people believe, say, Sebi, who is neutral? If it's alcohol, I could praise you. Plenty be Ghana, look, Manini, or Ghana. This is the first time I mean who said Chief Justice or no court state visits or visits to state institutions. Institution to make remarks. It's unheard of. Completely unheard of. And told the message chief justice. That's why all they back the chief justice position. Only no one year, none of his predecessors have dabbled in public affairs the way he's doing it. It's unfortunate.
0: Eti penyati suwa kasa yi eye professor Ajimadia eka amamuwa mwa abinfono wakahubi. 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
5: Yeah, of the constitution. The judiciary is the case. It's not what you want to do. I mean, it's like I've been saying. I mean, if you make me minister of information, I'll speak. If I'm attorney general, I will speak. If you make me minister of foreign affairs, I'll speak our foreign affairs. And so the constitution is what establishes all public office and the system of government. And the constitution marries in many ways parliament and the executive. To the extent that the president comes to present the state of nation to parliament, parliament comments on it, the president chooses ministers for parliament. That is the system of checks and balances chosen by the constitution. The same constitution goes out of its way to instrument the judiciary from the executive and from parliament. So, for example, it says that the judiciary is independent. It says that in what capacity is it going to have basically two constitutions?
0: And ya kani attorney general abanlo ya penyo no sansu ya kani swafo shaten sini ensamusuo enu odinti mwaban wasi yira jogati wasasema watiye nidyo shayedye ansini trim na mamranu etitemu atemuafo mwajuma ena ye omampenisu honsono wa mwajuma emrasimu jafu wajuma wabin free babin kwa seba babin kwa yobi ya juma inti CJ wanyashi ye.
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3: our success will depend on how we work together, cooperate, collaborate. And please be assured of the fact that I'm not here to pick favorites. My job here is to make sure that we work together and we achieve our objectives. What I would have an expectation of is a minimum standard of discipline, of transparency and accountability, and of prudence when it comes to handling of resources that are actually the taxpayers' contribution towards this country's development. I am so grateful for your presence here, and I look forward to working.
2: Na te se waka sentu wenu ye dioni ye jume fono eka wasu wa mama ye yimu wabasi gana bedi nkunimu intinu wabaye intuwa mungi na enka mumu na wanye se juma no enwati so wunya futu waka kira edema gana fo
3: bring alive the core principles and the mandate for the existence of this ministry. Science, technology and innovation are meant to work hand in hand. As we look towards our development, it must not be at the expense of our environment. Our constitution, which is the supreme law of the land, is clear about the fact that both government and citizens have a responsibility to protect our environment. And we have a duty not only to work together, to collaborate, to bring ideas together, to make sure that the ministry achieves this objective, but also to help raise regarding their responsibility. Government also play in the role that citizens' environment is key, not just in Ghana, but globally. The issues of climate change, the issues of degradation of the environment as well.
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3: nobody can discriminate against us and because your sample will say that too much we will close down a footing of police station in New River. That's not where some of them are going to attack me. I am going to that town today and I'm telling them that if they think that Afeno Makin is their MP and so they can hide behind him, and if Afeno Makin decides to choose that over me, I will fight with him. It is the reason why they are doing those things, because they think that he will save them. Obi is doing what they are saying, and I can't say this alone. No, I'm not scared of the entire Ghana. What the fuck goes on in this country? Be a pen of bread. Ghana hate him, a pussy and a woman can't trust the police. They came with an order to go and kill people. A little Muyomia Tree, Baku Engu, at the scene, about 2 kilometers away from Adenisian. Gang now, almost a Kurusuna, almost a Tinko, almost Wilton Tonko, Fonsa, Senia Adeno, Baku, the two Mutu, Ekoya, Kubedia, Ubidina, or Pahun, and the Okoboni, too. In fact, really, we are not a year. Police forming the Bukumian, and a Hagang, Momusu, Baku, and Tabu, Maya, almost 600,000. We are the biggest ethnic group in Central. Everything for now, only 107,000. Nobody can intimidate that. And when they have an MP like me, Bami Atarobin, Bombato, Don Mamin Kata, Mimic APA Facebook Live, as the command my.
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4: 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enemy, or something like that. Without police, what you mean? Can I walk, man? Best friend. A brand new news, sir. And you know, when you are April, my friend, now all your numbers is saying, when you are butchered, now the division uncle here, Emra, and Ewoho, a fine baby of our bitch near Faso, man near what's it? 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
6: Yeah, the police station is free hot there, and the police better, be no mercy police station is that not it? The bus one of the land in my yes. The bus a banisen or mercy police station will home. The bus yes, ABB. The bus any other thing that is contrary to maintaining law and order. And no, papa police will come in. But the bus yes, police station. If you are yes, you know, there's a problem with it, whether by the land or by the structure or by any other thing. Then the state has the right to look for a different place and put up a police station. Because when you're the bad police station, I think the main objective is to help the police to establish in the maintenance of law and protection of lives and property, including communities, if their police station in war.
0: Eti weyini samua, Dr. Richard Kumado, ode etu ga. 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
7: 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And I'm going to be trying to get allegations. Allegations, what's that allegations? Debris. What you say? Minim, what's a place to grab in the CIA? Senka, by a Mukamum Kosia, or so Kosia, from your market, Graf Yusenka, or a place here, then come on, come on, come on, come on, come on, come on, come on, come on, come on, come on, come on, come on, come on, come on, and I was in the center of the Africa condition, almost almost a war war war war war war war war war war war
0: Enkomo enra nananu mo a ewo gomua ye press conference no na posifo ho
7: na aposifo ni ho enra na gata na omo ye committee engagement regional minister e company by ofri haro na gomua central say omo ye accounting to the people e chidano be start work as wa ba gomua ene ne ko enu ko gomua central and you go share an animal more traditional cancer that you find and see all the crown videos are not a plus they cannot cancel me. Regional minister stop on the work and add into Kobeba. Our regional minister stop is that statement and won't make it that statement. They want an animal with them. I'm feeling that it's good to bring the harbor. Not the old cancer moon inside an animal. I hear you be a copy of catching in the youth. 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
8: afɛ saa schools mi anyway, no. Okapeman Senior High and Mount Sinai School, see. These two schools, no. A caverns, we even establish here. Ubininia. Now, school no line to each other. War end that common term, so there's no barrier. But they've coexisted over the years, sir. Our rivalry with schools, no, they are normal. But over the years, no. As a trigger moment, and it's that tension, no. Yeah, na increase. Until 2.5 years ago. And at the Municipal Security Council, and the two management of the institutions, Ekoben Kumuka, Sesino, Sir, Ayana, Tensiona, Aya, Edao Montemo. It is about time, Esomuna, Idimujuma, Na Abotoyemu, Itmiba. It's Monday, no? The accusation is that both schools, no? We said, na yet to a more bad name, site. And I wish to accuse the other side, say, almost students, say, Epire, Abo, Eba, the other side. If you have friend police from Omokoe, police from Okoye patrol, it blew away in a siren after a while. Omun said they were not seeing much of ABN. In fact, some of the policemen were sustained injuries the Monday and also in the mail. In T, a whole Ejoye. Then Tuesday, around prep time, also came under stone attacks. Around 1:20 a.m., Ahumachin, then the headmasters of both schools were informed that facilities at Omohono have been set up. Please. And the scale of destruction, it runs into millions of cities.
2: And I would say anything a car bus here was okay, Cambo Moa was in millions of cities and yes, I can't. Now, the woman crown is assembly crump on one yaho boho, and some be say ever bamanako for some millions in Edia Co. And my subject is one also yaho boho, nimby on cabin say mu, as I say, come on, find the fia binabano, and no one walk away millions here working at the acquire nine, no, and seven opinion, no Eddie Etuja was say, and my name we are not the same, no Jenayan Pedio for Sino, and say, what move a chef for so war. 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
8: Yeah. But yeah, you know, my back, but you say some of the facilities in Kumbedemu, we have to fix it. And my recommendation yesterday is that the first thing that I want to try and get done is to construct a wall to divide the two schools. Because the absence of the wall in our minds, no? Now, Yajia to so more or less, they can live side by side each other. But it doesn't look it. If we need to have a wall, then a security post also built. And then we
9: I'm talking about
8: I want to appeal to the old students of Okapeman Senior High and also Mount Sinai Senior High. Sir, not sir, they also engaging the present day students there. I'm one person who attends a lot of programs in schools, and it breaks my heart. Completely breaks my heart. I'm appealing to the old students, the management, and the parents. So they must also help show responsibility.
2: And my sister, you work here, Pim North, about 1%, so rest some Yabuku and Nathan and Kano.
0: Yantua so na Ghana Great Company, Gridco, onmo jie nyina mo hode ni firi ba bi e no ano ansa na wache chekra ama yisi jini netko num ne ho keka ho anya bi akirim se enei ya wadan bi ni so to bi 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
10: But my brothers and my sisters were having containers and at first the rails, the cable, at first it was here and then now they bring it here. But right now I don't know. I think the markets and everything, and then they say they are coming to demolish here
9: It's making me feel bad.
0: Demorish here, no kwa kwa no eja etwa mawo mfensi ho ini die wie unim se store anu mu bi so wonu mu kira nko munya be se egbosume ne kakra nko mkunti na nko betimi yi na enna ya ye dia mu die isadodo
11: I think they are right, but we are appealing the Nico or the government that they should give us like 2 months time so that we can prepare and move the task. But right now, there is most of the counties are traveling, or the container owners, most of them are traveling. So where are they coming to remove this fear? So I think we want to plead to them that they should give us 2 months so that everything will be okay. But when they give us a short time, like end of this month, to fetch us. So we are betting maybe there is maybe some too small or the delivery money that fetch out could move the container. Now if they move the container, the person maybe is looking after the kids in the house. So we are building the competitor to treat the Greek people.
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12: so be two day left you so be trust you
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9: 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MTN everywhere you go network papa. 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
0: Wow. Thanks so much. This is what real man does. If you continue like this, maybe love wouldn't be painful anymore.
1: I never stopped loving you.
0: They teach digital skills and can even earn money from it.
1: Oh.
0: Yes.
1: Interesting.
0: I'm sure, yeah. DebrichUniversity.com. Look, I know you've been going through a lot. And I think at this point, you need to give this a try.
1: Yeah, I'll try it.
0: You still have your certificates, but you don't have any job. I think this is the best job opportunity for you.
1: Yeah. Thank you
0: try
1: very much.
0: It. Don't forget to try it, okay? Yeah.
1: What's the name again? The name
0: DebrichUniversity.com. Don't forget.
1: Okay. Thank you.

0: tell me, what's that to come thing?
1: Why?
0: You people were there talking and I was just here, like, I don't matter.
1: Well, I didn't even know you were here. Elizabeth showed it to me. She knows I'm struggling and she just wants to help. I believe when I start, things will change for us. But you, why does it feel like you hate your own friend? It's like you envy her. Why?
0: What else do you want me to say again? I'm tired of all this, Walker.
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1: 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And yet, when you, my dear, I brought you to an order. I am
0: me. I am from who? Okay, I got a police barber to me. Who did that?
1: Mr. Marfo.
0: It is as you said, you will be here.
1: And yet,
0: I was your foot here in carbon. 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
0: 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Almost here, dinner, almost solitian that would be a bear, and I said, oh, be wouldn't produce. 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I said, a woman, what was a yemi or yaka cram, as we are befias, who tip our wapos, waposo, a chuchoya, we are in here at the taifa. 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
0: Mr. Say from Kwaba, CC Nino, I came Kabia, phone type be our penum, yet the Mawe Bono, the form bro, Sabre 190, to quote near me, been to smart TVs 32, a copy 100 inches, Franco air condition wall, 1.5, copy 2.5 HP. Washing machine ubinya, microwave ubinya, blender ubinya, electric stove, and a CCTV camera. Ningina, if you have 40% discount, edit that soon to Usikano, Udia, Fina, Usi, Sakura, Rafranco, Ho, Sono, dear, when Sabe Kauko Play Store, App Store, better load Franco Trading App, and please, you're the Faho, and www.francotrading.com. Ferno, everyone, your official number, see, so 0555-939-311 and a 0246-422-338 Force Papa Fee, a Franco.
1: New Crystal Hospital say a fee no a moose say a month for a war a shaman put him on the day. One more ebet me at na ewa assume dream or moving in and so ewa assume dream on. And this all you'll be a wedding fee a dia nine equa ni moa on. A fee ni nano or masha share at a honomo say one more health screenings a hot door a month for more. Now busumi biano or more biaya or moko September busumini or more man mumu. A home as a so modra, one musha se or man foa, wedding fee a diana equanimino. 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
1: Oh, I have just my one little secret. Maggi de Dede.
0: Just one cube for all these pots.
1: Yes, so one cube for many dishes. Maggi de Dede, made with natural shrimp, fish, and carefully selected ingredients, brings that rich, delicious taste to all your meals.
0: Ah, this soup is guilty of too much taste. 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
1: Me and Maggi, so good together. This advert is FDA approved.

0: Hello, my name is Wakadri, and I'm a man of many voices. Some people fall for Pamela.
1: Good afternoon, this is Pamela. We're revalidating some mobile app accounts. Kindly confirm your details.
0: For my other victims who think I'm calling from.
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8: 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It's not just about the win, it's about the will to win. It's not just about the jollof, it's about what's inside.
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10: 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When is the
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5: 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Yeah, take you back to the days. What can you see after 2000? Now him play for Chinamu Barry, Sabi Laban, and your penny. Vivian Pikosi Batman, Kwade, Kupa, or Prof Wani Lord Kenya. I can go on and on and on. Yes, celebrating those songs and memories for Quest from Kosokra. I am drummer from Y2K jam. My share of the dome, La Palm Royal Beach Hotel, and theater, 2nd October 2026. Yes, fee. Sinclair 150 and a double year 256. 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A man, show baggy jeans. 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Papa B. Name of my real food dancing shoes. Listen, say. Besa Tola. 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Lost in Dere Ginger Bitters. Ginger Woman and Show. 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
4: Driver, let me send you more goo, no man so ana.
5: Oh, sister, there you scan me GHQR code, no, and now see for family merchant ID.
4: Oh, okay.
6: Oh, customer, oh, yeah, dear,
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1: 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Question Benny.

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fire cross el wow by not cross cross cross ISO mano the same painting no this time or the note to us say so mistake be o baby a brush ni ink ni fanefa correct no no one was able to correct anything. It means that any person you're very quick to criticize adia en che say ye can be born here for be who dia ye ho ye hapa ba say ye akro na ye say ye adia bi ye ni de la la it would be nipa ni anu echi a ene nipa ni ye echi a one show be kwa umubi. And it's the same thing that's going on social media now. Obi aye na de ono de ne ho no akwa ko make comment kankan kan tan tan tan. Just go. Meanwhile, the same person that will make you such comments, no. If a your non so on to me point yendu baby and your kuned. But that has been is when I did kuma. Rasta for video so to tell. Na yen sorry swinti. Yen fa first one no. Rasta fatos trap na and then no said my ye my boy sims are no and a beco speed is alright. So now tia join here on Facebook. YouTube. Oh, sorry. YouTube. Join here on YouTube, CCR. Na yen share video no. Quick cry. Rasta de atum. Okay. Enti Adum 106.3 FM on YouTube. 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

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mobile app no from the Google Play Store or App Store na FAD ujume bia udi na conveniently unweti miya ha abrene abre ina afe ya tuaswa kwe enimua nenei ya kafo edi amao se Belmont is back and this time imua ede aye smoother, aye creamier and more refreshing than ever before, carefully crafted with unique, you know, some quality ingredients pa pa pa. 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I would want any name Tiano Amansa account there. 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
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Na yet me edin komo na mwebi ubi ansono. Yedi asumo kama kama. 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Onsa ebit mi akanina. Right, ya babe din komo. Teu. Na iwia yedi aka atwaso. And I say cause kesian emma odi ato hana uti adum 106.3 FM Ghana's number one radio station. This is your own show Ufie Kwaso with me, Jerry. And at Thursday, yeah, in security tip ayeti, you know, if you virtual security Africa and chain, or say back up your data. And then tip no back up your data. Now it goes on to say ensure important files are backed up automatically to a secure cloud service or an offline backup. Periodically, make sure so be tested. Say ubetimi a restore files not successfully. You know what I'm saying? It's idea to your community and say udata bi a obi a na me o keke kwa sa make sure so be back ni up unya cloud service bi a utimi e back ni up o na Google for di o ifu yi Apple for di o ni ade ade a na we secure we information ni now hunti no bibia ni na se wo phone ayira kra ni ade ade a e later on sa kafo fra unya e a call back utimi e hwe na wetimi a restore sa files ni na kama kama kama kama 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E womu a na wa try attest ya hese. 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Na chese won say ampa bibia e do na kwam. Senya cloud service na wo hwe back up wo kra. Utimi e back up offline. And no ubetimi a pay hard drive bi strong. Na wa back up bibia dia to ntino. De hia dem no wo call ya then you can have access to Nisa files ni in sa cyber security tip way. It is brought to you by Virtual Security Africa. I feel a quite

0: madam for baako I say che say we jam life for mommy for a very long time in Tinka. Ah jam this one year kura na kura me say me hu ze wana. This year yes ya.
1: Yes ya.
0: Charlie. Oh wow. What good year nyafa kura o. Ya che say this year na che say.
1: Say ni tra mama.
0: Why are they? Why are they kura na? Abuja phone now to say.
1: Oh nyanko fa dum obi ahoye.
0: Say na no me call fast ai ai bawzo mo bash.
1: Yeah yeah yeah.
0: Me go travel na ah. Oh, good to see you. Good
1: oh
0: to
1: yeah,
0: see
1: good to see
0: now,
1: you.
0: Now, Bibi ako ye de.
1: Oh, nyanko pandom ne aman from Pibo.
0: Great,
1: Bibi normal.
0: Great, great, great, great. Yamo akwa banye te wunkanchi ye de. Ye bedi kain ama. One my location and contact numbers near there now.
1: Okay.
0: Afi ya
1: no problem, no problem. Well, in fact, you see ma at E4 and your mom share so I went into video so. Your location there, Baheba Hospital. Your location me no. Ewo Ghana ha. Nedi kai ewo nkramem ha. Neto si bim so ewo santemem. Ewakra nkramem di ensha si free ha.
0: Yeah.
1: And si nkramem ha no your baby a friend suspended. Ofa ka o baby a no akashre driver and say, oh, cospen test name, mum, no, be see your baby, a friend say, 18 junction. We see your 18 junction as well. A whole pepper, taxi for a ludu or being coming in the far fem. Where they catch them, so called a bar, her bar hospital as here. A model, a baby pim, oh, sense where as anti memo, dear, nurse, a baby, a friend say, atunsu, agugu, a bine, IRSP, I can see an HO pay, a ho, and I'll be who a bar, her bar hospital. Now, I think so, a honsu, see you on my, they catch you be as so called a bar, her bar hospital, a baby pim, oh, the numbers I did you my awa say 0244 988 004 0244 988 004 and answer 0244 083 482 0244 083 482 and into numbers I did you man or no problem bia o kumbia no
0: okay.
1: Our friend what you mean
0: okay I did about quite a mouth for him say no de tatashe pa and you don't pay don't pay more you man de
1: oh yes
0: just say any of the whole de who
1: ane
0: but eh bia now this the very first time one will be ete
1: yeah
0: yeah ba center chia kwa dear now bet me a catch no e bi kure kure bi etu obi ye mi okwe de adwachimu achimu aso se tia na tia na ade a
1: sa
0: for den now bet me a catch
1: you em le say ensha say free hard ya na che say eh ne tia ne say obi bi ara ne dompe ho atwache ma se bia o kwatrentre wumpo mu ena na onya dompe mu hawo ana se bia akwanhia na akonya na onya dompe 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drew a best manner, but the cheap beam sending out there, tear cannon. Sanson will be our own, so it be our antennae, and I say, you know, a dorsal, oh, and you may dear with the Muntino, and that when your spine problem, and I send the cheap bremono, or how a baby pee home. It be an hour, dear, and a chessy be a, MWB, and I say, and Numpino, as I can see any, and in the Emra Betanasi, and I say, oh, be Jenna, Chibi Bruno, now what say, or yaw. And I say, or how be El Honoma, a Baheba Hospital, as here, and also Odawini, a baby pee. But we also are not a kind of saying, Nestre. And eh kan say sa ni junku mu hono
0: eno
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0: wate abuzi ya check it time next about 8 minutes after 4 ewa 106.3 FM refreshment yeah bold taste showed moments near the good times in a corner by near Prima Cola no so deep it brings fun to every moment bia and to make sure seven months sakaya a chilled bottle of Prima Cola now near Bushani na one na vufoni na and they are vibing Prima Cola, I'll say a whole new vibe. They are available in a shop near you. 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FDA, I said ready in crowd to move you. 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Sabena, your two pipe mwa on chile wono. 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Sana sentes tank etien. Ho den den den. 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Nwa so wabe ka sentes ebusi yan eho. Yo agents be brabe timi ato efri o munche nye sa. Ode. Pomo den aso be freye. 0244-335-168. And I'll be to me so I shop it online www.sintesgh.com on social media follow it at Sintes Ghana our platforms are running now so Sintes Tank or say a strong a tough about your NTSR and Kaiboy in the ancient and sooner for you we pa in rim na ye ni nkomo beka last week me de to nyame nipa nim se ese se enei ye hwe apam ye ka apam ho asem. What is apam? Ye ba be wuram sisia. But before that, the Ghana Horticulture Expo 2026 jumedi ayabon de runan ene ena ahyase na ekwa edi akwa kosi nyame adom on Saturday the 5th of September ekoso ewo Lapam Convention Center ewo Lapam Royal Beach hotel here in Accra. Now sa expo we know it is under the theme From Soil to Sovereignty, Building Ghana's Agricultural Self-Reliance Through Innovation. 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Be answer on Sabit me come from there. The Ghana Horticulture Expo 2026 is brought to you by the Federation of Associations of Ghanaian Exporters, the Ghana Export Promotion Authority, the Ghana Exim Bank, with support from Fidelity Bank, Ellis Ghana, Golden Exotics Limited, Agromonte, the Ghana Exporters Cooperative Credit Union, Horticultural Business Forum, and Joy Business. It's me, Master Kwanyawi, empower From Soil to Sovereignty, Ghana Horti Expo 2026, also Building Ghana's Agricultural Self-Reliance Through Innovation. And also, so on this Saturday, Yabama, Aya Bishop Akwaba, Nafi, Yadinkomo, Medica Kacho, say, Yesu Fudos, Raini, Yaduman Basana, Yes, your bonito, Tony, your query, so for Akwaba.
2: Which year tier four?
3: A tier four,
2: Asher Fonso, Monia to my pants, or no entourage, Moye. Your Pama Hurumino, your evil covenant, a Pamoa, Unipane, a Homoney, a Pam, and I, your war, a Pamoa, a Yankopon, said Ubi Sumyame, and we are some 50:5. Na Uninyame, qua pumps will be Dinyamichi, and no person in your established ya pump. Na and they say ye can't say evil covenant. Na evil covenant no it be will fear be our Ghana ha. It be will yes. So I said then tia evil covenant establish ye it will fear be more Ghana ha. I remember what kind Genesis 9 verse 12 for mommy. So I said kind to no na Christosum in ho. The end of Nanujidi. 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Good. 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If you know, Omuninche, Tom Quaji to me in Betana film say, Brother Boy Hobby. Now, Quaji to me no best establishment, and so I know Quenche say, only a friend of Pam. Tenshishen say, be a horse and Mabuam Muninche, Mopoha, 100 Mbina, 120 Mbina, Mubi 95 years, Mubi 90 years, Betman 85 years, the one Chakura be a 75 years. The moment she say, ye. 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If you want some more dandy, I fear na bosom in a woman of Bushian fee. No more tintims are there. No more dear Bushian, entire family in Yana over thousands of people. No more do Mutiasha Sadianas. Tiabasa will be your upper hands ever also. No control families.
0: That's what they say.
2: Into a no wish and a yejuma wish in yejuma. With disconnect all wish. Not on no wish or no control and a yejuma. Into a king can Genesis 9. Verse number 1, verse 12. Now, I say, now, Radin Yanko Ponkachi, no, I say. Midin Swasa, I say, my Sevu no Abushia. Baba Rusesto, Bonnie Gusuti Nipum. Now, I'm an old established covenant. Now, I can be the actual say. If free Nelko, would be a Genesis 9:12. Was in a Radin Yanko Pon, then who are the Chino? Catch and send them an old yapam. A pamuno ameno ye
0: no
2: patch web
0: brofo no o se
2: ah ka brofo no.
0: This is the sign of the covenant
2: Genesis 9:12
0: which I make between me and you and every living creature
2: enti apam ye honhom adanipa
0: that is
2: ene honhom ntem to ye apam ade de nyankopone no wantem
0: yeah
2: nto de to aso
0: enti o se for all future generations young ko tete no fa tete no to ma
2: wo se apam no e beda ho no enye wo nko a ebeda wa ma wo no asefo I want to atwaso
0: yeah
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0: Okay,
2: what be all?
0: And he said, you know, say, I have set my rainbow.
2: What say? A pamma may and the BB basis.
0: Yeah, I've set my rainbow in the clouds. And it will be a sign of the covenant between me and the earth.
2: Trust
0: up. That's a fat trap now.
2: What say? A pamma may be menoy and the BB basis. And tell us you be an oqua. BB dear Busiano say, Janaboa, it be a pity. It be a snake. It be a canamai, and when a sign almost sign, it be a quiet, quiet debbie. It be a co. So I tell you, Tabusia be our crown. To Yanko Ponca, say, Yamanona, may establish a covenant. Adia, a Yapon, Madame, and Temo, may the crown be so. I may crown on this system a rainbow. Was a member me rainbow, I a crown.
0: Okay, so I say, I think it's 14. I say, whenever I bring clouds over the earth and the rainbow appears in the clouds.
2: Sure.
0: I'll remember.

0: 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what pigeon it in what best hour in. A bush and be a while, almost say, yen ye pesca. Mama quachy, and two besha, which make us okay, mamuska. Nens muninche. And we are pama defio. Till family boom whisker, pa, but ninche ni ho. 50, 45, 55. Why, sister, need a beat is in a kuna to actually. Ubu se firm yadia yakasia kasia kasinti, a pambia kitak now. Ah, it disables you and so ah, that's all. Now, your family be a while. We bet you make one weapon from early age from 20s, yeah, kwa be 50. We bet you where you enjoy a disc by 50. Now, you know, I started the whole bathroom. What the area tattoo, what the money at all. So, in Tabasa, and Yama, when you know, I started to know Lusu, company, and I started bathroom in your problems. It will be all bet my customer enjoy. 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
0: So emeki. 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

0: Why are we breaking free? 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
0: 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And yes, I be all boy.
2: So, tea, ye, and I say, what me chess, I need a man and
0: I'll be a papa or bachelor. So, when you're right place, you know, now call friend or papa or bachelor. May your sister be more to my free Tamahoba, it was only could be a company. Now, company, no, you couldn't a chess castle. And one also a general front view, new workers in the town, you man. But you couldn't find your show, my four. 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
0: 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Me money di. One lady be die, and one any yapam. One more than one moonshine or yapams will be in funny young kuechi. And now Sofu and Ankasan is off for Kate to a dinner chin assistant pastor. And that the lady no convince in one or call if you want more to a Sidian or dear Drugun on again a die. Again, your friend Mavis, and again a board down.
2: If you use Zomukas or Moody Boy
0: and some cause you, Jerry, lady never board down. Nice lady, no free Kumasi.
2: Hey,
0: and I'm then a Berman. The year lady, no German who say, a pound on this off one of Koyan Webriki, and I'm an abodam. Now, Jerry, it takes a strong hands and say to my G lady, let me put damn the naked, nipper, and be beer dasso, which a children into do baby near the human hatch. I'm then a quasar psychiatric comes with ye, and ye face a car a dam. Now it takes a basem more thing and some to me a gin lady in the room. And to your covenant here, eh? I dare your first thing say, oh, kwa walu ubia. I was so questioning it. She said, a pam ben a den if you. A beer wa pam a den if you and say, oh, kwa wali ya, inchina. We are the den upa to kamano, upa si danfant is the gun cantonment, obejao.
2: So for a brain into me patrol, me person next to yes, I share. Another dimension can cast on us up, because me a cram with me. But any piano, a pamno, it looks as if Sam is a Jamadi and an animal, I'm quite a nano. And who's in as well as I shut down, could you? And papa, a pamno be why
0: a pamno de a papa ni in Yamedi, some 50:5. It working can some 8:9:20.
2: It's yet wonder a pamu a dear last
0: some eight and
2: a nanum
0: dachem
2: on my turn to a pamu
0: dachem and all but to us. Woho, yeah, my David year born in the Solomon year born year rather. So the Achan won Kai, it was some 8:20-40. On any Yankopon established a covenant. I want Yankopon catcher David was a dear man, Abedam and Winter. So my bakwasi and Pabra, no man ni masemuso, no mubu who brem poa. Was a macrochrome, the messam woman is cut.
2: And you did it.
0: You know, how do you wear them? Anointing at David.
2: Oh, yeah.
0: Anointing at David. And your bonnie and chin, you pepi adie. Nancy, I did say David, your son of the heart, or you're in a bow, then I come up. So, a pumpy course of some 8:9:20. To 40
2: next week,
0: yeah, yeah, yeah, and I know what you know, my two honour.
2: I know what
0: you know, David, you're the beer.
2: And when you cry,
0: I could not, dear. And if you be a wabus my wadi my woman you know mpachum pes so oh I yere kama ubi ba yere huwa ube so de tiana na de bechen
2: ewe de wina me de chen zahire
0: eni e fie bi eni e fie bi la ya kwa pam ne fie na di exchange edi di ebusu ane shisha ama wom no anu so fa fie mu fuwa se ne yere no ube man uu sa ba ne so penwa one ne dakro tu mwa nye problem to your baby or our corner, one and a champ on your master say. Sansa pump to me, you know, I didn't son or in a Japanese. To send your own macram will be fun and some come with you. No be cry, Ben, where you don't know a Ben crosser. I shan't decide where we'll be fun. San your baby or one, I bear my be a while. So who can a brother boom and all the fawa? A pump to me bit my fun so frustrated one share and one fire the queen in a bedroom. And Tabus, you'll be on my pamphlet and son. We are one babro. To be said, who betune for Utunfu, your crab babro. I wish you be a hand somebody any wish yet. A pamada
2: whole gems,
0: a woman, one bashes are into our secondary school. No, I started she. And they are bush, you be a man or woman, a pamu to me control. A mama quite so many bed down one already bema. Now one for pie and a down castle person, what I was in the betraying cacra, and you know what? I will say, we're funny, ha. No sin, and I need not turn them Christ away. Me a sin, no a rattan, no a sin, no a rattan, no a sin, and that me your sister be with my and only a jummy chat on me. Rap will say, sister, now what 5 years? Of free time and buy or say, on way. Now me fraying, 2 years buy near a conodi. Was so I want again at that. Now say, you couldn't any better or no spirit in the kind of room. And Tinya or no abano, all my crime will be in a year in that. Into a new Nikunene Badenu, and Tibeman, and so a fan, and no phone work on no rebosom. Bishop, so, man, I don't know.
2: You're fancy. Not next week. You're share the papa because then I'm the other. Next week, you're share the other side, the good side of Apam. Near the departure of my education and contact numbers.
0: And to patrol be to a channel by a bayer visa. When is the young papa case here by deliverance and healing? And our channel of pie Friday or channel of Pashap. I am actually for near transit. Your fresh spirit here, it do so. Didn't you have permanent other spirit or cancer spirit? And no money, a debayum pence and pence, my own baby or problem if you not yet do so. Near who can be first where you would tear free. Sadie and I said, what do yes, I send it all brand. Oh, young men, you answer back to us. What the press are. Oh, be our wash your church. I'm for Kayako Kaswa. Would do with that damn soon. I know pet was with drivers in Bishop Bonigas. Can it be so? We see what cross Okwano. I saw no Okwano SEC flag baby, but for central region, Chatobu to know. We say drivers in Bishop Bonigas. We see one setting final. So I saw no good Kwano Cassiano. Your telephone number, did you ma? So be pursued. She said, I went to one more. 0557 935260 0557 935260 and 0248 644 776. Your number near the power 0248 644 776 and a last number your number near busy into friend and my bit my free win so 0277 24 31 93 0277 24 31 93 Intimidia make a change and me man say. So what transfer na pam deal so as the oyee on say na obeye uma. San say I want to at us. And now with TSC but modern so be you be bia fight and what pam a deal so di we bush yan so no yi uti. And we yam man afra say. And yes I say na wo bre no. O ma be ba be pressa. San say I want to at us. Yami sure jare
2: bishop yeah.
0: Next week nyame makwa mesa ma da je masa ba.
2: Bi
0: at us. No wa hwe de papa na de ye ni nyina.
2: Aha. All right.
0: Yami sure.
2: 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Nyame aduma this Sunday at Mokasa Jumade ne bro wa Adom FM so between 2 and 3 p.m. hosted by Pukuya 101 and Mike 2 baby. Sponsors near Joy Industries, Awimbora Spicy Kebab na Fe Pok Skelly. If you know me, you copy me. Say no me. Some people bought. I want them from. So see they here, baby. Yeah, now where she? I'm gonna wait till you made it. In concerning, say who I would only know. Nobody know. Mokasa is powered by Pukuya 101 Concept. Abusua Brenna, we are Drew Ma and 24 Kasa Navy Room, na ye de Ayarigator Sports, and so et also.
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4: 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So you listen, Prophet Kuchacha. I'm listening and I'm here. God bless you.
2: Bless you too. Langabel.
5: Ladies and gentlemen, my name is Joseph Langabel, King of the Jews, the champion for the national team. I Alligator Soap Adom FM, number one, the old Ghana. If you jealousy go quench, observers are worry, believers are enjoy. I Alligator Sports, no sympathy for the cripple. After the criminal war, take it to the dancers.
2: Sisi.
6: Other for me, didn't this Sisi Chum? Na de bia miti Alligator Sports. There's no day I mean to Alligator because miti I'm in Egypt. Na misresa.
2: We have to take it to the downstairs.
7: Then let the observers go.
2: Before the downstairs.
5: Ladies and gentlemen, my name is Joseph Langabe, King of the Jews, the champion for the national team. I Alligator

0: After the criminal war.
1: America.
0: America,
1: What happened? Because that's a mihu nache.
2: On the search in church,
0: America. America, we don't make a fuck with. But because,
2: yeah.
0: World Cup, we be only unqualified.
1: Roman Catholic.
2: He said,
1: what's the JHS and SHS?
0: JHS.
1: Now you're SP.
0: I'm your boss SP.
1: And a SS.
0: House captain.
1: House captain. And a training college.
0: Entertainment
1: professor. Okay. What's the
0: way?
1: What's the way? What's the way? What's Nanya and Yadi Yadi Yadi.
0: It's a throwback.
1: Throwback. Oh, yeah, then yeah, oh, yeah, then.
0: I'm here, Jerry Justice.
1: I said, I want to name you, Jerry Justice.
0: Nanya from saying.
1: Oh, so I would be free. You know what? Mr. Jerry, minim. But me chance, no, was shorten the sign. I said, be a show busy today with your wind. Opening up position.
0: I'm moving the show busy today.
1: Yes.
0: Justice is my first name.
1: Mm. Oh, okay.
0: Jerry, middle name.
1: Mm-hmm.
0: Uh-huh.
1: As an amateur, SS now could a position be.
0: Just who person be a position.
1: Who say, Obiwa, you're the man about Ompe.
0: Missy, the position Miami SNGV is a move.
1: Hey, you know,
0: I'm saying,
1: Yes, protest. I'm going to say, headmaster, I said, no, open it.
0: Who
1: person school near Guna?
0: I'm going to say,
1: Black Americans, and I will do a Brunia.
0: Oh, a Brunifita. I know that one, and it's what a train, Jankasa.
1: Jelly. But you are a
0: part of
1: small. I don't
0: I'm about 18, I'm about 18 months with you, Obo Tuni. I wanted them to go to you. Oh,
1: I call it. But when you are
0: calling it,
2: I believe in letting people go. What I say, we finish the baby and more, you know.
0: Especially the ordinary show, I worry by force. And you might worry the chance say only rules of marriage before I
1: go for you.
0: Because I didn't know open up men caught and by force. But also who caught the eye. So I saw America, they know your visa ready. We play ticket. But because what you're saying. Baby, I'll caught now.
1: We have to go to the plane ticket, you know.
0: Ah. You can't take it to cry. I don't know.
1: You're a man, you're a man.
0: I don't know.
2: Traveling, yeah, they are. I don't know, me, person, me, we'll be not in the court. Any, man, say, on odi ni kro e no si say ni say o ye na ye a wudi mi a
1: baby a wo si wu kwe wo si a ho na wo ko na obi sa se na time man na obi ko na we obi sa abone
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2: 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What could be a good word from what? One of the boy, I'm here.
1: Yo, now, I. Kwame, brother, me name gospel musician. We name say munim na me me ask any dinner inje.
2: Yes,
1: when is I was say.
2: That's what about your kidney.
1: Yes,
2: so
1: we see Libana.
2: Ah, yes, me just saw hate sir.
1: Nah, me yes sure. By the way,
2: my friend, then.
1: Eh, Ebenezer was say kumi.
2: Did you order to me one?
1: Me sana, eh, sana, abba.
2: Only show be such no such no
1: because my and na mum from me trend ya what you say or you are paying easy now the way am cast a gospel
2: or said kumi Ebenezer or say kumi mum such no ya say be hun
1: na
2: I can sorry na mum be hun because me kan nyum bi ya because you cast okan kwaku dey see anka umum
1: eno sida o beka
2: but eya
1: but liver wait ahano
2: yes
1: liver disease
2: say liver dey need any kidney
1: na just say right
2: I am on the acute account acute liver share more bread and
1: just say we
2: wa no cry no kwa
1: let just say we do can
2: acute liver disease acute kwa ku se say ayane hani padwen pao mbe bebre na
1: ade no eto de bi obi se wo ho se onno munsa onye si
2: anya san kwa na ko
1: se enti I think say in nyane nso aye di nso so
2: nyane ka e bi okwa kwa he de hereditary
1: ay
2: hereditary mi se doctor for the say mi moja na kasa kasa o produce cholesterol yeah. You open it trouble with it.
1: Hey, chica. I know.
2: 14, you are 12.
0: yeba wo
1: no da no me man eh akwala bi bahasa me hu na na me
2: kra omo penny for
1: ba ko aba
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1: me hu akwala akwala
2: ma be kasa fam
0: so the truth of the matter the truth of the matter is that any bi wanyi nya na ya lifestyle yare e
1: mum
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0: yeah.
2: Na e for me
0: yeah. Mm.
2: Ubi honu mwa growing up no ne organs ni bi enti mi for me ye
1: mm.
2: Nti ube nina e problem e de amano
1: mm.
2: Omwa minim kofu bebrea minti mi mudi omu efrimu omu no omu kidneys efeli omu and it was not say lifestyle the
0: right from
2: beer.
0: Birth
2: they were eating something too much or drinking BB and IBB but say I'm for me here Nkasa it's not a near holding that from
1: it's the name my name for me
0: if you are never many young people call them a drug because it's all unknown if you are attempted abortions and they may be great me see yeah or baby wa on him and sir and sa o kwempu ya no ya oba besia onyimpa ono nsa sa ne
1: o de bi na so ne na onyima alcohol de wo numa e
0: na ka tra wo
2: no even na me ka tra wo
0: fa alcohol kon there are some medications bi o kra o ye pregnant nti enji and do bi wa enro bebre ye bon de ruina o se not for pregnant women like 80 mothers
2: just
0: what I say
1: ba obi wa na wakofa
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0: yeah
2: and for me
0: ampa I won't be there
2: and for me
1: so beni obaya afa yi
0: it's the creative operation
1: o mo tun in favor baby
2: o mo here say and because of that nti no se toilet e de akora na na aye problem
1: so
2: when you may be beti afa it naturally nyame e wiase won akora no empese obedidi po o man aduan po
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0: aso so otimi nye otimi so
2: and akore nso no so won tali
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1: bible won so say odi no
0: ko wo omo ha omo ko track ni ame me say o ko han ni free ni ma me ne ho
2: because u betimi ehun obi oh ya did not see sika no san
0: so many years
1: that you are there na na omo njira baby fa ko omo ebi omo odanso
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1: na ma me no so omo de akwara no so abesi o na na ma me no so ka ho
0: omo ta wo first flight pa ele kamtamanto omo baby ni pawo be brain
2: last week ya hanson junction
0: 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hospital nya sonic
2: enye ansonic
0: una o kan here I'm going to find the account first, man. You can't first. I'm going to find the man.
2: There be junction your friends.
0: Yeah, let me just the first junction I will mention, you know. Let me buy and that's how I come and story. I do different story, my enemy story.
1: That's it. The commercial break.
2: Ready? I'm more you, but just that.
0: Me say I have a story and you need to make sure I have a story.
2: But that she now me has a mind anymore.
0: I be on the call.
1: Yeah, they are okay.
2: Hey, junction here. Utimi fo ko danso man
0: yi. 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
2: Oh, di di Sonic ai junction away.
0: I and Sonic was a Sonic, one of them.
2: Eh.
0: Unim. What do you own?
2: Oh, I do a cover. Covunim.
1: Oh, na baby, amity.
0: What did you want to be
2: muscle? Ah, mammy, there's an opening one.
0: Hansonic.
2: Na o fridge na so na o kokaka kra bia me nim ze guso function a
0: kwaku unu ze yes no mde yes to for na e my information no
2: ah to met bi ka
0: to met bi no baka se Hansonic da Hansonic
1: yes
0: when you for information
2: Hansonic
0: let me go to my
3: yeah yes Domini said your son takaka
0: me yita takaka
3: che ya so na she dey was so intimate
0: Domini sam sa kwaku o baka se encrophobia sa coptic ifo ya
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0: 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Rosie me dan kom.
3: 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Award there. Award, huh?
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0: 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Abra ba ko.
1: 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Se won sabe so a obetimi mu.
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0: Na Pentecost.
1: Ah, that's on copy.
0: And see our Pentecost.
1: Say on copy Pentecost. Asam na ye kana meche se.
0: Yes me okay yes me you Pentecost every man.
1: That be him from but
3: una Bible say we see tutu shisha no munya e o.
1: But the person meche ni say.
0: Omo ye renovation.
1: Oh ye Christiania.
3: Abani on the critical thinking ne critical analysis ko Bible no
2: ho. And common sense.
3: E ko ba sa na Bible no book no.
0: Yeah.
3: E ko e bibia o.
0: Yeah.
3: And
0: mum ne e.
3: unyari ya mwye nwati
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3: I don't know how to
0: go there.
3: Oh,
0: Fadiano,
3: oh,
0: to be not going to be a pretty much. You got this
1: one, my mother.
3: Oh, yes. Well, grab.
0: I see, I didn't do an
3: Oveni, sir, and commander, dear. If you are Dutch, be an American, you know. Said your name, seven prayers, and why you cut one in 3 crown. Enya no awen kasa ukruma no. Debi kasa ma for so beba e dia ma mo wife.
2: Yeah.
3: Won kama kuma ntumu ye.
0: But say this aso for bi krampo.
3: Oh yeah.
0: Bebre. So o mama ware bebre. Papa yi o fide to.
2: O fide to.
0: My way that's very high.
3: Oh dad.
0: No,
1: Mm. So no be worry about kwa kana ire wona.
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1: 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But se de mi.
3: Are do nso woni nhira.
0: I'm not sure.
2: Now they want to go from the year.
0: So rest on your money and the other. Send you know Abraham
1: and women.
0: We home and no yare ye.
3: Ya ko se ohun ja fo cha nu okunu.
0: Ana fe so o ba bi okra. Aso furu a. Doctor tika se enene na ko so o bewo. Unu sa. Amani bi fe furu a.
3: Ya fu ye familia man za na na.
0: Ah familiarity brings
1: it. It brings it.
3: Ye sa na. Unu. O je e ba sa na. Uja fu ti se abonte ka gravy a o se.
0: No mo asore. But a man also said the same thing applied to them.
1: Oh,
0: a man also said the same thing applied to them from experience. Ah, to mo kaya mo heniye. Kwaku, a man also said mo ya no, said mo firi no. Kwaku, eh, familia sana mo suya familia mama.
2: But eno no udan demu a. Oh, who said aya na? Who said money akotra under one roof, one bed? Same way na na no. That could be an Udaman. Oh,
3: I was a young man.
0: They can say, if you are crying, or Baba, or crying, not a damn, I wouldn't fear. Umba, what for damn phone call? But we are brave, very. And
3: they never be brave, but we may not be too.
0: Yeah, never be brave, they won't woo. How did they call my yam, my mere bako? I'm in the bottom one.
3: Who say you cry?
1: Never.
3: Obama say you cry bits, my come back.
0: Yeah.
3: Oh, ladies here be on board here, so you say
1: me Bemma
3: and that's the best of the Hansonic number.
2: When the short time,
0: ah, okay, just the old pretty still
1: line. Nah, just we come maybe we have to come maybe.
0: Disney taking over.
1: Now, Ovani,
3: yeah.
1: So why is it 35% 2036 BC? Also, 35% pena in ya aggregate 6 to 24.
3: And cry no
0: more.
2: It's an experience, but honestly speaking,
0: 200,000 kilometers. Asema wu say no asema ketwa. Come out to like 200,000 kilometers. What crowd how many years?
2: Eh yeah. Car say cars most of them warranty here you grind 100,000. That's a call 200.
3: What you want? Odi aye ndi bring me ya one rate. Atu ye fit of we. Ebi ebi.
1: So where
3: atu ye fit of we say when
0: Welcome to me. Ebe mi mi ani. Beto we ani mama bobo ano a. Omo de ketu abi kura
2: no. Oba China de no. Ubetimi anya bi. Ah no kura no untua outright.
3: No omo cars ni ti wiage kumi no.
2: Ube Kwame. Ubetimi anya bi a untua full payment ni na kura.
0: Na no bi di ba ku bi basa BYD was 11.
3: BYD.
0: Do
3: you know the sound system no match o say somewhere 20
2: and the buyer at.
3: E buyer at. Kura to bi man manage. Okay.
0: Yeah. Uza. Eh. Mi mama dream ko. Dream ko.
2: And the buyer at.
0: Ube kura wadi kai ni man ye ni dream ko.
3: Diana among for mfeni die ema China cars no. So but kaka. Why are you China by no Chelsea? Baby, China falling
0: number. Oh, I'm make a crown to him. I make a crown to China. She wouldn't say America for normal person China card to be America.
2: The only already China car. A Timmy Udom Kaka on a BYD. No. And there's some say no, I check. But new ones near Banadi.
0: New America market, no,
2: Tesla. Yeah, I'm back. I'm teaching the better.
0: Oh, you just
2: found him, say. China cars no amount for or more you home mum there, but when it comes to electric cars now, China they know papa. Oh, no, better.
1: But okay, because you business say no so dey jayo. Oh, wa na no alok lok.
0: Propaganda.
2: Ope electric car ato. Say ope full electric. China dey off from any other part of China dey.
3: Kokoi.
2: Yeah.
3: Ore jaja eno kra mi say China ho no. China ho no. Eni ma papa pa wo ho. Na ya na yen no.
0: Mukwa ko ko fu. Ko fie ko twemi ma dey try wa ma wa.
3: Gumo so. Na so kwa utimi ma specs ram ye ma.
2: Mm.
3: On bi bia de ba ko wo say me do cause ya o me twa wo so pepe. Edia. Yes eh.
0: The don't get friends your me dey abey. Say dey correct pa o.
3: Sa.
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2: I think your baby is
0: you be you I service too.
2: Kobe there there.
1: No be feel it said the one human being and
0: that. You can search it.
2: Kobe there there mumu on there.
0: Say who can do
3: one. You know just say ayi your friend is say
0: you want head.
3: We Susu Mawari no mo can say.
0: I don't your friend Susu Mawari wa hano.
1: Spiritual marriage na.
3: I no be na fit there.
0: Ba mo mo

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Prophet Alex Chum. And now, Eda Eye Word Vision Chapel International. I know. Eye Fire Temple. Nyamiya Aduma, Ochina, Friday the 4th of September. Eye Fire All Night. Fire All Night. 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The Fire Temple. And then Article Junction, Goya Filling Station, and Edin Shani Moon. Off the Eye Kaneshi Odoko Highway, you know. Oh, bo, bo, bo. We have far away soon to some, my good friend Ken, or Parma, Italy. Ken, Ewa Parma, Italy. Or say, me wish, ne baba. Frederica, Owusu. Yeah, what, Italy. Parma. A happy, glorious birthday. So happy birthday going out to you, Frederica, Owusu.

And your name is Mr. Caesar, so let them. This one was in 20, Debbie. It was in the.

0: Okay, so it was 2006. And yeah, 2004, 2006. Of anyway, Araba Lawson. Caesar fishing Oforian Ponsa.
1: This girl gonna make a fly.
0: Hey, so beautiful.
1: Fly,
0: fly, fly.
1: My body,
0: Mr. Fly.
1: Yeah,

Yami Adumna or the young quite Adumi or China. The best one was chef, you know me, and some bring copims of a boy in Menusia. And I say, Kessia, come on, you know, some with we appreciate all of you. To the team, Papa Bills, Robert Edward Tete, Priscilla, Afinso, A.S. Scott, Nasa, and Pofwe J. Come your boy, dear. We did the Jerry Justice. I'm sure you know what you know. No, I say, actually, I know. You are super and sexy. Thanks so much for your time with us. And do have a great evening.

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0: 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Elie thanks to you computer clinic. 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Yeswa opa huu ntumakwa. Wasai ama wadro tatashe. Edie tuwasie. Bright Senior High School. School ha. Edie wate private school senim. Private senior high school senim wagana ha. Se yeah, yeah, science and mass quiz. Nanka can you be who was Brent Permony and Bryce Senior High School account in a good form? I say, or quite any more, Nessa. Yeah, catch them was Omutan so her pa. Naturally, Chira Fosu goes wabbing pa. Any Uyachi, uni first class, I won't try your Bryce Senior High School. Papa Cotina, Canada. And what her said, your mo is Sia de Tradia, and what I be a school, you could food your cook to me. It is school, no, eh, Tia Manfo, I buy a crowd yet to send a free senior high school near Franca home. And if I ban a coho. 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
1: 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And they said, yeah, 44 chapter, almost or more, and you use minimum force, Abuzabuzabuna, and Ukrabia woman, or Matinaka, Convas, Umuqua, Brantiano, and the Convas, Umuqua, Mutuno, Ayamudia, and Ayanadia, and Quabes, Umpaswa, Umutu Kunipano, we always say, a treasure added to the Mufan and Mutuinano.
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0: 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die at the moment. Then the answer of the TSC Free Senior High School never know. On the fawns any panel, the Romu school, Mama Shomo, Achro, Madia Momoso, Ababa Beye, the Osomoye, Ewa Brabumu. 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
3: 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to so the plan for omo ba ya affected and generally I could say obi a wo wako school na we feel ya na we repeat your class I do know your best bet to say obi sign I go back to your books and then we prepare yourself for the next exams and into and now you know so we all the course subjects yes so 54,000 okra no it is not the number omunya nine in all the four course subjects and we are in the four course subjects in the other cranka and that was so crazy
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3: we have institutions yama omo tool police ni BNI ni national security ni Small Arms Commission any adinyi na ano. I think they should sit down well and probably think about enforcement

0: enforcement to me is key. Enforcement is key. And then intelligence gathering is also key, because we need to have information about where predominantly the bit men who say if you are raging way, yeah survey, you know, raging way a true pa. So at the end of the day, you know, sir name way nahano becomes an intelligent networking system. A bebu amayetimi higher surveillance. Now yeah surveillance and also it will trace to how we can retrieve this unwanted, I mean, proliferation of weapon. I won't go for one more. And a broader scope. And you're just announcing amnesty. Now things and go for the baby. That be the person is first and foremost, or the idea is he.
1: And see someone an appear wabino bambo mupano this sem nati and a bani same and yes it debi. Yakwa a ye a small arms commission one penny for nyo kobus om sesu. A jumano noa no moya nasa akakram. Na twelve for penny pa edema a ye national commission on small arms and light weapons. Doctor Adam Bona and HM say, a jwa do mu gusu yo, minoka say, wamaji a true makumaku and pim 9,000. And so still na dinishi was it debi. And a motor dear at Wamuguso.
2: Yeah. After the amnesty, they say, your name, Ghana for young Kutahu, true, more, you can't say media for gathering intelligence. But no, I say, yeah, Chichi Ebinum, prosecute you among, because a true Esha among, yeah, Chichi Binum, and so we are working behind the scene. But what it is that we have not really informed Metro about him, because a true white woman is very sensitive. One year, people begin to panic. And so, the police has also done a lot of work. And so, we have people who have weapons on them. And they have refused. But the attorney said, we are arresting them one after the other. But she said, yeah, baby is free and say, yeah, but they drew baby.
1: Enti penina yeti ni nkai eye Dr. Adam Bonana wewe ni kwakwa no chirim edi adesre dia kwa magana di chi nyina se ekoba se wuhu ana wote se obi kutatuo ni paidi ni chi hetuo ye kitana tumi se we di agbone so pa ni tuo ni kutano entam so be yo matutire na wo bobodi be ka kire wo mu a wo mu sika kakra wo mu ho a wo mede be dawase e
2: 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But Uba, that's all the country we are. You hear, say, Ube Miawano, Unconco Cannibal, Bia, say, Media, Mena Mema, your chief, the passengers. I thought it's not Yang, Enna, Yakuako Catrubia.
1: See, Pengina Yatin and Kay, a trophy for Penny Edema National Commission on Small Arms and Light Weapons, Dr. Adam Bona.
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4: she strongly condemns the assault on Mr. Usu reported mistreatment of other civilians. The GDA finds it deeply disturbing that a journalist performing his legitimate profession or professional duties could be subjected to such treatment by security personnel. Journalists are not criminals because they take photos or photographs, record events, or report on matters of public interest. Remember, journalists are there to shed light on darkness. This is the essence of a public interest meeting. The work of journalists is protected by the Constitution of Ghana, and journalists must be allowed to perform their duties without intimidation, harassment, assault, or any other form of unlawful interference. The presence of security personnel at the Nkwanta South elections was intended to maintain peace and order and protect lives and property. While the GDA recognizes and respects the legitimate role of the security agencies in enforcing the law.
3: It's waning Samuel Albert Kamaladjum for DJ Penimpa, what they are to Gano, we are not watching him, sir, and sent 3-4 war memo. Any quasi a tata or mo brew or mo sisu on quine or juma warrior home. So I say, yeah, can't yeke papa was so pang was on yen more than yenty. Yeah, pretty pinting quetcha has swinging an, Nissi Binansam, ama a month for eating a tib no who the Ecoso woman.
4: Their authority in the confines of the law and know their internal disciplinary measures, and failure to do so, we will come back here and then exercise our own way of declaring such people enemies of press freedom. We expect the authorities to provide the public with a clear account of what happened and to ensure that those responsible are brought to book. We further call on the relevant authorities to ensure that Mr. Owusu received the necessary support.
3: Ya yuhye mu, ya suche se fatani ya mfama no, empate bi uwa ya mfama, ansana sibi yu chasua, yu chasua, nte saadi ya, ya betu ya manati, etia, ya bubo nupo bewi yu, neche se, asema ya kesi.
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5: having a call center. Let's be serious here. What does the call center do?
6: It serves customers.
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6: It serves the
5: customers. Are we serious at all?
7: Is it the problem that is like
5: they promise a 133. I want us to be serious here. Let's not trivialize the argument. You promise giving Ghanaians 133 job.
7: In which policy report? In which policy report? No. I won't let you go with this. It was a statement that was made.
8: A statement was made. Whether a statement, it was a statement, or it was said by the NDC.
5: Yes.
1: Aha, enti it was said hono enti yababa chiro it was said no it was said near President John Dramani Mahama and this assembly to enti yentie ehono so
9: 24 hour economy club one job three shifts three people 1-3-3 one job three shifts, three people. Obiabe Didi, Ezu, extraordinary problems require extraordinary solutions.
1: Enti mampani John Dramani Mahama ena desa asemi tu gan fim pim yenu enye duru nain enfie mienu mwa niye ure enona peni ya wabini ewa mwenye simu doktor amono lati etire mse 133 no mampani adabraka eshin afa
0: 2 years na ya be na se ye sha me can say ye mwatwe mu a isan is the half of your term no e kona wonye ni also be no a na ndie na e bia na e political talk and ye hunu in Ghana ye hun 1D1F largely it was not successful. One village one dam, largely it was not successful. Na this particular policy ya NDC dia banu so could be say I'm not being a pessimist now so me hwe senior ni amako so far na I think say eh ya say one of those policies amaye edeba omo pese omo ede eba de bo amanfo nanso if I say omo am planning yet you know it will be very successful. I will not be surprised say this particular policy of the NDC say anye as successful as we expect. So for me it was largely political talk.
1: Nti Dr. Alate Wieye ni eti CMPP amonyo kumtrofo abedi echire ura ye Haruna Muhammad enso kasafa 133 asimia
6: hon. 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
10: Yeah, you know, it was a scam. We knew that it was a scam. But you know how voters are. They believed it. And we said maybe they had a way of soliciting for money from other places to help in strengthening our 24-hour economy. That 24-hour economy, no. A women's bank, no. I'm sure we almost reached that 24-hour economy market. If you to ask the, I don't think say that 24-hour economy employment, you know, ever. And to mean that.
1: Ti mami Janet Nabla ena eye PNC panimpa na oyeye customer for abedi echire edema conventions people's party CPP yera eye Felix Agoba wono so dia wodi tu gani.
11: Yeah, I'm not too much hope and too critical economy. The bar heading a hope was here. And that's why we're coming here. Because the indicator is very clear. Think about this time we can serve our health sector, you know, running 24 hour economy, which is like 24 hours. The sanitation sector is running 24 hours. We are key factors that affect every Ghanaian. But it's not happening. I don't know the idea. So we are rare. Sometimes call 10 p.m. Call who call across the doctor network. 10 p.m. doctor network. Sometimes I let the emergency meeting. Now, they give you attention. They don't know the idea. The banks may say they have ATM machines, online banks. That is even long before Mana and the LGC got the idea of 24-hour economy into SMP.
1: Aha, enti Felix, eye Agoba, anu disem ena uti ye enti abekwa santiman temi yena MTN fwase, eni baby abekobi ya wabenuwa neko Franco Trading Enterprise. So papa PFM, ehwa no. Thanks to you computer clinic, ehwa, ehong, ukwa ye muwa dro, ye do tuwe fidye suna, e fidye na atre yade hao, asane muwa dro ye diamao. 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
0: Phone, papa!
1: Is he here?
2: Kete malaria chua, enye yadi yangu na libre mu, ese wona wasungi, ene umbre. 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
4: She said, oh, malaria woman, and son, one of the dream. 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Let's show a pomodation for Anna FDA. 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
10: Hello, Oba.
11: Tell me one library. 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
10: Oh, eye MTN so hape win promo na midi mi wanshi mu. 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
1: 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Bibia e kama, Bibia e kama.
0: The last time I was sending Momo Yadame.
1: Ene.
0: O sending Momo ene.
1: Yeah.
0: Edi ma odofo.
1: Ma me sending Momo edi tuya school fees.
0: Hey. O an sending so e bibi kakra o.
1: Oh yeah, ewa.
0: Me chese. O sending de ma odofo.
1: Me sending edi tuya me ba anase me ma school fees nti eho na
0: nya anko ba no
1: nti eno no me de ma me nka de se bia omo a me eye me money school o da se
0: but anko ba no
1: dabi dabi nya me ba ba me eye me ba nti na me sane ye se me de tuan the school fees de a na se no ono nti na me sane ye
0: nti wo de ma odofo
1: eno de nya me dofo
0: o ba no no no.
1: Oh, who say I'm calling on the moon state? Who say a call school? You
0: hey, feel so the kind of style we power because we'll be back in watching. Yeah, we'll be back as a mass and more day. We'll be back as a woody. Okay, then can I don't know what has it because may her at the 4 hour send is coming and then Neno what send is come out of for my own person. But you have to send him out of for
1: oh, and I make us
0: who send is car mumu.
1: MTN.
0: Usu star 170 hash.
1: Oh yes.
0: And I'll send
1: it. Why baby?
0: MTN mumu.
1: Yes.
0: And now you su app no.
1: Me you su me you su a code no.
0: Short code no. Okay.
1: 170 hash no. I know that you see.
0: Enti na. You see. Once app no you su a. Ma who se o se di ma odofo. 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Oso di ede.
1: Scano Kobi Edosin Midibitia books Midibitia school fees Etienne Ebebe Midibisu Esanita Unze de se
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0: Ah Udiba Adofu
1: Adofua Enyaba Adofuana Midimao
0: Oh wait wait Ah Where's simple Eti Uda Koswana used to happen Ediano used to happen Ediano
1: Yeah
0: and on the easiest way and a summer house car and more akwenya emma and she said BMT and the guac women who said the name at here baby I bet you can't go be a who used to up now a ye ye
1: baby
0: it's baby out to me baby out to me do you
1: put me send him out
0: baby out and baby out to be you soon a come up
1: okay
0: now wow what's what I say
1: this
0: is a case that and I
1: no one you
0: say who
1: is
0: he say be any actually
1: because be any actually
0: okay eti ene nkomo okrom onu se Carlos Cruz ene imperfor dia tuja se wono ana etna se head coach yaka ho se mbebre yaka se papa no enya 73 years ache se nimfie ne de eso nteye na adwuma obeye ye ema blasters no ene imperfor se da bi si ye bekwa sa kwa hwema biem no and see the Jumana Emma Ayekaros Kures. Na was signed a tour at Jumana so. Na FA president and waka say. In fact, FA president asema oka and what you say. Bese Enfisia Ediana any chile. Ah ayadine ediama gana se. 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Na was it yasasa sisa which was a circumstances be brani ade enso be ba to se ni nyina no ya na amfo but omo jidie pa se Carlos Cruz asabrei ye de adwuma no ama no no e ne kwanso ano no e sense opening no adwuma no obabo na waponi na ye nchi sema urura catch edition me no kaku F president what they etu eja
2: 37 years or 45 years, style has not taken us anywhere. That's the truth. People hate it when I speak like this. Okay, but style has not brought us an AFCON. We've not won it. Okay? But when we played against Croatia, even though we lost, there were moments in this game that Croatia could not even come out of the box. blocks out of their third of the pitch. Ghana pinned them. That was Ghana being in control of that game in that period. Okay? So, I'm saying this to, for us to look at the second picture. The man took over the team barely 2 months to the World Cup. Had to scout 24 hours a day, had to put a squad together, had to develop the right strategy. It was not an easy call, to be honest. I believe that anybody would have behaved the same way. Look at how best to pull out the best from the players you have, given the circumstances, and see if you can win as many games as possible. Now, over time, if you or if the same person has a chance to work again with the team with different players under different circumstances, maybe the style may be different, the approach may be different, etc. Now, what did you make of the style against Colombia? Was it the same as the style against England? My answer is no. Did we get the desired result from England? The answer is yes. Did we get the desired result from Colombia? The answer is no. What do we want as a people?
0: Eti wei ene nchiremua yura uraket edi simeno kraku FA president wade etuja eti utie nensem ni ya nensem finchia edi anay ene son anase ono onse na utie voice na onse da anye shio
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1: Kobe, on that unit there, once any time we in a buy so a grow football and only a baby born near there. But media to me, Nansen, we had teams at the World Cup, near there. Kobe, say any defensive, Nani,
0: Obia on identity. Obia on identity.
1: Obia on the identity. But a near Minuk, Dentiani Casano, normally, Obeka Obeko F in it, a technical diet and all on Kobe. The side in here to me, if so near so we are the only team you could tell me, yeah. And una coach or Barbe Bono, because your players yet me for you, I'm on an issue. But you all cry a league in the combo vida. And Tibia, well, no, Ebia within 3-4 days now, all Bano. Born Ben, I dear coach deno. Say yes, Samba. And now, yeah, grow born. Animal. I grow born and say, yeah, from Debia, your division one, your division two. Excuse me. A 1 year statia grobo na. A 1 year statia grobo na. Kobe ebetimi abo but as that now there. Pair the onu akan FA president FA na na de ba so agrobo. Nti pair the wakan ni there. Kobe send ye bum bum bum bum kra na ebetimi ye de akwakwaje de amede to me. The hia ni trophy. The hia ni say blasters betimi akwa enimu. Because
0: ye one plan e won't even get trophy. 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The hia jiri ye call sa akeko.
1: Kobe na nti say see ya ye why court Carlos Cruz. Emra ye di man on yesu aben time na aben but se say di adwuma na ma no se say di afen di ebe
0: se say ni yesa target ni be yesa fire qualify keke no mo make target di yesa for the trophy ni bra
1: 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And we are players, no? Not the MBG trophy, no?
0: Okay, Eti, yebekum, na, yase, onse, enwani ye din komo transfers, in enso.
1: Yeah.
0: Ye di hon komo kakra.
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0: Transfers, no more do I'm call work up no. 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
1: Kobi se work up na ye coin. 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No one o na atizigi onu so Saint Gallen onu ewo and Joseph Anan ye Saint Patrick onu so butuo Baba to Rama onu so poke Thessalonica. 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
0: 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Okay.
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0: Ewo Teki.
1: Yeah. No wo oh yes, Nez on so call Zurinspor.
0: Okay.
1: 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In Tinidia on so the no the Aban. Now Kobi won't say ye place no and you kwa Brenton Jin e de Kalib. Yirinchi.
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1: 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And I'll be pim ewo Coventry City.
0: Coventry City, yeah.
1: In Tiasa now.
0: Thomas Brendan Asante.
1: Yes. And we'll be the highest transfer fee paid Ghanaian player enya u YPNim.
0: Okay.
1: Asat now. So free amon on it and I say free outside the EP and now Obano.
0: Obano.
1: They say or no, wababe two a Fatah is a haku.
0: Okay.
1: Only dick and Fatah is a haku ni omu omu asat now.
0: They
1: so
0: mudano
1: 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And I could do a pompe pra unso non de walk up on nani din and come and Jerry omu nyano move naba. 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
0: omo enya bi
1: omo enya bi no
0: oh and the job life mom
1: mi nya omo life
0: omo enya bi there ye dere wanyabi enya fe
1: na wanyabi akobi enhu pa o nipa
0: mati se Jordan so team bi ani dinachi Jordan are you
1: yeah
0: Blasters captain what is
1: man miss mati bibi sa
0: but enya
1: by the my idea is my mati but
0: you okay another four
1: now there see I heard Ghana Blasters captain Jordan are you are you be hunu se yebe hunu wa Nania Park, Third Division Club, ewo Ghana. Oni Nania, ene ye training.
0: Jim F.A.
1: Inti Nania Park, anopeye kwa anu, nezo.
0: Inti unyanko ye.
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1: Hurricane no anye captain But asat na wahi O Bayan, kontraje kwa yedibi

0: the journalist are starting, I'm a judge name place ni bo. And what's it? It's a how come we have bomb, your player or call, Coventry City. Brandon Asante Munyabo, Renti Munyina Ebo. Competitive, a competition, Benny Abo Kuriama.
1: Okay.
0: It's for me.
1: Yamakuchi,
0: different from the
1: Yamakuchi. Ode for us, so they can see laptop. No, so remember.
0: Yeah.
1: No. Eti, yamko, yamko. Me dear Masio, me dear ma, I prepare for. Woman, TP Mazembe game me beba so. Uri se Ghana Premier League. Me dear ma Nigeria. Ena abeto jase so mo prepare. No mo kubo Champions League. Kaf die. 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Wabra kwasiya dayi. Wamo. Any TP Mazembe, any Pemso, our Takwa, TNA Park, I want to say again, we, Ebetimi Atuja. You know, Mosisa, I say, team not prepare ye, dear. Team not prepare, pa. Nemum, Enkosisa, Omeju Krua, pa, say, Omuni Krua, Championship Trophy na, also, no, as president, no, on that, so, da, nese, obeyedu, baby, ah, na, and no, na, this, no, nyam, shake, se, no, ebe, matakwa, mine.
2: I keep on saying, very, very happy, very, very excited, all the time. In the beginning, that was my wish, and it's coming true. I've not been there yet, until I hold the CAF Champions League in Takwa. I'm not there yet, but from the past years, that was my wish, and I said it, everybody heard it, and it's coming to pass. That's how God does his things. It's coming, you can see yourself.
1: It was it's coming.
0: Champions League trophy in Eba.
1: It's coming, yeah.
0: Eba. Champions League trophy.
1: Eba, you can see it yourself.
0: Moses Aye Ama. Our vampire.
1: Oh, Nadi.
0: Our vampire. Na ono so nye kasane keke.
1: Ono nye bo ono.
0: Ana osain Eddie. Ejuma di echide.
1: Yeah.
0: What you say?
1: Yeah.
0: Onse njuma jidi eni echide no. Anan te echide no. E njuma unu.
1: Hmm.
0: Moses di ana wadi jidi eni te echide. Ano osansu ye ejuma no. Se okobi. Champions League trophy. So to me, you took Kusam Mazembe, TP Mazembe, dia. And yeah, Kobe, me, save see you, Champions League final, I will crew them, I will not be surprised.
1: Okay. Yam Kuyanim, Kumasa Santuko to consortium in Yako. Yasiko to ko aparty ways with 14 players. It's me, Team Bako, a starting 11. Mohamed Kamara. Samba on the eh, yes, Samba on the and air captain. No,
0: yes, yeah, Samba on the air captain, no, but the name is Manny Ho.
1: Samba O'Neill, Henry Ansu, Baba Yaya, Peter Amidu Aqua, Albert Amwa, Benjamin Chum, Zakaria Fuseni, Francis Aqua, Prince Bedu, Isaac Minta. Kwame Opoku, Johnson Owusu, and Afe Elvis J. Bafo. When we play, sir, koto competing for say, officially,
0: yeah,
1: omojo mokwa, yankama, supporters.
0: They are saying, 14 players, no, you want 6, and your contract expired.
1: Yes, emunsia,
0: and a moon watch, and you are termination.
1: Yes.
0: And the, Muhammad Kamara, and the contract is on you.
1: Uh-huh.
0: Samba Onea, ne contract esunye nti, we mwenye na nomu kofiyo. 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
2: It's unfortunate. Uncle Coach Ukosa, they advise you that don't put your name into your other coach's affair because he is there. He knows the conditions. He knows the problem. You are not there, you don't know. So please don't poke your nose. Well, they all had coaching. They should have remembered that. I don't think it's fair.

0: just you. It's just time letting go.
1: Maybe because she's even a white woman.
0: Go to Nigeria and see the kind of pictures they're playing on.
1: Why can't you let those who do it there now? Just hire them to come and do it the same like that and repay them.
0: Why can't you do that?
1: Even go to Burkina.
0: I worked in Burkina for 4 years.
1: They bring the grass seeds from France. Who could vote if you see their pictures too?
0: French speaking countries.
1: Why?
0: Why not ours?
1: I tell you, the park is part of the playing process.
0: You see, we travel, we go and we get these money. Nobody's thinking about the pitch.
1: Even this World Cup, we got money. Who thought about the pitch? So we have to help ourselves to win.
0: No, let's tell them the truth.
1: We haven't blamed anybody for the park.
0: It's not the bad man who made our park like this.
1: He came and met it.
0: So I don't think we should harass him for it.
2: Adam Sports, number one.
3: Eti yenko Ghana Premier League ni mo kakra na afemi wi ayem fesi fo mbrɛo na yenhwɛ sɛ de no so ebetimi akɔno kana sɛ ne so sɛ weekend yi na Premier League no estate eti wo Legon Agoprama so no aka so folk ebe hostu Brekum Chelsea yenyane kye sɛ referee Foster ene begyina sa game no emo ɛwɔ DPP United enso ebe wo kamo Asante Kotoko ɛwɔ Golden City Park ɛhɔ no magye atum.
4: Yeah, Golden City Park.
3: It's Golden City Park. It's the BB United. One number one home. It's Yema. It's Fonso. It's Lord Nettie. And a big name center man. Nafe Uko in St. James Sports Arena. FC Samatest 1996. Wamo any Carellas United. And so bepo. And so nyan intiase Gideon Nikofi. It's name se center man. Nafe Baseke Holy Stars. And so wamo a host to Sergio Oblast. This time the Basaka airport the first game at home. Okay, I said last season of a share House of Folk.
4: Yeah, the first match was against House of Folk.
3: Yeah. Last
4: two seasons.
3: Two seasons. And also it was
4: last season House of Folk in the first match was against Hoho United.
3: But Holy Stars no Oba away, right?
4: Yeah.
3: Yeah, I said this time. Oba Tinefina what to turn him. Eti Pando Sports Stadium, Heart of Lions, and Diana Nebepo, Netanana Fubichinem, Nafe Bechem United. Woman be a new Gold Stars game and so Ebebaso and also said and so sell my ball Fosu Diabo Park Nana Fosu Diabo Park and because Julian Nunu me and Madame for Julian Nunu but they say Mama appoint you to Auntie Kona Koresa game now Post City any Asante Gold 04 and so Ebebo Ewo Nana Buama Dakon the second ne park or Reginald Collins Labridge and a agent se game no and also ebetimi akosu ye panso ewo Kwame Parato House of Folk wane kasadima o nisem kakreni.
5: In the Premier League, all the 34 games, none of them will come easy. And any idea, any other directly, any opponent, they will be over back on the House of Hope. They will want to go back home with some bragging rights. So because of that, every game is as the final game for us. We should always be prepared to ensure that no matter how difficult and no matter how tough our games may be, you know, we should be able to stand out and at the end of it all, give our supporters the smiling faces that they need. Tickets, you know, we are maintaining the same ticket rates that year this ball last season at Legon Sports Stadium. So the entire center line at the Popular Stadium, you know, 30 cities for each ticket, and the VIP, you know, 100 cities, and the VIP that is the blue sitting area, you know, 150 cities.
3: And only some of Kwame Operadon so what they are to yenim at a se ye de emun koma kran so ye de emma. Guma babam na shenesu se cycling jumedi 2026 international cycling no ne se Todd Ghana and perifwa I announcement ne se on the 9th and then also ebetimi a take place and so el honom ye beti a chilipane and also emun koma no ye de abre etie for mamin tiwe ne yanko.
4: Atom 106.3 and you see 31 on
3: see
4: okay and Brenton Ejede Eden Zaku and switch the man international football former city on so about team zibibri Bosnia and Herzegovina and I mun ho and we see a kind edemamo as my was international football dear Kobe and yeah the nurse ja on so bebo beam tene what they are to Gabriel Martinelli from Arsenal to a year he last €70 million. 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
4: 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Yes, ewo US.
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3: na are you ho e pa oli ho
4: William Ewa.
3: William Ewa.
4: E Pauli. I'm saying, maybe we can maintain kind.
3: E Pauli didn't want to tell me. Yes, what didn't want to tell me.
4: Oh, William Ewa.
3: Yeah, what didn't want to tell me.
4: Oh, yes, yo.
3: One, Nana. Nana Bia, 37, Hono.
4: Oh!
3: Omo de omo hoti temin tu de usia oma eno no honka to
4: kaka
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2: Driver, meet me and send him home ago. No man is so ana.
6: 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Scan me GHQR code. 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No, so
2: okay.
7: Damn customer. Oh, yeah, dear.
6: But that's in so, so we're rating me 5-star.
2: Oh, what's the fatter? Oh, mommy, good service. Now, fame, mom, real, and it's here. Many a G movements.

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That's right, Adam 106.3 FM. I'm so good out here in the name of the Bia, I'm sure Bia, and I can confirm. But that's a P. FM Mark, Mike Tugu, baby. Collins Nyantechi with this one. A bit to me, aye. Why a bit to me, aye? Aye, Yamin, a bit to me, aye. Aye, any pan a bit to me, aye. Now, I am so, I am on a brush. Yamin, a bit to me, aye.

Prophet Samuel, and I'm watching all this one. Saved by hand. Mr. Wada, Jimwe, Koneko Pibi, ATA, Ewo, digital platform on the show. Nah. Utia, Nisuyatro. 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Baby, you are my beer lines. 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

All right. Adam 106.3 FM and I was to go out with you. Maybe I will be answer me chiao. Maybe I will be a me chiao. And then Thursday, if I be corner, come pa. Yeah, the bedjigum. Yeah, bedjigum. Never bedjigum. Mamentia, rapture. Rapture, yeah, Juma, our latest form. Rapture, yeah, Juma, our latest form. To what name, rapture, be our latest form. Industrial area. Chiano, papa. Rapture. Hey, rapture. Dean you. See, once again, this one hitting out to you, rapture of latest form, industrial area.

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You see, they are not able to check the licenses. They are not able to check the licenses from a device. You know, say, "Muni, umu nyanya device nibi." 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Am I not sure yet, Jimao? 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

se pese osu anyamo ne to but ko aye digital platform ne so na ekone ko sua to why aha Adam 106.3 FM and I was so good I would say this is Mike 2 baby

0: Yami Shia me ma messia framing shaba. 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I'm in cold dungeon. There be no, no. Ode, answer my question. You know, my man, Dr. Boateng Kasana, and the Bosumi Yesimuana, make I say, Bosumi, ya de, as you say, you nipped you, Naya Quetia, a year prostate, a year, you know, into his Abosumi Mudia. Say, see next month, and also, and then also, your breast cancer. And also the antino. Yeah, well, September, I mean, prostate, may my yard ye. I mean, call him point to now, I'm why. Doctor, now, what to say?
1: Mark, you know.
0: Now, how are
1: you? Mark, can you go to the room and what they will hope?
0: Yeah, they are me, I say. Hey, may I make a car, I say, September, Bosom, you know. Say, this you are a Casafa prostate, you know.
1: Me, Patch, I'm September, on say, WHO, a World Health Organization. Yadi bia ye serious bi o wi a no. Ye wo bosumi bia. 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If you say, Maku, okay, prostate cancer, for instance, yeah. Okay, mema ya die, cancer, ya dia, ikum mema pa, ewo, iwiya siya. Prostate cancer, no, edi mwa kwa tane.
0: Eh.
1: Okay, say, odeche, ema die, no, ya die die, beka ne se breast cancer, ene, cervical cancer, and then they did not cut in a ekum. Emma, in terms of okram yadie. Let's just say yadie be a friend of prostate cancer, and only a dia in the fibusumi dia, it also and corona dia, a yambosomia, a two a sequo, I the ball prostate cancer.
0: Na yeah, yeah, no. Oh, I say anything. Yeah, say yeah, no. Anything. Send it here. Now, kwa bene faso ye ni ebeni paso, ebeni maso.
1: Patu, ya kase prostate ya. Then me bia o prostate gland.
0: Okay.
1: Then me bia ewo bia the kind of prostate gland.
0: Enti doctor mebo, enye edin prostate ni ne ye yari no. Okay.
1: Prostate no eya hunan bia kwa wa.
0: Oh, okay.
1: Ah, no. It was in front of the beer. They can say, "Them bladder, no."
0: Okay.
1: And now you do so try and but you do so. You draw them one. See, be them beer, no them, be beer in slow. Do so effectively, no. Prostate, no. Now prostate, you do me dear, can say, "Pan say." A boy, Bemme Bia, old Gunsa. The Bemma Gunsa number 14. I'm an affair, the Bubemma Mono, a Babontino. Prostate gland, no, and a yes, Adeno. Uni Nusu Friwa, Sebemma Uni, now Walea. Nasa Sebuni Oba Isia. The Umkasian say, in Suno, I free Bemma Muba. The Maspe Munu Dimua Quatinepano. A prostate, no, and a bot a day. It produces idea, no.
0: Okay.
1: Because without the prostate gland, no, remember the no one who should ever perform. Without without a prostate gland, the man who be no one or moon sooner, no, femono ain't me swimmy and call bar. And now, prostate no answer, so no, and sooner if you move on, a bois, a put a chick, then my moon shoe, I have a kind of set, spam or no, and it's also a producer. And the bema, one or bear, she are, moon sooner, ebano. And sooner be free prostate gland in him.
0: It
1: be free testicles in an honest spam or no. And it be free to be a fence seminar vesicle. Nina come a kaboom and I'm out yeah because a bema won't show no a bit my de I'm in a demo. Then soon if you post it in the mobile so no be more it no bop a bop bema or sperm on hobby and my sperm on crano and yet and say oh panzo. And then to any gum dia post it in a year. Now post it in a war so no. Ya wo mwa hood war ya wo ya be a bear a hood war and nine apart from prostate cancer no.
0: Yo
1: yabia ka ebi wo ho a ebetimi aba prostate no ho yagen bi ye fe bi prostatitis
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1: 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Any FABB be prostate abscess. Na be me bi ho anu anya signs of prostate ni bi. E bi an be me mu ya ni ya ne mu shike no na nsuo e fi di be me mu ba. Na instead say what dey be kwa ya sabia. 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Oko tonno mu a enna me say where hunu ya the cross inflammation in kino.
0: Mm-hmm.
1: No, according to my double pro, no, I'm a prostate no abobom pomponya.
0: Okay.
1: Because prostate in one she says you, I did it to see if you go nipa the same one, set the abobo blisters. Obi or one on the prostate no abobom pomponya, and that's why I never cast when you be a kind of prostate abscess. And we all back also a better kind of prostate enlargement.
0: Okay.
1: And also, so the Uber Shabono. Omo amun fie duwe ni mu. Because prostate here, organ bia, ema wu yini no, na eniso so e yini. And inti, bema, from 40 years and about 50, 60, 70 years no, the more wu yini no, na sebi, u prostate no, so nekesi ya no, so no, na e ko e soro.
0: Oh, okay.
1: E
0: jako
1: basa pepe pa, eno sa ano, ni esu wene bi bia, yebe kane se, wene bia fene se prostate enlargement. Anase, yebe kane se benign, to start it hyperplasia, BPH, and unless when you be. And you over have also ever can say prostate cancer.
0: Doctor, me pass on about.
1: Aha.
0: Nanka, and come over with and can be we crown me the model number to Jana. Obi se oh, here number and son of a sea. Intimate numbers, yeah.
1: Mark, make us say the opposite will be because of Frau Befre 0274.
0: Mm hmm.
1: 23 21 02 74 23 43 21 Yo, and here, because the visual, because the prostate cancer, now the patient and say, program, top prostate in him. Here, because the cancer about prostate in him, now I say, change in and say, cells are not making up the prostate gland, no. Now, a multiply at uncontrollable rate.
0: Okay.
1: Now, as I said, a affecting panimuja, a cell muja, a cell bones, a cell surrounding organs, which is a kidney, bladder, and it's our organs in Nino, if you bones, you know, it's as I say, a senua. And it's our no, yeah, catch yourself posted, you know, I day, a fade, you know, cocram, I day, abem. And in two busamia, posted in an answer on the day, I have the air
0: when
1: I'm beyond a power. And now, you will move prostatitis, prostate enlargement, prostate cancer, prostate abscess. Who read the difference? Prostatitis and the abem, beer, and the prostate abscess, you know. Then me bia at all age bia bitimenya.
0: Okay.
1: Akokola bitimenya, abranti bitimenya. If you say no, no, the infections, and the deba.
0: Ah.
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0: okay
1: and it will be also called on the bush him said you put on and maybe should be prostate maybe enlargement maybe you know and as a cancer maybe you know and that this happened about you don't know why inheritance are you know so and as a case you be mema sebia yekesiye ni nyina no eyaade a ni etimi etimi ko ye contributing factor a etimi de ba na by virtue so wunyini keke no so wo ye bema na 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
0: it may affect his own
1: it may affect pa and then tell me brain one and I'm say one one prostitute near harbor munint no be man no be chia na ne ho sane no no a wo senka o te de no a fe de won te de o te say yaw emum na 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
1: 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I do. Now, wow, we are bema. Now, wow, Johnson, I want to call Washington Copper Johnson. Now, say, I do rubber, I pull bema. And now, say, I do, I say. Now, say, over Johnson, say, why would you go Washington Copper Johnson? What you are, what you ought to say, that I would meet you as a crown one. Why, dear, no, I ain't a sack. And they are so good to come. And now, a show way in him, a show what I did him. If you don't pass on one. Wodun sa eya ma na wako na wabi sabe eno enin ti fi ese se roba no a se on to se be ye treatment be yi sa roba ni be fi wo no se se roba be se o be ma mu bi a be wan ye 2 years 3 years ya ta hu se wan ye 2 years 3 years no un ti mi na wo yere enje biem because un ti mi tu sa roba no na no ba na ko ku sia na wi ada ba be se ho da bi enya ne sa
0: oh
1: yes and the money dangerous no enin ti no let just say, no fear when you genuine na no, na ma fi when you genuine ever be a pay. And na yet the set so what? Even at all, crown you retreat, yet the same you treatment. Nay, this I be free or crown one, or sexually no crown. You need treatment and son of a man every day. A bit making us well, a teenager. And in the couple of months, and the one who you could answer. Now, Cram, no, I could do a chili crown, funny, Buna. My two, it you couldn't fear as far as a socra. Your money is dangerous, no. And in Tina make no Casano, the catchers of Cram, your idea, the cool man, your couple of it. In fact, it didn't a cotton pa. It is a idea, it did this month and one. Now, also, it me a day, it never will be a one. Also, it me bought a one day group. Na enam se ene nti end point to hepatic clinic. In fact, ene ene ye meeting na ya fa mwa gwenye se. Eh, ya suye kakra wa ye biti midi ya ye, ene ya buwa gana meema no, ene se. 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
0: Wow.
1: Se ye prostatitis. Say your prostate enlargement. Say your prostate cancer. And yet, Bosumi, Yesimi, see the end of this month. No. Say we will be our Bahoda. And now we will be our Mahoda. Not over end point here. Yeah, say, we beat me up. No, about the check prostate, you know. The cancer. And then the prostatitis. And then. The prostate enlargement, you know, over yes, I love on this kind, you know, free of charge.
0: Wow.
1: The wood came here, and now your band, the wood came here, messere, sell back to my card. If it's a baby, I'm cassette. So, what you want to put a senina, what you see, winning pan and quan. The bien was sent as Adi, you know. So, say, may turn and Chiaco move be, may top on Chiaco move be, Debbie.
0: General,
1: yeah, some pokers here. 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
0: 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And I said mema the mema ya mema no end point is said and now grown ye do hokra. Two be a worse our problem. 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
1: Mark 2, I salute you this evening. All right. All right. 10 point in attendance. World Prostate Month. Yeah. September. A member in a take this opportunity. Na I check here, dear. Me check him in the end, dear. Now, so. Best about swimming union. As a sanko bill, so I take the advantage of this month. Ah, a world prostate month, you know. Now I check your prostate, you know. Inti doctor, Dubois, end point was say a free the tests and the lab, you know, a free, inti no. What china yanko point ya doma. But what the answer beko? Now go check your dear mabos me mu in we emasa. Ade ayo de ma e free em fire kon and prostate you know pe ne church no de amaye no ehu edi so be ma bia kosa situation ni mu nti yensi ano ne na me haya wachina Fred Doctor

0244 867068, endpoint 0244 867068, 0244 867068, endpoint 0244 867068.

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You have a seven for a year in one, one for a gas and couldn't one bano. Now, seven can't the mechanic, the warning now about two and one good shisha. As I'm a castle one for a year in one bar, one person I get in one barber. And you want for gas in the moon, one bra. Now, I get in one traffic, I can't walk home. And the warning now about the film. Ah, some of them are cutting them and cutting your crack.

October 2, 2026. Y2K jam. Collections of hip life music, hip life songs from the year 2000. Eba. To your show 2000. 2001, 2002, 2003, 2004, 2005, 2006, 2007, 2008, 2009, 2010, 2011, 2012, 2013, 2014, 2015, 2016, 2017, 2018, 2019, 2020, 2021, 2022, 2023, 2024, 2025, 2026, 2027, 2028, 2029, 2030, 2031, 2032, 2033, 2034, 2035, 2036, 2037, 2038, 2039, 2040, 2041, 2042, 2043, 2044, 2045, 2046, 2047, 2048, 2049, 2050, 2051, 2052, 2053, 2054, 2055, 2056, 2057, 2058, 2059, 2060, 2061, 2062, 2063, 2064, 2065, 2066, 2067, 2068, 2069, 2070, 2071, 2072, 2073, 2074, 2075, 2076, 2077, 2078, 2079, 2080, 2081, 2082, 2083, 2084, 2085, 2076, 2077, 2078, 2079, 2080, 2081, 2082, 2083, 2084, 2085, 2076,
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You see, after say MBB, eh, Papa no beka say na pena, e so mko ye anyumwe. 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

0: follow me on TikTok, so say Mike 2 Playhouse. Mike 2 Playhouse. Then follow me on Instagram, Mike 2 Playhouse. Facebook, Mike 2 Playhouse. I don't need you. 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

0: 2000. Now employ for Jimmy Barry, Sabi Lavan, and you funny. If you fear, because he Batman, Quadet, Dubai, or Prof. One in Lord Kenya. I can go on and on and on. Yes, celebrated those sounds and memories of Quest from Kosokra. I am Drummer from Y2K Jam. My Enshia or the Dome. La Palm Royal Beach Hotel. A theater, 2nd October 2026. Get fee, Sinclair 150. And a top boy at 256. Over to me, swap on online. *725*3404#. 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Center Sank. Aya Strong. Aya Tough. Lost in Dere Ginger Bitters. 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

0: riding on one dish. Season 5 brings you tougher challenges, sharper judges, and the most fearless young chefs Ghana has ever seen before. One will sweat, one will cry, and one will lift up that trophy. Who's got what it takes? This is where the next generation of great chefs get their start. And this season, they are not holding back. So pull up a seat, or grab a popcorn, or better still, join us in the kitchen. Big Chef Junior Season 5 shows every Sunday at 4 p.m. only on Joy Prime. Now let's see what these kids are really made of.
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2: 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Yeah, take you back to the days. What can you feel for 2000? Now you play for Cinema Barry, Sabela Ban, and you Penny. If you feel because you Batman, Quade, Goodbye, or Prof. One in Kenya, I can go on and on and on. Yeah, celebrating those sounds and memories for Quest for Gosokra. I am drummer from Y2K Jam. My share of the dome. La Palm Royal Beach Hotel. And theater, 2nd October 2026. Yes, fee. Single year 150. And a top. Boye 256. Able to miss what on online. *725*. *3404#. Dress code. Eme mano. Show baggy jeans. 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Papa B. Name of my real food dancing shoes. Nessa say. 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Tola. Surprise is B. Eti kachiro bino no son kenchiro bi. 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Prutelli. All Natural Juice. Center Sank. Aya Strong. Aya Tough. Lawson Dere Ginger Bitters. Ginger Woman and Show. Beba. Aya Y2K Jam.
3: Yes, you need me to say, FN must. Oh, that edifice there, we normally call it, to my knowledge, it's called the mast. And it gives signal to communication. And that it gives signals. Sometimes at night you see it blinking a figure of light. And I'm at this end, or negative effect is say, BBC, or negative radiations, via those living around it affect the negative.

The World Health Organization and the International Commission on Non-Ionizing Radiation Protection have over a period of 30 years undertaken a research to ascertain whether or not exposure to the RF radiations from these telecom towers pose a threat to we as humans. Do they cause cancer? Do they cause near the harmful health effects? The results of research have indicated that exposure to the RF radiations from these towers are not harmful. There's no evidence of the said harmful effects as far as radiations are concerned, as far as exposure to these telecom towers are concerned. Radio frequency radiations are low powered and non-ionizing. That is to mean that they do not have the potency to cause any damage to the human tissue. The same technology is deployed in the use of microwave ovens in our various homes. We all use microwaves. It is interesting to note that even the devices that we use, our mobile phones, our tablets, our routers, they all have some form of radiations which are RF and do not pose a threat. So if the devices that we use that are close to us, we do not even see the potency of them causing harm, how much more they do the towers that are far apart from our localities. This is to let us know that research over the period, like I said, have indicated that there is no proof that there are any harmful effects or cancerous effects as far as our exposure to RF radiations that come from the telecom towers are concerned.

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a 2K jam. It's 2026 in the back of the bears a pie. And I make a video be on a mate, so I say, Rebby or TikTok, a friend, or, I'm a shatter. I say, or you have brand TV, please, if you have brand TV in Chino, it's an say, a brand TV, a publisher, and also a posty, neba, a quadano, a dejemu, a daso.

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Eche no san se onu ewurana amashata nana. 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

Yeah, she's 62, can't want 7. 37, that's what's wrong. For you. Plus 1A, that's what can't want 7. HD, Siri, yeah, okay, yeah, session 37, no, data protection, no, correct. Yeah. I know your data protection, no. I don't know, can't know what's up. And now, 62 of the Cyber Security Act, 2020 Act 1038, you know. Or say, it makes it an offense to publish or stream, including live streaming, an indecent image or photograph of a child through a computer or electronic device. Now, the penalties can be, can include 5 to 10 years imprisonment, or a fine, or both. Enti ama shata. Police, encheno. Wano, enene ye video na kwa dane bo muna, police nzaan kwa che. Nye, oye reproduction no. Or reproduce you, you know. And then I'm about to say, I'm going to say, hey, yes, I'm here, man. Now, my means is so, Emma, Akwadei, a friend of Adobea. It is good to say Akwadei be a showcase talent, but how can the

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Me fan chaka say ma, say my regional police PRO, ASP, Stella de Day. Man Bruni now want to say. Now for ACP, Anita Brokwa, Tessano Police Commander, Tessano Divisional Police Commander.

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Edam Ponsan sending it da da da. Send the bra 0203 515151 you hear me answer. So 0203 515151 send you a message. Yeah, for Dinka home, and I'm gonna read them. What's up, Anasa SMS? Ote, pa. What's up, Mudia Ra? The new month. 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What a word. 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

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Louis Lawer Spinters. 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

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Emmanuel Amponsa Latekuapim, bless you. 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

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I mean, come on. Said I'm a kind of Kwame Chum of Joy FM, Adum FM, Asempa FM, Multimedia. I mean, she show red. And the boys SP is in Tiako. What by the no one no? Yako. Mr. Emmanuel Kwajo in Shraba Akufu. Emmanuel Kojo in Shraba Akufu. Bless you. Esuye. 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Esuye. Sandra Kujo. How are you doing? Bless you. Ubenyaye wo YouTube. Nasem Ote. Nasem Ote. Ewo YouTube. Producer for tonight promise Dubate. The man promised. Also promise it will be fulfilled. Oneneba Calvin, bless you. Calvin Klein, CK. Somewhere Kade. We a teacher war. Where gay Wesley Guest, Cape Coast. Okay, what's your name, baby? I'm in show. Mr. Samuel Kade. This is Adum FM. Reverend Gabriel Ansan here. The Chancellor of Nasem University. Utiwa Adum FM. Accra. Kokomlemle. Enna Space FM. Takwa. God bless you. Management Amuo Space FM. Yamishram. DJ Alexei. Bless you. Ubetmi send you a message. Abba 0203-515151. I'm gonna read them. 0203-515151. Mekind. WhatsApp and SMS. Producer. Promise Dubate. NSL Nelson. Yamishram Munina. It's your beer year. And a good day. God bless you. Yamiso baby be wa brabo. 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Yami show so. 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God bless you. Eda mponsa Hanover, Germany. Bless you. Eda Elijah, Japan. Bless you so much. Boamud, United Kingdom. Bless you. Auntie Rachel of Manchester. Bless you. Auntie Gloria, Manchester. Bless you. Mr. Charles Abrokwa, United Kingdom. Bless you. Simon Okwai, Ohio, Columbus, USA. Bless you. Esimunyina ye. Ewo Yesu Christo Demo. Achima Safofuo. Alosto. Bless you. Asante from Asin Akropon. Ye bon paye. Edi Hashem, Hashem Radin Sa. Through his word, may God visit you, sustain you, save you. Father, we thank you. In Jesus' name. Amen. The message for tonight, may I not stumble. May I not stumble. This is a message for the rich and the poor. A message for the big and the small. I didn't tell anyone can fall. Anyone can stumble on the way, no matter what. Politically, socially, entertainment for to me stumble a follow. Obeti celebrity be no a follow. Our brabo, obia jidin no a follow.

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We are praying that Lord, may I not stumble in life. Many have stumbled and many are still stumbling. Ote bumpa yema nanaji that you not stumble. 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Lift up your hand and ye bumpa ye. For the Swa Kaho, because the Lord Jesus, may I not stumble and fall in the journey of life. Keep my feet steady. Keep my feet steady. Because the Radi Yesu, may I not stumble and fall in this journey of life. Keep my feet steady. Because the Radi Yesu. And Nana G, my bra bomuno, and mammy nine, and copim a boa, and mammy podi, and my koshiase, ewa bra bomu, a rade, sominan, and mammy, ewa yesu demo, baby a utibiano, Gabriel and Sani, uo GDA, ubet me a pija for the bo, wa for the bo, and u GDA, ebet me a ye bibiama, and pao, a for the bo, and e GDA. 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Many people all over the world, politicians, in Peninfo, ahoduo, they stumble and fall, kase may I not stumble. This is my offering, Eradi, may I not stumble and fall, in Jesus' name. Number near 02. 45, another 45, 04, another 04, Edinia Gabriel, David, and Sam, 02, 45, another 45, 04, 04, Gabriel, David, and Sam, okay, 0245, another 45, 0404, Rade, may I not stumble. And then a spiritual message. Spiritual message. Okay, sir. After fasting, yes, we are fasting 40 days and 40 nights. Obonsam, Emma, Yesu, Eko Jina, Ebi Poso, Ewo Jericho, ho baby. 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Yenu ye temptation, kasi da shall not tempt the Lord thy God. Men to me home, and was uncle Shiam or Fomo. Now, upon some refer, Psalm 91, verse 11. I honor Seminole, Psalm 91, verse 11. A prophecy, a man, your member. Are you listening to me? It is a prophetic word for the children of God. Psalm 91, 11 and 12. Psalm 91, 11 and 12. For he shall give his angels charge over thee. To keep thee in all thy ways. The Lord shall give his angels charge over thee, and to keep thee in all thy ways. They shall bear thee up in their hands, lest thou shall, and thou dash thy foot against stone. A radi ebeman abofuo, ashe woso, ewo wakwen nyinamu na omu be kurao ewo omu nsem senye beya wunay enkopim ebuo enu wako fiasi senye beya wunay enkopim ebuo necheze sunsu munu nipadudu wana enay pimpim ebuo enam pimpim ebuo
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Psalm 91:11-12 chere se there are angels in charge of keeping the feet of God's children from dashing them against stones. There are special angels in charge of keeping the feet of God's angels, God's children, against hitting the stone in life. Above war, anyamie yu omo, sesowe nyame ba, nabe bompaye, asre nyamia. There are special or specific angels in charge of keeping the feet of God's saints. Nyamim ahutefo, nyamim kwa, nyamim ma. Abofo biwoha, jomu ya nene se, they guard the feet of God's children from dashing them against stones in life. Are you listening to me? Ask God for that angelic guard. Ask God for that angelic guard. Sre radi, se radi, skwa meko, ekwea mitu, obra mebo, awadi amewari, ejuma meyo, radi, bomina hu bain, ene manko wetri wetri, ne manko fiasi, ubetmia wetri wetri, ashiasi. That is stumbling and falling. 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You can stumble and fall into sin. You can stumble and fall into danger. You can stumble and fall into temptation. 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Lift up your hand. Baby, I will be on. Because the Lord, watch my feet for me. May I not stumble and fall into hazards and dangers and obstacles. May I not fall into temptation. In Jesus' name, let's repeat the prayer. 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A radi, a mami tonso him. A mami na mpimu bua. 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

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Ba o di wo awura bi a. 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Wo ye adwuma Bank of America. Wo ye wedding this year. Last year and wo ye wedding. And wa wo ba. Bosumi ni a wo ko maternity leave. O free leave for all ba adwuma no. And maami wei unprovoke o this kind awo no aku no. Wa ku no. Police force for se kan ni guo wan fan guo police force so shoot maami no aku no so che amania enche no ato asemu entokwa no akobbo obi no awu na bibu ni mate ntokwa ye bo mpa ye o kase urade so mi nine mami na man wetri ankotɔ enso hwemu urade bo mi na ho ban e mami Yesu demu, yimi free so him, yimi free musium, yimi free so him, drop in your offering, lift up your offering, pay your affordable. Yakase bo afodi a wo mo, utifie na oba konya asem, na fe, knana, oba afodi a, bobi ma ho, ne bobi ma ho ma, enu abusua, obi be kwa kokan, obu ani baba akope, oga kokko so trouble, ni akunu, awa abontene. Number ni 0245. Another 45, 04, another 04. Gabriel David Ansan. And you have a humor, bro. Mercy, mercy, mercy. We are driver. Yeah? Unka bishemu. A collabi bet me across. And your mistake, oh. Obi bet me across. And your mistake. Joe! Now I'm so. Now I'm of Gunsa. No, I'm a bayamani. Who's a promise and Russ and has a IT powers or Garipo or Pacha at Denyamias Nanua Kokansem or so and said that would diagro or Koda says 1 week IT powers or so what can come or so what can come has come where Ubenya Sem says here. Obetimi anyasem sesia obunsam teteha. Listen, daily dangers and catastrophes in the wilderness of life. Daily dangers anopa ekopme nyumre se nyame bo ho ban na hwe antoa da nyame ase. Listen, if God doesn't give you spiritual protection, if God doesn't give you spiritual shoes, will stumble and hurt yourself and others in life. Nyamia ma sunsuma bambo. One father dear shoes, I'm one sha. Ubekwa kutia baby. Ubekwa kuton so hebi. Akofa asemaba. Kase Lord, may I not stumble in my position. May I not stumble in my marriage. May I not stumble in my relationship. May I not stumble in my decision. May I not stumble in journey of life. May I not stumble in the walk of life. Lord Jesus, keep my feet and my steps safe in Jesus' name. Ewo Yesu demu, Ewrade, Emami Wetri, Ewo mi position, Mawadiemu, Ewrade, decision I'm making, Ewrade, Makwantio, Ewrade, Mabrabomu, Ewrade, my relationship, Ewrade, Bami Hobain, Namankoto, and so him, Ewo Yesu demu, Ote, drop in your offering. Pay your affordable, pay your affordable, be a mobi. Be a mobi. And so her nyan na wa ewiase. Number near 0245. Another 45.

04, another 04. 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Another 45. 04. Another 04. 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Udi bibi kwa kwa toso. 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Nedi asemaba. Subia, we are very calm and cool guy. Won't tessa and chene ni paton so him. There are rough areas in life. I always tell the youth and the young ones, there are rough areas in life, rocky places in life. You need God's angels.

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No, I want to say, yes, the school, Nibio, original form 2. Yeah, we only say, the piano, sorry. Lift up your offering, because you are affordable. Mini Abema, Mini Abba, baby, I will be a same bit me, see. Senyami amo hubanya, you will stumble and fall. As a father, in the name of Jesus, I lift my offering and prayer. Keep me from stumbling in Jesus' name. Number no, 0245. Another 45. 0404. Gabriel David Anzan. 0245. Another 45. 0404. Gabriel David Anzan. Message way is for serious people. Wana wo sro bibi wo wiase wana wo sro bibi wo ti wiase a sro bibi aye spiritual we are making obisofu wo preach an nsem nyina prophetic any 1 week this week here before the end of this week we say bibi asi yes sofu gebran sakai bibi besi peja affordable si niama bebere kwai wote obitimi shedem ne ka benum tusa. Number here 0245. Another 45. 04. Another 04. Gabriel David Anson. You can say, Bafodia, Bobby. You beat me cross as a driver. Isese ubetia break is no. Now na ko etia as a rater. Look around the vehicle speed more. When you're born some idea, there are rough areas. 0245. Another 45. 04, another 04. Gabriel David answer. Rade, may I not stumble? May I not stumble? Ko YouTube, nasemute. So far, boaji nyamishla. Osho YouTube. Ko YouTube, nasemute. Ubenyan life. Auntie Abigail, also share. YouTube, bless you. Ansan abebo bre wea ube fri wea se ha kono ne die wa fam en so hwe amane ye janyunwo gise nyame bam to walk safely in this life you need God and his angels to keep you to walk safely in this life you need God and his angels to keep you. Are you listening to me? The Biamikas are same way. Nami year program. So many years ago, I was ATTC. Accra Technical Training Center. I was Kokumlimli Haya. And Penimbi. I said, Rev. Papa will say, we hear on us. Oh, minimum. Uncle John, my name is. Now, in those days, you know, Cantamanto, a year foul sellers, Oma Mutong and Kuko, our Cantamanto, Ghana Commercial Bank Nechihono, on the Neye Omo Head, Cantamanto in those days. In some that's so hard, near Tong Kuko, our Cantamanto, Ghana Commercial Bank Nechihono, on the Omo Head, was a soft with Jimmy. I say, why? Neba. Every secondary school, when you admission, it was KNUST. KNUST. And you could join the banner coin. It was circle. In those new plan station. Try to take it to a journey coin. And I call on the call. 3-4 days time. Ah. Call on the call to school, no? On far report to be a MI said that you could do. If you want the school for no university for no send a message, ABC ni papa Fonso say, are they on pay course nana on report to ye? Are they FSO on pay na ni famo before frost? Oh, me jammy back one bed 3 days in it. A friend in mommy, our bolliga. No, ni ne mami ntem so e basa. Ni mami so dabi dabi. O ma ha se wo nche no wo. Ah, how?
Ofaka ko Kumasi K University Campus. Okobusaye. Unity Hall. Katanga. Name them. Wahunibano. And Osamba New Plan Station. 3 days in Bejami Bakwine. Nami Bani so unko Drew Kumasi. Are Genesi. So yedi enim. One of the book, 3 days, ni, say, I know, Yawad was here, Tambay, or say, we are there, 11 o'clock, or say, Allah. Okay, Kano, or say, can a yellow and green bus, no, or say, Kunya accident, I want Cocoa Quamu, into a far car, straight to a Cocoa, Oko, Holy Family. Holy miss minim detail. Holy Family Hospital. Ewan koko. 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Ko much re. 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I say, Rev Jimmy. 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I say, Rev Jimmy. 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And Semha. 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

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Urade. 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I'm prophesying. Bibi siya. Obekase Gabriel Sakai. Lift up your special offering. Peja fodi we so radio ni. Number ni is 0245. Another 45. 04. Another 04. 0245 another 4504 another 04 Gabriel David Ansan Ebeba Gabriel David Ansan 0245 another 4504 another 04 Ote Uncle John was a rev me name say me yi me ba body ni dia kokumase a ana me de na 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May I not stumble over stones and fall. Let me walk well e wo yesu demo ote na Bob Marley kind of. Was it so much trouble in this world? Bob Marley, was it so much trouble in this world? We are say, yeah, papa. We are say, yuppie. Lift up your offering. Near Mompaye. Be your affordable. Be a mouth for the enemy. 0245. Another 45. 04. Another 04. 0245. Another 45. 04. 04. Gabriel David Ansan. Any baba. Gabriel David Ansan. Wait me out on so him. One day, Sumikai Ghana, so many years ago, student Tibiso report to here. Ewo UCC, University of Cape Coast, so many years ago, Odininiema, Sini Hostel, Use Hostel, SCC no, main hall nidye, ya newo school campus, but hostel nidye, ebi wuwe chiri, private people SCC hostel no, ebu e rhythm, ya newo chiri pa, Miami Chrome hostel no, ebi wuwe chiri. It you know hostel be remote area. 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
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Ibiya ko shutu shutu waho. 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Proverbs 3:23. Thou shalt walk in thy way safely, and thy foot shall not stumble. 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Na onai enwetri. Kadi mechi onpaibu. Kase Lord, save me from the temptation that causes men to fall. Lord, save me from the temptation that causes men to stumble and fall. Lord, save me. Erade, Jimmy Free and Soria, and men nipa, and nine, and wetri, no mo shiasi, and mami wetri, and shiasi, and wabra boom, we yesu dim, my fori boni. This is my offering. Lord, save me from the temptation that causes men to stumble and to fall. 0245. Another 450404. Affordable. Drop in your offering. So Radi me bo for the Afa. Manamon tuyo hon. Me bo for the Afa. Manamon tuyo hon. 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E radi me bo for the 0245. Another 4504. Another 04. Gabriel David and Sane Beba. 0245. Another 450404. Ote. Moses Kachre Israel 4. Oh, Deuteronomy 33:24. Deuteronomy 33:24. He told the children of Asher, let Asher be blessed with children. Let him be acceptable to his brethren. Let him dip his foot in oil. Ote. Moses Kachre Asher Busunyakuro, the tribe of Asher, said, Asher, Nyami Beshrao, Eni Emma, Unyanum Bejiwatum, Najisa Udi Unai, Ebo Enwum, Faunai Ebo Enwum, Unai, Ya Faunai Tietia Oil Mu, Anointing Oil, Faunai Tietia Oil Mu, Asher, Deuteronomy 33:24, Asher, Nyami Beshrao, Ni Emma, but let Asher dip his foot in oil. Let him dip his foot in oil. 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Wasi, God shall give you the shoes of iron and brass. 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You need the shoes of Asher. You need the shoes of iron to step well. 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We hear Asher mpabwa nibi. Eye nadie mpabwa. Copper, any brass, any iron mpabwa. 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Bibi nwo. 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
You need iron shoes. 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You need your feet to be dipped in oil. I was say with nine. Nyamidiwu eshe. Angwem. Kadimachi on paibom. Kase, oh God of Asher. Give me shoes of iron. Let me not stumble on the rocks of life. Let my feet be dipped in oil of God. 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answer and Ebeba the boy for the ready may I not stumble send a marker at your own. There are a lot of traps and dangers all over our path. Yet, I am a nam swinginano. A fidia and a obonsam and a bonny for Nelson. Dangers and traps. A fidia and a maniankwa. The ground of certain areas are not good spiritually. Ampao. The ground of certain areas are not good spiritually. Asasi bebre. Esutia enye papa sunsumuno bebi bebre obonsam atutum fidie sunsumuno asase ayetieti aso no bebi nye very rocky and very slippery abuo wo ho e de ho tro if God doesn't help you you stumble and fall te Yesu ka kire na suafo no e wo John 11 9 and 10. John 11, 9 and 10. Yesu kache ne suya 4. John 11, 9 and 10. Or say, if any man walk in the day, he will not stumble. Because he will see the light. But if the man walks in night, he will stumble. Because there is no light. Onipa nanti ehai mwa. 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If he say, ehain ewa nakwem, Yesu, ene e kania. 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Yesu say, Obepa Afiasi. May you not slip. May you not fall. Ewo Yesu dimu. Kase Lord, may I not stumble in marriage. May I not stumble in business. May I not stumble in education. Lord, may I not stumble in politics. May I not stumble in career. Makwen to overseas, may I not stumble. May I not stumble in my undertakings. Erade, majumam, mawadiyam, madisuyam, erade, politicsimu, me position, bebiya, me jinabiya, may I not stumble. 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Ewe Yesu dimu. Ote, drop in your offering. Niyampon. Bo afodi ya niyampon. In your education, in marriage, in business, you can stumble and fall. Number near 02-4545-0404. Gabriel David Ansan. Enebeba. 0245.
another 450404. Gabriel David Anson. 0245. Another 450404. Gabriel David Anson Ebeba. May I not stumble? Oh no, ma. With me out to Amanimbo. Send me kind, you know. Many great men and women have stumbled. Many successful people have stumbled. Many clever people have stumbled. Many promising people have stumbled. Many bright people have stumbled. Many famous and popular people. Omkran has stumbled. Kasi. Wana wajidi. Akasifuom peninfuo. Wana waya clever. Wana waya intelligent. Celebrities. The stars. Football stars. Entertainment for. Actors and actresses. Ubo answer nyamani. Ya so social media we. Ya busa promise non control. The bia. Wana wajidi wubiasi. They are falling into trouble. All over the world. From America to Ghana, Nigeria, elsewhere. Wana wajidi nina. So mo shiasi. 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Yepon, let us pray these psalms. 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Where is it? Okay, mahu. Psalm 17 verse 5. Psalm 17 verse 5. Let's pray these psalms and close. Oh, see, hold up my goings, O Lord, that my footsteps will not slip. What a scripture. What a scripture. Psalm 17 verse 5. Hold up my goings, O Lord, that my footsteps will not slip. Psalm 17 verse 5 and Psalm 18 verse 36. Psalm 18 36. Thou hast enlarged my steps under me, that my feet will not slip. Thou hast enlarged my steps under me, that my feet will not slip. Eradi, what treminasi, senye beye a, minai enkopa. 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You have been my papa said, engineer. I do my from a new here. Okada man, Eddie Body could you. What we on co BFE, Ojina Najumum Okada, the Abebo could you. I say, oh God of my strength, hold up my goings that my footsteps slip not. 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E bo a fodi e wei. Yes, I pray for you that you too will not stumble in life. 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Madam Famini Ko school, in those days, Yenina Yewe. Emit electronic school. Oko America, Chicago, US. 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The very day Alfred elandi ewo America, Chicago, train ekuno, me am a classmate. If this is nothing, what is something? If this is nothing, what is something? What bra bra bra bra visa? A
ada olandi America. 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Train. JJC Johnny just come. Nenisu hetu hetu hetu. Hey, hey, broche train. Afred, afred, afred. Oh, across here train. It's an immumienu. I'm telling you. Bon paye man. In your life, in marriage, in finances, in business, in your journey, aquantium, at your office, may you not stumble, may you not fall into the trap of the enemy. In the name of the Father, of the Son, of the Holy Ghost. Radin show aquantio, what different anyone shiny moon as Sembianto. Psalm 121, Radin show so. 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May boss out for the way. This is my offering. Lord, save me from stumbling. In Jesus' name. Okay. Number near 0245. Another 45. 04. Another 04. 02. 45. Another 45. 04. Another 04. Gabriel David and Sam. And a baby. Ote.

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Yeah. Babu Nedi Watin said, stories. Nya mama who we are saying. Because I may can't. Also social media blogger for no. We did my china mu interview.

you are for Bonnie Uncle. 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Gabriel David and Sanne Beba, 0245, another 45, 04, another 04. Gabriel David and Sanne and Beba. 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

0: TNA 11:35. 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Above 4:30, Asana. Mapon. So, of course, Binyamin Shrao. God bless you, Calvin. God bless you, Promise. Don, Donish, Lady Apostle, Yamin Shrao. Front desk for any security for you now. God bless you. Reverend Gabriel Sani. Two numbers, Nina, here, Juma. Osumi Asu, for affordable two. So have this of course be a junum kwan the way a trim. So of course be papa she free gym. Ya mumma yesika. Ya mumma yesika. Numbers no 0245 another 4504 Gabriel David answer 0245 another 4504 Gabriel David answer and a beba and now tell us 0203 515151 0203 515151 Gabriel David answer. I must ask of course two questions. Pen, I mean, sorry. Emmanuel. So, and I'm sure so for punk, see, be pa. I'll say so for cause be ne papa year. Me money di ever radio so for penny mo pa. Busai. Omi emi no ba kwe daughter lord instead of ono de popular meet me abodi ba bun de me money de o se e year no e ba su da ben
1: nyame adu a year on the 7th November.
0: Okay,
1: we de nyame adu mbusi afati asinti e year no kan ha ya
0: ewo
1: e ha chu se ne odu anu tumu no
0: yeah
1: ayo ha
0: nyame sha mo da masi
1: ayo ha chu praise be asore ho no.
0: Okay,
1: ani mo park no so ha ne be no 7th November.
0: Okay,
1: the person will be at the time. China,
0: yeah, my source of course be moon. Now, yeah, yeah, papa, ye kama kama. Nen ye fe fe fe. It's your announcement a lot. Now, you're back, I say, to one buku space and yadia. Number two, so. Pastors retreat,
1: Yami admire Nancy next week, second week of this month, and that's next week on the 9th, Wednesday, Thursday, Friday by 2 p.m. Near free on a sofu being acquired in the program.
0: We are sofu, any Christian workers, those in leadership position, we are sofu Bahami, we are sofu Papa. We are a sofu bema, we are sofu ba
1: cat kiss
0: elder president,
1: yeah.
0: Nina presbyter, Nina ena worshippers, any singers, leaders, yeah. Nina no. And Tijuana
1: Nami Adma Apostle Kobe
0: baby ha
1: Miankasami Waho Yami Adma a pastors and leaders retreat.
0: Okay.
1: Next week Wednesday. That is on the 9th. 9th, 10th, 11th. 18 Pacho, baby, be obi, be free Kumasi, be free Accra. Baby, obi, ano, we, your program, okay. To make sure so, baby.
0: Aye, free.
1: Aye, free.
0: Baby, a better, ni be bia.
1: Yeah, be free. It's in here, so be free. A number, no so peso, baby. Say ye be a uncle, and I know ye the neighbor. And I say, more only while opastas in Ketuana, opastas.
0: Your accommodation.
1: Your baby,
0: be a better. Come on.
1: A free. Your registration is free. Baby, I be down to you free. Ain't in part of a number, na friends, see ya. Ni answer offer a bed you with Dino phone number, ni baby out here, son. Nice, yeah, register on no. Number near 0244.
0: Yeah.
1: 965336.
0: Some bonny beam
1: 0244 965336 0244 965336.
0: Oh, fra, what do you always say? Me person me by retreat in Nibi. Huh?
1: The two phrases here, you all pick a call this is your friend. Oh, yeah, pastor, oh, yeah, so for bars of Bema, evangelist. Can you ask him?
0: We are Bible student,
1: and also, music
0: evangelist,
1: leadership role behind the church. We grab iron sharpened iron, So we need to stand together. Pastors need pastors, we have to stand together and pray together, so that we can sharpen each other. It will be BOB. be an me paso. We are ye weburi hey ya a burin so de enye yra kwain. Udu Madina, mwamu fru western region.
0: Sisi anya krabu.
1: Abum kra, eh, abum. 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Eburi Total Filling Station and Eburi Prayer Mountains on Besiwe Junction so enye yira kwan bunse number cho bunse nkrofa na mkwa no so ba campo na onyo mananti aba etifa number ne sisi anafre osi me 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
0: You need people. 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Say, be a team. Abba, we ask you, say, your circle matters. Your circle matters. Your circle matters. O do home bata. Wana, why you're successful? Eddie Kanfua. Wana, ubit, usubit me a ye. Unkwa cannot do it. Samson, unya, what dear, what we are seeing, you know. When he stood alone, he fell.
1: And to us, we are for we are soft for we are number we can hold our hands together in the ministry because this ministry, you know, is very dangerous. You cannot stand alone. It is order for baby Bio Biano, Bomadin, Nabrebi, near Mompai Mum, na your ministry Mum, na minister Yankopan, and should be Pijawa ministry.
0: To the Oba, Oba, because there were certain benefits, Bio, this Oba, free registration, free. Now you register number in Bionami, sorry.
1: 0244. The batch of our number is 0244 965 3 3 6 0244 965 3 3 6. God bless you.
0: God bless you. Wait for Apostle Cosby or take you over Cecilia with the baton Emmanuel. Mr. Alexander Boateng say both. Bless you, Wadada. Wadada, Nyamishra. Reverend Apostle Evans Wilson. Wosi and Woshi Nana Ama Benyua Pencil. Happy, happy birthday. Long life, good health, and prosperity. God bless you. Reverend Gabriel Anseni. Give it to me a cassette 0203 51.

Lord is good, the Lord is good, the Lord is good, the Lord is good, the Lord is good. Minima deswe daosu, minima mania daosu, nimo minimi nyankopo biti miyabuwa anu waji wefrim. It is the Apostle Cosby AJ, that is God's servant, and that is your prophet. Here tonight to bless you, to touch your life with the power of God and the grace of God. Asidake Sienkoma, Reverend Gabriel David Ansa, my brother, Umajobo. I love you so much. Minya Gabriel, Yamin Shirao. Bra Penin. Pastor, baby, be obi anameka osi a national all pastors retreat ebaso next week Wednesday. Pastors, we are software, we are software penny, we are software kitwa.

power does so minimum and near does name me in Yanko Pobet me a Jew frame. Empire Bonnie said Radebe Boao. 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Empire Bonnie said Radebe Casa. 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Name on Yanko Pona, yes, some no. But to me, I dear Nina, yeah. Natural Samsa won't see the Tirimu Pahon Quine. 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Baby aw hwe ni baby bia o da bia no. Nyame bambo ela me show them out. It is the apostle Cosby with me in the studio tonight. Reverend Samson Shiri.

yeko program or dan suma meko preach you all. Baby, I'm sorry, oh, Dan Suman, very powerful church, prophet, Osei, Kwesi, Krapa, Yamin Shirao. Now, scripts are on the man, me, America, sign, and then you made it, because me, Jinasu, can be bika krebi, na fi ye bompae. 2 Kings chapter 4. 2 Kings chapter 4. 2 Kings chapter 4. From verse number 1 down to 7. I am live on TikTok. You can also watch us live on TikTok. TikTok is here. TikTok. TikTok is here. Oko TikTok is Apostle Cosby. Oko TikTok is Apostle Cosby AJ. Oko TikTok is Apostle Cosby AJ. Apostle Cosby AJ. Ewa TikTok. But your cosisia. Nako show me on. 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Apostle Cosby AJ. Ivy Q. Or show me Ewa Canada. Ivy, how are you?

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0: be da ho. 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The Lord will help us. I'm reading from the book of 2 Kings chapter 4. It is about the story of the widow who went to the prophet Elisha. No kase nikunu was a good man. His husband was one of the sons of the prophets. He died and left debt. 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
1: 2 Kings chapter 4. A certain woman of the wives of the sons of
0: take note of the word a certain woman. The church say she was nobody. A certain woman. Bible no nipa bibira ye bo mu din. But where the Bible friend a certain woman. But what was mommy?
1: A certain woman of the wives of the sons of the prophets cried out to Elisha saying, "Your servant my husband is dead, and you know that your servant feared the Lord."
0: You know that your servant feared the Lord. 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He said, my husband was a good man. So this, the husband of this widow, no doubt, was a good man. Was a, obi a no shooter would have been. Yet he died young. A good man died young. Number two, he died poor. He was a God-fearing man. He loved God. He feared God. He served under a great prophet, Elisha. Yet, he died poor. Mami the can say, or say creditors. The creditor, can I mean you can hear?
1: And the creditor is coming to take
0: and
1: my
0: the
1: two
0: creditor,
1: sons.
0: The creditor is coming to take my two sons to be his slaves. So the creditor is going to turn my sons into slaves. Wow. Wow. Because of debt. A kenti. The creditor had the power to turn the widow's sons. Their father was a good man. Yet their father died young. Their father was a good man. Yet their father died poor. Their father served a great prophet, a major prophet, Elisha. Yet the man died poor. Listen to me. Don't deceive yourself, man of God. You can be a God-fearing man of God. You can be a good man of God. You can serve under a great prophet. But if you are not careful, you can die before your time. And if you are not careful, you can die poor. My message to you tonight. So baby, be a wobia. Don't die young and don't die poor. Number three, don't allow any creditor to turn your servants into slaves. And your sons into slaves. Mike, Angela, Abigail Okra, Frank Poku, Papa J, Kofi Asna. So many good people are watching. Captain Francis Eshemi, Rosemary Afra, Jennifer. So many good people are watching. Baby Bia Washemi Bia. Says the widow called on the prophet and said, "You know myself, my husband. My husband is dead, and my husband was a good man. My husband was a God-fearing man. So many good people are still poor. The fact that you are a good person does not guarantee your prosperity. Don't be deceived. The fact that you fear God is not a guarantee that you prosper." Don't be deceived. That is why you have to wake up.

something in your life. Say something, be a problem. Refuse to be killed. I always quote the Archbishop, Papa Duncan Williams. Or see, if you die before your time, you did not die, you were killed. If you die before your time, you did not die, you were killed.

0: So this young prophet, I believe, was killed. He didn't die. He was killed. I don't know, but he was a son of the prophet. Probably this man could have become the next major prophet, but he was killed before his time. Because Elisha didn't have any son. He had the sons of prophets and no teacher on the but no one said that you'll be a dinner chipa. Gehazi, and no dinner chino, no one yet no Gehazi, and no one yet no kwafo, no yazan krano, ye unso wuntem. But this young man who was a God-fearing man, a prophet Elisha, dear dance, yes, usure wurade. May yes, sure sink as a young man kuwe ngua, and konu no beba be di Elisha die. He died before his time. I pray that you will not die before your time.
1: Amen.
0: I pray that you will not die before your time. I declare by the Spirit of God that you will not die before your time. I said you will not die before your time. Number two, you will not die poor. Bible says we are not deca. Or we are not deca. Bible no friend, ni pan or can the creditor. It means a branch in it now, so sorry, I'm not sorry. He was serving under a great prophet, but in life now, you're at the free, at the free, at the free. We're free, near my free way, no free way, no free way. We're free, Sama. All the time, you know, all winning, and all the car. And then be boom, pay my soft will be a good year, man. Say you will not be poor. Me boom, pay my soft will be a good year, man. Say you are coming out of poverty.
1: In the name
0: of me bom paimo bia osure wura de na wotie me bia so you are coming out of poverty. 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
1: Amen.
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0: Between the Apostle Cosby AJ, Minister of Opinion, Meda Family House Chapel, Asafunano. I am the head pastor of Family House Chapel. 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Apollonia. Anybody be out to bear you be there, me tun sadi afro. Sunday, come and worship with us. Be beer free baby, I will do a UB station now, with a police station now, be a better. For police station, then any bra with him can cry just about 5 minutes walk. Unsa sorry, then can see this right. That is the Mercy Seat Cathedral and our Family House Chapel. Ma sorry, no. I wanna make me this awful. I wanna yammy adum, or do me a dear safanano. It is Sunday, I'm a pa. 8 in the matinase. 9 years starting main service. To baby P.O. be a metun sa di afro. Opeso be humi nye din kom abiti mi abba. 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Opeso be srayen so abiti mi abba be srayen. Family House Chapel. My church, your church, our church. Family House Chapel. My church, your church, our church. Yes, show se slogan. Go first at you, yeah. Reverend George Akwanda. Hey, I would say, see, I will not die poor. Kabada Sataya. I will not die poor. Captain Francis Abuaje. Captain, Mr. Fremi. Captain. Fremi. Yenkasa. The poor Fremi. Our Bema camp. God bless you. Yandala Basataya. I love a message now. Yet come was an audio. This man served under a great prophet, yet he was still crediting. Oh, free adie, eh, Bobusia. Oh, free adie. There are some men and women of God serving under great men of God. And Yaman Kuyi, mom, I'm telling you. Even some of the great men of God, look at their down. I saw from Penny for the Bray. I'm telling you. Didiaka. And then me try a camouflage with Brabo. A kaya debia se do it here. Your children may inherit. Or mamet may inherit. Yes. The Bible says a good person leaves inheritance for his children's children. But you have to leave a good inheritance. Don't go and leave debt for your children to come and inherit your debt. The man was a good man. The prophet was a good prophet. A God-fearing prophet, not a fake one. Not a Zan prophet. Yet, his children inherited debt. I pray that your children will inherit good things from you. Because you are a good person. I said, I pray that your children will inherit blessings. Amen. Your children will inherit wealth.
1: Amen.
0: In the name of Jesus Christ, may your children inherit good things.
1: Amen.
0: I declare by the Spirit of God, your children will inherit blessings.
1: Amen.
0: They will not inherit curses. They will not inherit debt. By fire, by power, I make this declaration. It is established. I said it is established.
1: Amen.
0: I said it is established. But be a what him in cow down suman. It is established. Utimo tema, it is established. Utimo Simon, it is established. Me patro baby biobiano. Shout, I will not die. Before my time. Shout, I will not die.
1: I will not die.
0: Before my time. This young man died before his time. He was a son of the prophet. And I believe, once again, let me repeat this. I believe, if this man had lived to fulfill his days, and he would have become the next prophet. So Elijah received the mantle of Elijah. But by the time God took Elijah away, there was no one to inherit, to take the mantle. So Elisha died with the anointing. The Bible said, by Elisha, we, you know, and crophobic, I could see body be, oh, two, you know, body, no, can't Elisha, and don't pay. Be away so many years. Bible said, Nipana, we, or can't Elisha, don't pay, or back to life. It tells you, say, Elisha, when you'll be able to pass on the grace, when you'll be able to pass on the mantle too. Because the man who was supposed to receive the mantle died before his time. Brother, there are so many things that you can receive. I pray that you will live long to fulfill your days. When you die before your time, you miss so many opportunities. When you die before your time, you deny yourself of so many things. I pray in the name of Jesus. And some of you will build estates. Some of you will build companies. I can see it. Some of you will employ over 500 people. You have to live to see these days. You have to live to fulfill these days. I declare by the Spirit of God, and I prophesy over your life, you will not die before your time. I said you will not die before your time.
2: Amen.
0: More TikTok type. I will not die before my time. I will not die before my time. I will not die before my time. I will not die before my time. I will not die before my time. I will not die before my time. I will not die before my time. I will live to fulfill my days. Don't die before your time. I said, don't die before your time. About your corner, question me on TikTok. Why? Because you are follow me. No one like it. No one share video. No. Quickly share the video. Quickly share the video. About your corner, question me video. No. I will not die before my time. And I will not die poor. I will not miss my chance. I will not miss my level. I will not miss the opportunity to inherit the blessings of my fathers. The man died before his time. Theophilus Breku, God bless you. I said you will not die before your time.
2: Amen.
0: I pray for everyone watching and everyone listening that you will live to fulfill your days. I said you will live to fulfill your days. I said you will live to fulfill your days. Shout, I will live
2: to
0: fulfill.

0: 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Oh, yeah, software. So, yeah, evangelist. So, yeah, prophet. So, yeah, teacher. So, yeah, apostle. So, yeah, bishop. So, yeah, Bible student. And as I feel, I'll bash off the baby, be a Ubiana, me pacho. This is your program. Iron sharpened iron. You are a pastor. You are suffering. You are a pastor. You are in pain. Said, make him, this prophet died young. The prophet died young. You don't have to die young. And you don't have to die poor. Something must change in your life. Oh, there must be a change in your life. There must be a change in your life. There must be a change in your ministry. Baby, be Ubiana, I need you at the mountains. Please join us at the mountains. 3 days per Friday, near Fionu, be in your con baby, or Pesoko. Prophet, apostle, baby, be Ubiana, phone number, and a friend. Oh, Friday, be register your free registration. Oh, Friday, be register free registration. Number near 0244 0244 96 96 53 53 36 36 0244 0244 96 96 53 53 36 Number near 0244 0244 96 96 53 53 36 36 Number near 0244 0244 96 96 53 53 36 36 0244 0244 96 96 53 53 36 36
1: Ah, la da da.

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Woni ho ye ne ye so ho asotwe. It is a cabinet of Shanima. A Bushano, Amokoje Bambobi. A be a baby Nebushan and Crofo, and Amokoje Bambobi. At the Cabia Betrobushanim, Munyin Chansumun Yesika, and Neme Danino. Miss Golda, now I yell at her. Golda, God bless you. Amasewa, God bless you. 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He died, he left debt. 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
1: sorry

Me pacho baby be obi and stay connected, stay connected, stay connected. Me pacho baby be out here me be out. Me pacho o send you seed. O ball crash off for the air. I will not die young and I will not die poor. Baby be out o tell me be out. Connect to the grace. O be out here me be out. And o be out here me be out. You are sending a seed of 39 Ghana cedis. Today is the third day of the ninth month. Obibia will send me bia. Obibia will tell bia. Who send this seed? He said, I will live to fulfill my days. I will not die young. Obibia will crash off for the air. 39 Ghana cedis. It is a prophetic direction. Obibia will tell bia yibi. Obibia will tell bia yibi. Send the code number na the registration for the pastor's retreat. No. Send number na idea was here. Cosby Nana Kwame AJ. Cosby. Nana Kwame AJ. Number near 0244. If I not send you seeds this year. I will live to fulfill my days. I will not die young. I will live to fulfill my days. I will not die young. Sweet 16, you are watching. I say, God bless you, Apostle Cosby. Thank you. God bless you too. Kwame, you are watching. Eja Kwame, so Eshabi.

0: Obi a share me bia, God bless you. Me ba to send you seed no. Who send it 39 Ghana seed the third day of the ninth month. 39. 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So that's it. 0244 0244 96 96 53 53 36 0244 0244 96 96 53 53 36 Bible says, Mammy, the catch your D for the say, wouldn't send me Kuno Sue Rade. O D for you, me dancing you, send me Kuno Sue Rade. O D for you, me dancing in that my husband feared the Lord. I feared then I make Kuno Ewu. So, yearning. Why did my should my husband die as a pauper? Why should he die poor? 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So be a deka. 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
1: Jesus.
0: In your bema UTM, a kebby a dow should be an MU free every second.
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0: E wo Yesu Kristo din mo.
1: Amen.
0: Obi bia send that connection seed. Connect to the grace. Connect to the anointing. And say to yourself, I will not die young. I will live to fulfill my days. Gone too soon. 82 years umpo. Ne masse gone too soon.
2: Jesus.
0: May you live to fulfill your days.
1: Amen.
0: I said you will never die young.
1: Amen.
0: I said you will never die young.
1: Amen.
0: Zero two four four nine six nine six five three five three three six. 0244 96 96 53 53 36 36 0244 96 96 53 53 36 Yegusu nyankopote asfone nim.

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1: I deliver you from death.
0: In the name of
1: Jesus. In the name of Jesus.
0: In the name of
1: Jesus. Be a doubt, Subia. And let me bump your mouth.
0: Amen.
1: You will not die now.
0: Amen.
1: You will not die.
0: Amen.
1: You will live.
0: Amen.
1: To fulfill your days.
0: Amen.
1: I declare.
0: In the name of
1: Jesus. You will not die.
0: Amen.
1: In the name of Jesus.
0: Amen.
1: I pray for you.
0: Jesus.
1: Amen. You will not die poor.
0: Amen.
1: You will not die young.
0: Amen.
1: You will live.
0: Amen.
1: To fulfill your days.
0: Amen.
1: Radin fan a bam bon toso.
0: Amen.
1: Ne radin fan a huwa den toso.
0: Amen.
1: Ne radin crow.
0: Amen.
1: Ne radin fa wunshi.
0: Amen.
1: En se bia e dunya.
0: Jesus.
1: A die bia tata wo. The upper will woo.
0: Jesus.
1: The upper will nguasi.
0: Jesus.
1: Radin jo creme free.
0: Amen.
1: Ewa Jesus demon.
0: Amen.
1: Nyamin shrao.
0: Amen.
1: Baby bia obiano. Our phone now send a connection seed. Me say send it 39 Ghana cedis. It's a prophetic direction. A prophetic direction. Just send it now. Send it now.

0: God bless you. So many good people are watching. Prophet Amoako, you're also watching. Hadassah is watching. God bless you. Faith, you will about the next prayer. You will not die poor. You have to prosper. You have to prosper and live in good health. I say, I pray above all things that you will prosper as your soul prospers, and also you will live in good health. I am praying for you that you will live in good health.
1: Amen.
0: Jesus. That you will prosper.
1: Amen.
0: Amen. You will never die poor.
1: Amen.
0: I said you will never die poor.
1: Amen.
0: You will prosper.
1: Jesus.
0: You will prosper.
1: Amen.
0: I see prosperity coming your way.
1: Amen.
0: I declare over everyone that is listening that may you prosper.
1: Amen.
0: In this month, September, you will prosper.
1: Amen.
0: In this month, September,
1: Jesus.
0: You will prosper.
1: Amen.
0: May the Lord open financial doors.
1: Amen.
0: May the Lord open financial doors.
1: Amen.
0: May the Lord establish you in prosperity.
1: Amen.
0: May the Lord establish you in wealth.
1: Amen.
0: In the name of Jesus.
1: Amen.
0: You will not be poor.
1: Amen.
0: I cancel poverty from your life.
1: Jesus.
0: Poverty is canceled.
1: In the name of Jesus.
0: I cast out the spirit of poverty.
1: Amen.
0: From your life.
1: In the name of Jesus.
0: In the name of Jesus.
1: In the name of Jesus.
0: You will prosper.
1: Amen.
0: You will not be poor.
1: Amen.
0: You will prosper.
1: Amen.
0: You will not be poor.
1: Amen.
0: You will prosper.
1: Amen.
0: So who show me what TikTok and I will tell me crack what TikTok is here. Quickly go there. My direction be not type I will prosper. Type on it 3 times. Oh, your first one, I will prosper. No, I say another. No, I send. No, I say another one. I will prosper. No, I the third one, I will prosper. Yen in terms is here. Yen in terms is here. Yen in terms is here. Franda kabatasaya. I will prosper. I will prosper. I will prosper.
1: I will prosper.
0: I will prosper. Kwa TikTok, ufone kuta kwa TikTok is here. Na search Apostle Cosby AJ. Na type I will prosper. Na type I will prosper. I will prosper. As you declare it 3 times. The spirit of prosperity will enter your spirit. As you declare it 3 times. May the spirit of prosperity enter your spirit.
1: Amen.
0: Enter your spirit.
1: Amen.
0: Enter your spirit.
1: Amen.
0: Enter your spirit.
1: Amen. Enter your spirit. Amen.

0: inherit prosperity.
1: Amen.
0: I said you will inherit prosperity.
1: Amen.
0: You will prosper.
1: Amen.
0: You will not die poor.
1: Amen.
0: You will prosper.
1: Amen.
0: You will not die poor.
1: Amen.
2: Obu otimi nyinche. Ma sika odi beto edura no mokra na aye den. 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So abey bed in amane ma. I pray for you. Even at your old age, you will still be a blessing to your children.
1: Amen.
2: Old age, you still bless your children financially.
1: Amen.
2: Osi me di asasi ne wahanacho. Osi me di mi fiye ne wahanacho. Me di me dine ne wahanacho.
1: Amen.
2: Me di me car we acho.
1: Amen.
2: Odi o niema beche che woma.
1: Amen. Amen.
2: Even at your in your old age, you'll be giving gifts to your children and your grandchildren. I will prosper. Mina. Quickly write, I will prosper. I will prosper. I will prosper. I will prosper. Oh, show me, and I will tell me. On show cause is here. For TikTok is here. Rabala Shoto Lobo Shire. Jack, I'm also saying for Venezuela, saying for those who say, Grobby, show me ATM. Oh, hold on. I will prosper. I will prosper. TOA, the Bible says, believe in God and you'll be established. Believe in His prospects and you'll prosper. It means that there's a certain kind of prosperity that comes only by believing in the prophet. Believe in God, you'll be established. If you want to be established, believe in God. But if you want to prosper, when you go to God, he will tell you, go and believe in his prophets. Prophet Charles, God bless you. Emmy Love, God bless you. Onyaba Benson, God bless you. LP Kukwa, God bless you. So many people that are watching. God 7B, God bless you. Sell, God bless you. I say I've sent my momo. Sell, God bless you. Number near 0249, 0244.
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2: 36. Golda, I've sent my seed. 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Mary Ampedu. Asante Hima BA. Obian sending the seed, send the 39 Ghana cedis. The 3 no represented today. And a 9 no represented the month. 0244 0244 96 96 53 53 36 0244 0244 96 96 53 53 36 0244 0244 96 96 53 53 36 0244 0244 96 96 53 53 36 Mm.

Calapia also have sent my seed. Is it Michelle? Okay, Michelle. Apia. I say I've also sent my seed. God bless you. 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Send your seed. 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